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Yeah. Aspange.

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1: Yeah.

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Yo, MJ, it's VG. We're trying to call you, you know? Ever since that first hit, man, I just can't get over these feelings, you know? I know some people may laugh, but I'm addicted to you. You're A-grade. I just love you, girl.

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1: The top stories at 6, judgment expected in ANC candidate list case and police widen investigation after 8th woman's body found. Good morning. We start with election matters. The Electoral Court in Bloemfontein is expected to deliver judgment today in the dispute between the ANC and the Electoral Commission over councillor candidate lists. The ANC says a technical glitch on the IEC's online system prevented it from finalizing some candidate submissions before the deadline, while the IEC has rejected the claim and says its system was operational. Judgment was reserved last night. Justice Lebogang Modiba.
2: What remains for me is to thank the legal teams for the parties for their assistance in this matter. Let me assure you, it's not an easy matter. It is a difficult matter. But we found that the effort that you've put into preparing for the hearing has really assisted us. We are adjourning the court to deliberate. Most likely, we will hand down an order first thing in the morning with reasons to follow, because it appears that there are important principles that are emerging from this matter that merits a considered judgment.
1: The discovery of an 8th woman's body has prompted police to intensify and widen their investigation on Gauteng's East Rand. Acting Police Minister Feroz Kachelia confirmed that the body was recovered from a river near Tembisa Mall. Ministers, police and Gauteng provincial leaders briefed the media at the SAPS headquarters in Parktown, Johannesburg yesterday. The briefing followed recent discoveries in Kempton Park, Olifantsfontein, Clavel and Springs. Police have offered a 400,000 rand reward for information that could lead to the arrest of suspects. Acting National Police Commissioner Polien Dimpale.
3: Then you are letting on from Olifantsfontein. In this regard, this particular victim was found or discovered at Clavel River opposite Tembisa Mall. So indeed, we are confirming the issue of the victim. On arrival, the police found that particular victim.
1: Meanwhile, the South African Council of Churches is calling for urgent action to protect women following the discovery of the bodies of 8 women. SACC General Secretary Mzwandile Molo says the discovery has sparked fear and outrage among members of the public. Reverend Molo is also calling for faster investigations and stronger action to bring those responsible to justice.
4: A country that experiences more than 5,500 women murdered every year, which is an average of 15 women killed every single day, should hang its collective head in shame and confess before God and nation its failure to protect the vulnerable amongst itself. Guided by our moral obligation, we must recommit ourselves with everything at our disposal, including legal and judicial instruments, moral teaching, community safety activities, to change this pattern of wounding and death for the women of South Africa.
1: And finally, OpenAI Chief Executive Officer Sam Altman says the world should trust the artificial intelligence industry's ability to act responsibly. This comes amid concerns that AI technology is developing too quickly. Altman says AI models have become so advanced that the industry now needs a reset.
5: We feel the magnitude of this. I think it's great for our industry to say,

0: It is 6 after 6 on Trafem, like no one else. And for sports, making headlines this hour, 4 Cardiff debutants want to make new memories for the Springboks women. Makanya, hopeful that Mosimane gives him what Hugo Broos didn't. And lastly, Lona Pirates coach flags a right back concerns just before the deadlines. Simone is Pelele and 6:30. For Trafem Sport, I'm Ol Azlemaga.
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3: Weather today, Masqale Beach, where we're expecting a low of 9 to a high of 18. Sea Butterworth, 9 to 19. Ecumakala, 7 to 17. Edigeni, 8 to 17. Kokombo, 11 to 19. Flagstaff, 10 to 24. Gqeberha, 12 to 16. Gqeberha, 12 to 16 as well. Ekumani, 6 to 21. Lusigisigi, 8 to 18. 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

0: It's called Follow. That's how we kicked off the show this morning. Subject together with Jiggle Stone. Good morning. Welcome to the only breakfast that matters. Welcome to True Breakfast.
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0: Good morning. Welcome to the only breakfast of man. That's welcome to True Breakfast. I'm Boyd Bunzi.
4: I'm Azile Maga.
5: My name is Senaza Yolwa Vukani Vukani. It's Step Families Day today. Shout out to all the parents who weren't biological parents, but the parents that stepped up.
0: Yeah.
5: Happy Step Family.
0: I once brought up that concept at a house.
5: Uh-huh.
0: And I realized that my parents are fond of adopting.
5: Uh-huh.
0: But the only fond of adopting family.
5: Oh.
0: Like, and outside of family, my Oyika, to be honest. They like, it's a cool, it's okay, but you got Tina. Like, if it's something you want to do, you can. I mean, you know, but, because I was telling them that I think if I've decided not to have kids of my own, that is biologically so.
5: Yeah.
0: I'm going to adopt.
5: Mm-hmm.
0: Probably adopt 2-3 kids.
5: Yeah.
4: 2-3, damn.
0: Of course, my friend was looking at me like, where am I, man? my dad keeps saying, this shows like some crap.
5: I've considered adoption, but I don't know what age.
0: Yeah, for me, I think I want to adopt a newborn right from the start. Because the thing is, umntana grows up in Gendel Umkulsangayo. I don't know if a 12-year-old is already on some WhatsApp, daddy. You are as a Monica.
5: I actually thought maybe I want a teenager. Like,
0: no.
5: Umdu who's already potty trained. Okwazi use vukela.
0: No.
5: We are born. Osazi, you stop, you say pass, your AS colon, MCP, you know?
0: But also what I told them at home, Asila, was that I would not tell them if I've adopted or whether, like, I would be like, oh, the girl I'm seeing is 6 months pregnant.
5: Oh.
4: That's how you do it?
0: Yeah, I'm
5: not
0: like, oh.
5: You fabricating.
0: I'm pregnant. Because I can already suit about what I'm saying, but hi, I don't know about low. Where's Sage Pepper? Like, I can really hear her. I said, hey, Gabala Mekaya Abad, no. No! What happened? A low bonk, Gabala Mekaya Abad.
4: Time? I can
0: already see my brothers looking at him on some, yeah, you can tell me from here. Is it I'm in the morning? I don't want this porridge, daddy.
4: What's this? I don't eat this.
0: Go to the salt. Fuzago wabo.
5: Yo.
0: Fuzago wabo.
5: Your real go wabo.
0: No. Go real go wabo is here. Please.
5: No, but where are your real parents?
0: Oh, imagine.
5: Where's your real family?
0: Who's your real father?
5: Who's your real dad?
0: It's boys.
4: Oh, God, who asked that?
5: You don't even look like him.
0: Yeah.
5: Who's your real dad? You're not my real cousin.
0: You see why I'm not going to say anything about adopting? I'm just going to bring a baby. Meta,
5: bro, because you're...
0: I'm just going to bring a baby in 2 days.
4: Ta-da!
0: Hey, my girlfriend gave birth. What?
5: What?
0: we need to introduce him now. Introduce him back to nothing. He's fine like that. His name is Boys Maku Junior Bunzi.
5: Can't name a baby Boys Junior because you can't abbreviate that child's. No. We cool.
0: Don't do that. Boys Maku Junior.
4: Tell him about BJ then.
0: You know.
5: That don't sound nice for a baby.
4: That's Boys Junior.
5: I know, but it don't sound nice for a baby.
4: Okay.
0: Oh, by the way, any show me I'm adopted. Familiar you sort of get that why you yeah to obituary but he lives behind a busy cabalonyana loom chat or kabayati and his adopted son by busy chomiam. So I'm gonna tell you this job and chong a man.

0: on a le poto te bay, poto te bay, 21 questions. 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
1: On a le
0: poto te bay, poto te bay.
1: What's the vino? Fuck this nigga, that be Dola. What are we? 22 minutes after 6, true breakfast. We're from like no one else. We'll get into a conversation. We're talking Heritage Month. We're comparing this morning between those Lalini and those Dolopin. But for now.
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1: Oh, Heritage Month, and then Manga September. Call a good time, the lady. 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We honor our culture, our traditions, our languages. 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
5: 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But that teens are catering.
1: But teens are
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5: Make it make sense.
2: As Lali Nebeza, we are Umez. 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That's like a
1: jungle. 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
2: That's like a jungle.
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0: It is 28 before 7 on True FM like no one else. And for sports for the first time this morning, kicking it off on Rugby News. The Springboks women are gearing up for a thrilling encounter against Wales at Cardiff Arms Park this Friday night. Now, four debutants from the 2018 squad, Babalwa, Lachao, Lindelwa, Gualao, Asezaele, as well as Felicia Jacobs, are eager to create new memories and secure a victory after previous defeats in 2018 and 2021. Now, Helen, now a seasoned player, believes that this one will be very much worn and lost up front, and she believes that they will be very much ready this time around to take them head on. But let's see what Ua says. I'll be your team.
1: 2018, yo, that was long. I was a Blommy. They called me Blommy, and I remember it was our first professional test match, my debut here in Cardiff. And since then, we've never looked back. And now I get those goosebumps for the, you know, first test. You've never played professional before, and now it's your time to shine. I think I've got those excitosis, if I can say it like that, goosebumps. I'm looking forward for Friday night.
0: And then moving on to football news right here in the country, Rangers FC defender Olotumakanye has opened up about feeling overlooked by former Bafana Bafana head coach Hugo Broos. So the 22-year-old completed his move to Europe following his reported 87 million rands transfer from MLS side Philadelphia Union to Scottish Premier giant Rangers, where he has made an encouraging start of this season. Now, Broos was a very much vocal and critical of American League, but eventually included Makanye in his FIFA World Cup squad in June, although the centre-back did not feature included during this entire tournament. Now, Makanye now hopes that his prospects will improve under the new coach of Ibafana Bafana, Itso Mosimane, with the defender eager to establish himself in the national team. But let's see what Makanye had to say.
2: Honestly, I wasn't really nervous, you know, like the whole change of coaches and everything. Just I just saw it as like an opportunity for, you know, maybe a fresh start in the national team, because I always felt as if like I've always been overlooked, you know, by the previous coach. So yeah, for me, I just, that's how I've been seeing it, you know, maybe a fresh start, a fresh opportunity for everyone to raise their hand and just, you know, go there and do what they can do for the national team.
0: And then close it off, still in football news right here in the country, Orlando Pirates head coach Abdeslam Owadu has admitted that there is a shortage of right backs at the club and hopes that the situation can be addressed just before next week's transfer window deadline. The Pagans currently only have Kamogelo Sebelebele as a natural option in this position, with other players filling in as covers or makeshift alternatives. Owadu also acknowledged that the right back is an area of concern, particularly with Orlando Pirates facing a potentially congested schedule should they reach the CAF Champions League group stages Kulena season. And that brings us to the end of the Sports Right Now, coming back again at 7:30. 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

0: 90 minutes, a lifetime of emotion. One tackle can change a season. One goal can make history. One match can bring an entire nation to its feet. The world's greatest football league is back. Experience the skill, the passion, and the rivalries that captivate millions across the globe. The Premier League returns Saturday, 22 August from 3:30 on S3. And wherever you are, stream it live on SABC Plus.
1: It is exactly 20 minutes to go before 7 and a true breakfast program like no one else. So both are going to start to say, hey, I'm going to go to the church. I'm going to go to the church. Come through on 072-999-8092. I'm going to go to 086-002-375.

0: breakfast with Boys Snazzo and Azile Maga.
1: Siyabuza ke namhlanje ngokubona kwakho yahluke njani inkqubo yasedolophini kunesizilalini. Come through on 072-9890-92 on WhatsApp. That's a distance by the Queens and Mahu and Loa. All right, with only 14 minutes remaining, we'll check what's happening on our WhatsApp line. On our Facebook line, rather.
2: Yeah, we got some people coming through. 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
1: Breakfast with Boys Snazzo and Azile Maga. 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You don't even do breakfast. 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
1: yho quite sad when that happens. 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Thank you so much for coming through. 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

0: Now these are the ones that we want. 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
0: Usinga lala singa janga ipeti mazes ipeti mazes ipeti mazes asinga ipeti ipeti mazes ipeti mazes kulungisa itafula yebhedi zakhasha itafula yebhedi ziyangena itafula yebhedi lungisa lele bhedi. I love baddies. We said, listen to the baddies. I bet him a ziz. I bet him a ziz. Kuku bebeza, it's a trupe. You know, but it doesn't mind. Listen to the baddies. Ah, Kupuga. Ah, sing on what you doesn't better know. It's a brand new song. It's so good. But when Chaka Mahu, no one to pull. I'm about to first, like then. Zulu Queen. Hey, hey, hey, hey, hey, hey, hey, hey, hey, hey, hey, hey, hey, hey, hey, hey, hey, hey, hey, hey, hey, hey, hey, hey, hey, hey, hey, hey, hey, hey, hey, hey, hey, hey, hey, hey, hey, hey, hey, hey, hey, hey, hey, hey, hey, hey, hey, hey, hey, hey, hey, hey, hey, hey, hey, hey, hey, hey, hey, hey, hey, hey, hey, hey, hey, hey, hey, hey, hey, hey, hey, hey, hey, hey, hey, hey, hey, hey, hey, hey, 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

0: It's brand new music. These two have decided to give us an album. Go check it out. It's an amazing album. They call themselves the Zulu Queens. It's a beautiful album. I've really enjoyed it. I've been listening over it over the weekend. But for now, it's another dot time for news.
1: Indaba ze-SABC ezizimeleyo nezingenamkhethe noSiseko Bondile.
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3: The new policies being implemented in terms of a section of the Immigration and Nationality Act that allows the Secretary of State to prevent a foreign national from entering the United States when there were reasonable grounds to believe that person's entry or proposed activities would have potentially serious adverse foreign policy consequences for the United States. The new policy gives Washington a mechanism to deny visas to specific individuals it determines were involved in enacting or implementing the South African laws or policies covered by the announcement. Certain immediate family members may also face restrictions, but as yet no individuals have been publicly named as targets. Sherman Brycebee's SABC News, New York.
2: Kulindeleke ukuba inkundla yezonyulo eBloemfontein iwise isigwebo kunomji wabagqatswa bonyulo ophakathi kwe-ANC nekomishini yonyulo i-IEC. 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UJustice Lebogang Modiba wenkundla yezonyulo uthe.
4: What remains for me is to thank the legal teams for the parties for their assistance in this matter. Let me assure you, it's not an easy matter. It is a difficult matter. But we found that the effort that you've put into preparing for the hearing has really assisted us. We are adjourning the court to deliberate. Most likely, we will hand down an order first thing in the morning with reasons to follow, because it appears that there are important principles that are emerging from this matter that merits a considered judgment.
2: Liyaqhuba iphulo lokuzingela ababulali okanye abarhanelwa ababandakanyekayo kulandela ukufunyanwa kwemizimba esibhozo yabantu basetyhini eGauteng. 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
3: It is 7 after 7 on True FM like no one else. And for sports, making headlines this hour, South African women seal a series that was very much dominant in Zimbabwe. An African Netball Cup and Sydney 2027 World Cup qualifiers are set to be in Nairobi. And lastly, the Springboks touch down in Australia to face the Wallabies on the 27th of September. 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
4: Weather today, Masqale Bisho, where we're expecting a low of 9 to a high of 17. Siya Butterworth, 9 to 19. Etumagala, 7 to 17. Edigeni, 8 to 17. Kukompo, 11 to 19. Flagstaff, 10 to 24. Gqeberha, 12 to 16. Gariyeha, 12 to 16 as well. Ekomani, 6 to 21. Lusigisigi, 8 to 18. Emakanda, 8 to 14. Maletswai, 9 to 23. Ematatiele 7 to 26, Mbizana 9 to 25, Mtata 9 to 23, Mangahu 7 to 25, Nguba 7 to 14, Epedi 11 to 17, Port Alfred 13 to 18, Port St. John's 14 to 23, Gobokobo 9 to 19, Gong 9 to 17, Robert Sobukwe 7 to 16, Naseyuki 7 to 25, Gospuma outside of the Eastern Cape at Bloemfontein 9 to 25, Cape Town 11 to 18, Durban 17 to 26, Johannesburg 14 to 27, Ekokstad 7 to 24, Mbombela 16 to 33, Polokwane 15 to 33.
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3: 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So from like no one else, welcome to the

0: second hour of the show. You are listening to the only breakfast that matters. You're listening to Two Breakfast, Boys and Bunzi, Snazo Yolo, Azile Maga, up until 9 a.m. this morning. We're here to serve you breakfast. Now, ladies and gentlemen, sad news in our country. Sad state of affairs. Usabalume Zimbe Fuma Negleyo. Kuta fifth body. Ngapa, kuta second body ngapa. Kuta a child ngapa. Kuta another body ngapa. All of these are women and children. The latest being of that of a runner who left her house run for a run as usual. You know, a cousin Emma was telling me earlier that she got approached Uyabaleka every morning. So she was telling me she got approached by a guy at a coffee shop. Mm. And she told the guy, no, on the phone, I'm not interested in gossip, but
1: Yeah.
0: The following morning, as she was running, the same guy approaches her in a mod. I'm going to put eggs on the lawn. I'm climbing my mind, is just playing tricks.
1: Mm.
0: A week later, it's the same guy again.
1: That's harassment.
0: Now, what I realize, this guy knows exactly where I run, when I run, where I stay.
1: Yeah.
0: Yeah, like, be safe out there. Be vigilant. How are you going to be vigilant while running? How are you going to be vigilant when running?
1: They piss me off. I always make this example when people give you advice that are not rooted in reality.
0: Yeah.
1: It's the same as saying, okay, umdu in the middle of the ocean, to safety.
0: Yeah.
1: How?
0: How? How are they going to do that?
1: Be practical in your solutions. Telling a person, no, be safe, look out for, how are they able to, are they supposed to be doing that?
0: So we are a country crying, bleeding, moaning because of the killing of women and children in our country.
1: Yeah.
0: I've got nieces and one niece, well, two nephews now. And every day I wake up and I think about if they've made it to school and if they've made it back home. That's because the reality of South Africa is that umntana could leave ekuseni abheke esikolweni ungasuphinde umbone. Uyodibana nomzimba wakhe efihlwe ecangwedama se umzimba ungakwazi nombona noba umntanakho.
1: Yeah, it's a lot.
0: I don't know. And that's it with every household. Because also we live in a country where every 3 hours a female is raped in our country. Every 3 hours a female is killed in our country.
1: Mm.
0: I don't know.
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0: We play Unscramble the Word just after this. This morning, our letters are T-E-E-K-K-O-V. You don't know, T-E-E-K-K-O-V. Should be easy. T-E-E-K-K-O-V.

0: It's written in the stars, so you can't ignore it. Meet me halfway, make a plan for your boy.
1: It's Saturday, man. Shekinah and Narcissus go wept. One of my favorite songs, man. 20 minutes after 7. We're getting to Unscramble the Word.
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1: Come on! Well, it is time for Unscramble the Word this morning, ladies and gentlemen. With that being said, I give you letters and you tell me the bagmanel kabul fumanayo. The letters this morning are T E E K K O V.
8: Okay. That sounds simple enough to me. So, for instance, Azili, uba ubuyi pilot, ne? Ubuzoti, cabin crew, arm doors cross check. Let's get ready for.
1: Oh, okay. Oh, yeah.
8: Say it.
1: Take over.
8: There we go.
1: Okay.
8: Take off.
1: Take
8: off.
1: I'm a man,
8: take off. Let's get ready for takeoff. That's my final answer.
1: I think that does not make sure. Yay!
8: It's not my mother tongue.
1: I does not make sure this morning.
8: Opuba pilis.
1: Oh, gosh.
8: The king of unscrambling.
1: The king?
8: Prince?
1: What's that? I'm trying to call him no phone. I call him not guess.
8: Yeah.
1: I call him Hitler. We bop here and don't talk. T E E K K O V.
9: Which language is this? Spell it out. Because it doesn't make sense in English and in
1: Xhosa. language. These are the letters that I'm giving you. What are you getting? Give us a word that you are getting from this.
9: I'm not getting anything.
1: All right.
8: Can I choose the letters I like?
1: No.
8: Okay. Hi, K. It's fine.
1: T E E K K-K-O-V.
9: Huh? Covcats. What?
8: COVID, Mrs.
9: COVID in Afrikaans. That's COVID.
8: COVID. COVID.
9: COVID. My brother.
1: All right. Onto Achizita. COVID. Ono si bong like a to oti fed cook.
9: See? So I was valid with that question.
1: Only the kwalo lumeza oti fed cook. Can you cruise my good fed cook?
9: Nah, boys, nah. I blame you on this one.
8: What?
9: I asked a valid question.
8: Which language is this?
9: Which language is this? Because it doesn't make sense in isiXhosa, it doesn't make sense in English. When did judge I don't?
1: No, I laughed because I'm like, it's an interesting question.
9: When did judge? You were judging me.
1: I am.
9: Now it makes sense.
1: Oh.
9: I shouldn't have a bad well.
8: Oh.
1: Hmm. All right. The correct answer, ladies and gentlemen, because today is just a dry day.
9: It
1: was gonna be a straight giveaway. So that's why I didn't answer.
9: Nah, it's fine.
1: Because when you asked, I was already like, oh, you are getting it. So now I can't say yes. It's a different because I'm like the moment I say hey, well, oh, then it's over.
9: So I rule out everything else.
1: Yeah, so I was like, no, I can't say yes. But yeah, Fred Cook.
9: Hey, I know. I'm gonna take my L. It's fine. Hey, this guy be going to perfume lie, yo. While I was thinking.
1: Yeah, please. Fed cook no more hotter.

abantwana bayahlanya kodwa bavulelisa lezulu man bathi bona bafuna ukusetla emapetla anyakorifeta. How can I have?

0: second minute of the serving, Uncle MC, DJ Mamparisa, Folk of the Sick, and Sakla, it's called Sakla. Well, we chat to South African DJ and producer DJ Lace just after news.
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2: Good morning. Policing Union SAPU says those who have may conspired against the suspended National Police Commissioner Fanima Semula must be held accountable. This follows the NPA's decision to withdraw four charges against Masemula. Meanwhile, the US has announced a new visa restriction policy targeting some foreign nationals involved in South African laws and policies. And finally, a police manhunt is underway for potential killers and persons of interest following the discovery of the bodies of eight women in Gauteng. One suspect was arrested in July in connection with the discovery of the first body. More news are coming up at 8.
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It is 28 before 8 on True FM like no one else. My legacy was a midlalo. And kicking it off on cricket news right here in the country and the African continent. South African woman host beat Zimbabwe by 80 runs in Bulawayo to get over to a 3-0 whitewash in the T20 International Series. Now Laura Volvat smashed a career best of 126, no doubt, sharing a 173 runs stand with Ukarabo Meso, who made her maiden 50 for Mzansi Afrika. Aneri Daxon starred in with the ball, taking 5 wickets. Zimbabwe bowler Ezi Mpago meets a 59-8 to dismantle Zimbabwe's chase to 200. Now Michelle Mavungwa top scored for the host with a bat and batted 41 runs, but they were blown out with 120 all out. Now South Africa now targets a series whitewash with the fourth match tomorrow. And then moving over to netball news. The countdown is on for the African Netball 2026 Cup and the Netball World Cup Sydney 2027 qualifiers off the African continent, running from the 19th up until the 26th of September at the Moi International Sports Center in Kasarani. 8 days of action will feature both women's and the men's competition, with continental honors and World Cup places at stake. Now, in the women's draw, Pool A includes South Africa, Zimbabwe, Namibia, Botswana, and Tanzania, while Pool 2 features Uganda, Malawi, Zambia, and the hosts Kenya, Kwakunye, and Nigeria. Mzansi Afrika, Kwakunye, and Uganda have already qualified for the Sydney 2027 World Cup, leaving the remaining nations to battle it out for Africa's two remaining spots. Now, in the men's Africa Netball Cup, they will see Mzansi Afrika, Kenya, Uganda, Malawi, and Eswatini competing in a round-robin format just before playoffs decide the standings of the competition. Now, opening day bringing Tanzania versus South Africa, Kenya versus Nigeria in the women's competition, while the men's events bring in starting with Kenya versus Uganda. Pindi Mzansi Afrika kubisana neSwatini. And then close it off on rugby news. Fresh from their rugby's greatest rivalry series win over New Zealand, the Springboks touched down in Australia this morning, readying themselves for a once-off clash against the Wallabies at Optus Stadium in Perth. Mizalo Kujiswana on the 27th of September. Mqeqesho Rasi Rasmus say that the team is determined to finish their tour, strongly acknowledging the demanding travel schedule and the need for careful player management just ahead of another full throttle test. Rasmus also praised his performance staff for keeping the squad fresh and emphasized the importance of adapting to new challenges as the Springboks move along. And that brings us to the end of the Sports Right Now, coming back again for the last time at 8:30. For True FM Sport, I am Azle Maga.

0: Breakfast with Boyz, Snazo, and Azzy Limaga.
1: Yeah, what's him? They said a ride through the WhatsApp. Hope ain't nobody to cuss at. It changed, but it still get pushed back.

0: like no one else. 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

0: 20 years, South Africans have shared the moments that matter most, the stories that informed us, the music that moved us, the victories that united us, the voices we'll never forget. 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

0: And it's the one and only DJ Lays on this one. It's called Inzindlela Zokukhanya. DJ Lays together with Tony's band on that track. Well, I did say Sakunqondana namhlanje, South African music producer and DJ, DJ Lays Sakunqondana namhlanje on the show. So with that being said, ladies and gentlemen, we chat to South African music producer and DJ, known for tracks like Baba Yilwa, Uzonkumbula, Zindlela Zokukhanya, released his debut single, Wobuya Baby, in 2017. But 2025, he released an EP titled This Is Me with Zindlela Zokukhanya as the leading single, with over 2 million streams on digital platforms. Today, he releases a three-step single, Jubalala, featuring Murder and Tubman and White. Ladies and gentlemen, please welcome on the show, DJ Lay. What up, DJ Lays?
1: I'm doing good. How about you?
2: Hey.
0: We're good. Is it a good morning?
1: Yeah, man. You know, as you busy mentioning these songs, I'm saying, you know, it has been a journey, ne?
0: It has been a journey.
1: Yeah,
0: and I think also when you listen to someone talk about the work that you've done, you also like, damn, I worked.
1: I've put in the work.
0: Sorry? I'm saying you listen to yourself and you're like, I've put in the work, you know.
1: Yeah, definitely, and I'm still doing it.
0: Which is a good thing. How did your stage name come about?
1: DJ Lays.
0: Your name, Lace, how did that come about? I understand the music is laced, but I mean...
1: You know, like, I mean, if you listen to my music, I mean, you can definitely tell that it's laced.
0: Yeah.
1: Everything I do is this, though. I make sure when I do something, I do to the point whereby it's laced now. I make sure, because, like, music, well, I don't talk to music for, like, Mugutsi. I'm also spiritual when it comes to music, because I believe that music is a very good tool to pass a message, to heal people and stuff like that.
0: Yeah.
1: So now when I do music, I do music as a healer. So I also take it like that, yeah.
0: Well, what kind of sound do you specialize in as a producer now?
1: I'd say... When we started, we were doing three-step, ne?
0: Mm-hmm.
1: But I'm not sure what sound am I doing now, because it's a different sound now from three-step. It sounds like three-step, but it's a different sound. I think that I might have discovered a different sound that hasn't been discovered in the industry. Mm-hmm. So I don't know what to call it just yet. Yeah.
0: That's funny, because I wanted to ask, what's the one sort of distinct element that can be found in any song that has been produced by you?
1: Yeah.
0: And I like the fact that you say you might have just discovered something else, which is not two-step, but close to two-step. You know what I mean?
1: Yeah, man.
0: What's, to date, what's been your favorite production? Like, one song that it doesn't have to be a famous song or a big song, but like one song where you like, this is my track, man. I produce as well.
1: Yeah, man. You know, I've got two, actually, so far. As much as I've got many songs, but I've got two songs that I say, I've worked here. I've been giving Zindlela Zokukhanya did very well, man. I don't want to lie. And Baba Yilwa.
0: Mm.
1: That is when we really put on the work.
2: So let's talk about the new single, Jubalala, with Murder and Tubman and White. How long have you been working on the single?
1: I've been working for on the song for like 2 months now, I think.
2: How did that collaboration come about?
1: We sangane no Tubman because we submitted the decision for Baba Yilwa and stuff, né?
2: Uh-huh.
1: So now, one of the days we were outside, then someone was busy saying, and I thought it was a well-known song. Then I asked him, yo, is that Baleng Omekula? And he said, no, just the concept. And I said, no, we should take it to studio. Then Bamba sang up at the studio, and we started doing the song. And fortunately, Massive Business, then Maida came in the house. Then that's when the song Yangena Rapul Nai Wangena then say Faga say Kupula Gakul. Yeah.
2: Love
0: this,
2: that.
0: This is beautiful, man. And when you take a concept like that to studio, how easy or difficult is it to make up a song? Because I know that many great tracks start like that.
1: Yeah, yeah. I mean that music. For Nube Alex, as a producer, if you do more music, because sometimes if you go to studio and say, and sometimes I want to do a song or I want to do a hit. Sometimes it doesn't come, but when sometimes we'll be, when there's something else and the concept comes, you need to listen to that. Then Yona hits will come at the time, because I believe that music is always out there. Just that as a musician, you need to listen enough. Okay, I can do this now. I can do this now, because music is in the air.
2: Yeah.
0: But what's Tshubalala about, and what are your hopes about the song?
1: It's Tshubalala speaks about a person who's deeply in love, and be deep in love, like in time, and in time, I will be with you forever. So, like, it's something like that. You know, I'll come on Muntu Ako and you say, ish, I don't want to understand the cool, like, you want to understand the cool, that's when you say, Tshubalala, like, go deeper.
0: Go deeper, Baba. I love it. Lace,
1: yeah.
0: Thank you so much for chatting to us this morning. We're not going to let you go by playing your song, man, Tshubalala.
1: Thank you so much. And Tshubalala, I say Pumile. My social platforms. I'm DJless on TikTok, DJless on Twitter, Instagram, and Facebook. Thank you so much, guys, for having me.
0: Really appreciate it, my brother.
2: Woo!

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1: The top stories: SAPU calls for accountability over withdrawn Masemola charges, and the U.S. announces new visa restrictions targeting some South Africans. Good morning. The South African Policing Union, SAPU, says those who might have conspired against a suspended National Police Commissioner, Fani Masemola, must be held accountable. This follows the National Prosecuting Authority's decision to withdraw four charges against Masemola. The NPA says there are no reasonable prospects of a successful prosecution. The charges related to alleged contraventions of the Public Finance Management Act. SAPU spokesperson Lisiba Tobakhale is calling for Masemula's immediate reinstatement.
2: The South African Policing Union, SAPU, welcomes the withdrawal of the charges against the National Commissioner of Police, General Fani Masemola, and we are making a call to the President to reinstate him as soon as possible back to his post as the National Commissioner of SAPS. And we are further calling for accountability for those in IDEC who were responsible to have concocted these charges against the National Commissioner. We are also calling for accountability for those who connived in SAPS to have the National Commissioner being removed.
1: The United States has announced a new visa restriction policy targeting some foreign nationals involved in South African laws and policies. U.S. Secretary of State Marco Rubio says the restrictions could apply to individuals Washington determines are responsible for or complicit in policies involving what it describes as uncompensated land seizures, race-based discrimination, or incitement of violence against minorities. The South African government has rejected these claims. The latest move is expected to further strain relations between the two countries. Sherwin Bryce Peace reports.
3: The new policies being implemented in terms of a section of the Immigration and Nationality Act that allows the Secretary of State to prevent a foreign national from entering the United States when there were reasonable grounds to believe that person's entry or proposed activities would have potentially serious adverse foreign policy consequences for the United States. The new policy gives Washington a mechanism to deny visas to specific individuals it determines were involved in enacting or implementing the South African laws or policies covered by the announcement. Certain immediate family members may also face restrictions, but as yet no individuals have been publicly named as targets. Sherman Bricebees, SABC News, New York.
1: A police manhunt is underway for potential killers and persons of interest following the discovery of the bodies of eight women in Gauteng. One suspect was arrested in July in connection with the discovery of the first body. Acting Police Minister Feroz Kachelia says law enforcement will focus resources on Kempton Park and surrounding areas east of Gauteng in the coming weeks. Kachelia was speaking at a media briefing in Parktown, Johannesburg.
4: So in addition to the establishment of this multidisciplinary team, we will massively expand visibility through Operation Shanella in Kempton Park and the surrounding areas in the weeks ahead. The police will lock down this area in the coming weeks. Community will see the presence of the South African Police Service, and we will mobilize all necessary law enforcement capabilities.
1: KwaZulu-Natal Home Affairs Manager Cyril Ngwabe says he will still like to see refugees who moved from Durban to the Lindela Repatriation Center in Gauteng eventually reintegrated into communities. More than 270 people who had been staying outside a Durban Home Affairs office for 4 months left in five buses yesterday morning. Ngwabe says four people changed their minds at the last minute and chose to remain in Durban, while a woman whose child was too sick to travel could not leave. He says anyone with asylum seeker or refugee status can still access Home Affairs offices. In the financial markets, the South African rand is trading at 16 rand 3 cents against the US dollar. The pound sterling is at 21 rand 71 cents, while the euro is trading at 18 rand 66 cents. A recap of the top story. The South African Policing Union, SAPU, says those who might have conspired against the suspended National Police Commissioner, Fani Masemola, must be held accountable. This follows the National Prosecuting Authority's decision to withdraw 4 charges against Masemola. For SABC News on True FM, I'm Siseko Kondile. More news at 9.
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Like no one else, and for sports, making headlines this hour, Karabo Meso relieved to hit milestones as the Proteas women seal their T20 International Series and Mowakekana.

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1: The omelette is drizzling some bacon.
0: Oh, those were the
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0: Oh, I used to have eggs Benedict.
1: Yeah, you used to have eggs Benedict.
0: Ooh, with the salmon.
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0: That's color the small. I'm sorry, kid. Cosella. Absolutely love this track, man. 20 minutes after 8.
1: This September, S3 brings you thought-provoking nature dockies that will change the way in which you view the world. 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

as a celebrate Heritage Month in South Africa, was about to see Ramakwe drop a show in with True Breakfast, because that's who we are, that's how we celebrate. Abantu abamnyama, abantu abantsundu, abantu abaculayo, what's a sonwabile, what's a sonwabanga.

0: I get on my Guija. I've been short with 22 minutes after 8.
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3: Alrighty, alrighty. 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
0: wherever you tune in. 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
3: Guys, I was fully prepared to talk about Ed Sheeran, Robert Kraft, and Macklemore, but Niambono Marco Rubio unditache on my studio. Marco Rubio is busy dissing, talking about my country. He should be worrying about his own country, okay? Marco Rubio, your little country is in a crisis of its own because every single thing in the grocery store costs 3 times more with this current administration and could kill you. Guys, have you heard about the recalls they've been doing with grocery? Yase America. Nini. Every 2 weeks or monthly, go announce what a new product needs to be recalled because of some contamination issues. Just this last week, they've had to recall frozen buffalo chicken products. Before that, 6 days ago, they had to recall extra virgin olive oil because it was contaminated with ingredients that are not fit for human consumption. Before that, they had to recall 25 varieties of cream cheese because Zinelisteria. Before that, they had to recall 30,000 pounds of beef that was imported because Nayo Inelisteria. Before that, they had to recall guacamole because the avocado is also poisonous. Before that, they had to recall broccoli sprouts because Nazo Zinesalmonella. Before that, they had to recall 1,500 pounds of pork because Nayo Inelisteria. Before that, it was chocolate milk because Nayo Yakulisa. Guys, I didn't even know there was such a thing as pistachio butter. Have y'all ever heard of pistachio butter? Don't buy it in America. It'll kill you because they've had to recall that too. They had to recall blueberries. They had to recall IV saline drips. Guys, uzawutya ezi products. Uye esibhedlele ugula, la drip bakufaka yona, nayo icontaminated. All I'm saying is, Marco Rubio, you've got bigger problems. You've got bigger fish to fry. Siyeke, papayini.

0: As music coming through from Mom Tunes, Fundo and Oscar Boys called to move. 30 minutes after 8 on the clock. We want to find out what's happening in sports for the last time this morning, and then we jump into birthday celebrations just after.
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0: It is 30 after 8 on Shore FM like no one else. Welcome to Zamilala. For the last time this morning, and kicking it off on cricket news, right here in South Africa and the African continent, Proteas woman wicket keeper and batter Okarabo Meso says that her maiden half century for the team is a dream come true as she helped seal their T20 international series against Zimbabwe with 2 matches to spare. Now Meso had 50 not out as they ended 200-1 in their 20 overs in the third match in Bulawayo and eventually securing an 80-run win in the 3-0 up against women Cravens. And then she also revealed that she has been hard at work to improve her betting as well as contributing more into the team. But let's see what Meso had to say.
1: And it still feels surreal whenever I think about it. I get goosebumps. I think everybody saw there when I hit the boundary, I got goosebumps. But it really feels special for me and for the team, you know. I'd say yes, you know, like I've been working hard with my batting for the past year, you know, like it feels really special that all the hard work I'm putting on is just showing in the middle.
0: And then moving over to football news right here in the country, First Touch Ladies coach Mowa Kekana has called on for an improvement in the standard of officiating in the Hollywood-based Super League Amplified following their 1-0 defeat to University of Fort Hare at the Tux Stadium on Sunday. Lowo Kekana believes that his players were on the receiving end of several questionable decisions during the match, including a free kick he says was unfairly awarded to Fort Hare and ultimately led to the only goal of the match. For Fort Hare striker Elkesha Hendricks converted a set piece on the 25th minute to secure all 3 points for the hosts. Now Kekana is calling for more workshops to be conducted to improve the standards of officiating in the league. And then closing it off, still in football news around the world, FIFA president Gianni Infantino is under fresh pressure after criticism from within European football during a UEFA executive committee meeting in Thessaloniki in Greece. Now Markis Gatsi, head of Hellenic Football Federation, confirmed his organization is aligned with UEFA and opposed to Infantino's candidacy. Now, former German international Oliver Bierhoff also voiced out concerns, saying that confidence in FIFA's leadership has eroded in recent months. Now, Infantino has faced mounting pressures since proposing to sell a commercial stake in the World Cup to private investors and a plan that was abandoned immediately after strong resistance from UEFA, the AFC, as well as CONCACAF. And that brings us to the end of the sports this morning. Coming back again, Sanele Seitonanga Oza from 3 o'clock until 6 on True Drive. You and I, let's meet again tomorrow morning from 6 until 9 o'clock right here on True Breakfast. For these and more, go to our website. 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

0: On a Smile, together with Emma Pansy and Ben Major, it's called Someone to Love. Dr. Pepper Blackie came through with that, leading us on to 20 minutes to go before 9.
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0: don't you hooray. You tell me hooray. Celebrating a birthday today, ladies and gentlemen, is none other than American singer, songwriter, and musician Nick Jonas. He's 34 years old today.
1: Happy.
0: Nick Jonas. A song by Nick Jonas. American actress and comedian Amy Poehler, who played Mrs. George on Mean Girls, is 55 years old today. Happy birthday.
1: Happy.
0: South African former soccer player Mudende Mabinzela, 46 years old today. Happy birthday. South African music producer, musician, producer, and actor Blondie Makhene is 71 years old today. Happy birthday.
1: Happy.
0: All right, who else is celebrating today?
1: We got some people coming through on Facebook. Happy birthday to Nosipho Maqenene from Sosiba Suduka. Happy birthday to Kamvelihle from Kanya Cruz Maki. Ungo Lim Kungela Uyazalwa Namhlanje. 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Nosino Hando Ningiza from Usoto Mkuku. 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U TPK Mapiano Oti, hi, it's my birthday today. 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Happy birthday to uAsi Mvulane no Melokuhle Khumalo, who is turning 4 today. Happy, happy.
0: All right, let's get into some voice notes here. Happy birthday. Good morning.
2: Good morning, good morning, Skim.
0: Hello.
2: Ah, Snazozo, Boise. Ah, no sportman. Then Bully Sapuman Steam Sam, then Cabella Dala, Ustaloma Tuli, Upper Etoslova, El Cabella, and Tala Ocupa Fisa, Uambezwa, Oza, Uyazalo, and Amsanse. Their temper could attack human like a Matuli, no Lipongoma Tuli, but some potos, some Tana Bitmant in a temple like a Pofnina, Sanjana Pokabantuan. Engosi Steam, Nibenemin M99, Nasatan Obetuna, Novan Pumeli, Niboyas Bandia Manela. Engosi Steam,
0: we appreciate you. Thank you, Skala.
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3: 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Happy birthday Milani ndingumama ose-resent.
0: Oh, thank you so much, really appreciate it. Well, two songs dedicated to Milani and everyone celebrating a birthday today. Here is the first one by Heavy K and Dando. Amahlubi is called Babize Bonke.

0: It's music from Critical Dip together with Mahu in September. This one is called Lisa. I played you Heavy K and Tando Matlub. It's called Babi Zebonke. Ten us exactly 8 minutes to go before 7 on True, well, before 9 on True Breakfast. True from like no one else. That means it's time for us to get out of here.
1: True Breakfast with Boyz Snazzo and Azeela Maga.
0: Well, yeah, with only 7 minutes remaining, it is time for us to get out of here. Make way for Barbara G. She's up next from 9 until 11. It's called True Experience. And then from 11 until 12, it's called Ngongo. This is the performer. Snooja, maybe from 12 until 3, The Drive. From 3 until 6, with King Boy. So that's how things are this afternoon. And we'll be back again on a Thursday morning, which is normal, so between 6 and 9 a.m. Thank you so much for making us a number one breakfast show.

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1: The news at 9, anti-corruption expert to testify before Madlanga inquiry and former SABC sports presenter kidnapped in Gadlahong. Good morning. An anti-corruption expert is expected to testify before the Madlanga Commission in Pretoria shortly. The expert is a World Bank employee who also works in partnership with the UN Office on Drugs and Crime. The witness is expected to focus on processes used to assess the integrity and suitability of people appointed to positions in law enforcement. Sibahle Mota has more.
2: The issue of vetting is integral to the commission's work as it investigates alleged criminal infiltration in law enforcement agencies. This comes as the commission has heard evidence relating to senior law enforcement officials, including questions about their conduct and integrity. This morning's evidence may provide insights into whether current vetting processes are effective in identifying suitable candidates for specific positions. I am Sibahle Mota in Pretoria.
1: The South African Policing Union, SAPU, says the people who might have conspired against the suspended National Police Commissioner, Fani Masemola, must be held accountable. This follows the NPA's decision to withdraw four charges against Masemola. The NPA says there are no reasonable prospects of successful prosecution in the matter. The charges related to alleged contraventions of the Public Finance Management Act. SAPU spokesperson Lesiba Tobagale is calling for Masemola's immediate reinstatement.
3: The South African Policing Union, SAPU, welcomes the withdrawal of the charges against the National Commissioner of Police, General Fani Masemola, and we are making a call to the President to reinstate him as soon as possible back to his post as the National Commissioner of SAPS. And we are further calling for accountability for those in IDEC who were responsible to have concocted these charges against the National Commissioner. We are also calling for accountability for those who connived in SAPS to have the National Commissioner being removed.
1: Former SABC sports presenter and music rights activist Owen Lovu has been kidnapped after being hijacked in Gadlahong, east of Johannesburg. The incident happened last night. Police have launched a manhunt for three suspects. Gauteng police spokesperson Dimaka Adzonebuhuli.
4: As she approached their vehicle, three unknown men, one reportedly armed with a firearm, suddenly approached them and pushed her aside and forced her husband into the back seat of his Ford Raptor bike. The suspects then drove off with the victim. The hijacked bike was later recovered abandoned in Walkerville area. The victim remains missing and police are continuing with efforts to locate him and apprehend the suspects.
1: More than 20 people have been displaced after a fire destroyed six shacks at the Rimfasmark informal settlement in Lotus River in Cape Town. The fire broke out last night. An investigation is underway to determine the cause of the fire. City of Cape Town Fire and Rescue spokesperson Jermaine Carrollse.
5: The city's fire and rescue service received reports of structures alight at Rimfasmark informal settlement of Buck Road in Lotus River. Fire crews from Ottery, Wynberg and Constantia were dispatched to the scene.
1: In election news, Action SA mayoral candidate for the city of Cape Town, Darylene James, says her party has contributed to improving basic service delivery in several municipalities, including Tshwane. She was speaking during an SABC debate yesterday ahead of the local government elections on the 4th of November. James was responding to a question from DA mayoral candidate Jordine Hill-Lewis.
6: I'm not sure if I'm going to have enough time to go through the list of wins of Mayor Nasipi Moya after the DA left that city. So, Mayor, you asked financial turnaround, first fully funded budget since 2021. DA left it unfunded. Eskom debt cut by 25%. Liquidity increased. 11 billion debt inherited from the DA cleaned up, now paying service providers on time. 220 kilometers of roads resurfaced. Would you like me to carry on?
1: Recapping the top story, an anti-corruption expert is expected to testify before the Madlanga Commission in Pretoria shortly. The expert is a World Bank employee who also works in partnership with the UN Office on Drugs and Crime. For SABC News on True FM, I'm Siseko Kondile. More news at 10 with Bapilise Manduluka.
7: Why do I have to be lighter than a paper bag in order to be sexualized? 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
9: We are here. 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

African woman, I wish this Wednesday was just any other ordinary Wednesday. But unfortunately, things are not as we would love them to be as the woman of South Africa. And today, as a woman myself, not only as a woman, but as a woman who also partakes in running, in order to take care of my health, I felt it was important that I became part of the noise that is made by Amani naseMzantsi Afrika during this disturbing time. Whether we like it or not, we are all affected. And that is why the sound of the show today is purely dedicated to supporting women that are standing together with those women who have lost their lives, those women who suffered in silence, those families who have lost their loved ones. So you can expect this kind of music as we are going into our Wednesday morning today. And this is just another way that we show care to the women who have suffered any form of trauma when it comes to being abused in any form or manner by abantu bangamadoda. We're speaking to our men. We're urging our men to stand with us during this time as we fight. And I'm also encouraging every woman, particularly during this week, it's what I've also been doing, coming to work, making sure that I'm dressed in black clothes. A very warm welcome to you. And of course, just before I get moving on with the show today, a big thank you goes out particularly to the True Breakfast team. They've been holding you down, starting out at 6 a.m. up until 9 a.m. this morning. A warm welcome to you on to hashtag True Experience. It's between 9 and 11 a.m. I am Babalwa G, and I'm definitely going to be taking care of you. Like no one else. Don't forget, we are available on 89.9 to 107.8. That is our frequency. And should you be out in Gqeberha and some of the surrounding areas, you can also find us on 91.0 to 94.5. Don't forget, if you are listening from outside of the Eastern Cape, you can also catch in on the show on channel 816. That is on your DSTV audiobook. 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And to be part of everything and anything that we're bringing you on the show this morning, be sure to link up with us. We are sitting at TrueFM on our socials, that is for Facebook, X and Instagram. And you can also come through and share whatever message that you'd like to share, whether you're a man or whether you're a woman. You'd like to comfort or send a few words of comfort to the women that are really, really affected by what is going on in our country during this time. 086-000-2375 is where you can find us. And of course, for those voice notes, you can also send through to 072-999-8092. And of course, it is a Wednesday.

0: like any other Wednesday, we are going to bring you two songs on a hashtag gem early, where you come through and talk to us about the song that speaks to you on this Wednesday. And as soon as we come back, we'll be checking in with our woman. In the second hour, we tackle everything related to our health on Zigcinu Philile. We've got your four feel-good songs back to back. And of course, as soon as we come back from there, instead of having our woman on decks happening this Wednesday, we're just going to dedicate this time to praying to the women of South Africa. We're going to have Utabita coming through to pray for the country, to pray for our women that are in need of this prayer, particularly during this time. That's what we're bringing you on this Wednesday, just to make sure that we highlight and we stand together with those people, either affected or not affected. You never know when it could happen to you. You'll never know when it could happen to one of your family members. So by all means, if you are not part of the noise that we're currently making as women in South Africa, please do make sure that you support every cause by making sure that we shout as loud as possible. We make it evident that we are not happy about what is happening. And until the government moves, until something is done differently, even by the SAPs in our country, that's what we're aiming for as we continue with our show this morning. We pay some bills. As soon as we come back, we get straight into some good music.
1: 30 seconds.
2: It's time to play the 30 seconds. Hi, South Africa is a move. Every day we'll be shocked by something new. They are telling us.
3: Let's just put them out of their misery quickly, ne?
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3: Baubala it directions. Which one is opposite south? It directions galoguko east, no west, no south, nandonen. Mbumelelo teta.
5: 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That is witchcraft.
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0: for the beautiful music. Thank you for playing our songs. Thank you for playing Ingoma Ezi Sonwabisayo. And I am so emotional right now, but in a happy way. Inkosene man. Yo. Thank you guys. Nosi.
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0: I did mention that the message is very clear on today's edition of Hashtag True Experience. I, Mabalwa Xhowa, as a woman living in South Africa, I stand with the women who are standing and saying it's enough. Enough is enough when it comes to femicide in South Africa. Berita, teaming up with Ndlovu Youth Choir, Ungandibulali is the name of the song. The lyrics pretty much speaks for themselves. Zonke Digana, before that one, was Ndilimbondo. Two songs back to back on a Wednesday morning, taking us right to 23 minutes after 9. If you did just join in on the show, a very warm welcome to you. It's a Wednesday morning. And of course, today we're sitting on the 16th of September. If you haven't gotten hold of us just as yet, we're sitting on 89.9 to 107.8 for our frequency. Don't forget, for those people listening in Gqeberha and some of the surrounding areas, 91.0 to 94.5 is where you can find us. Channel 816 for our listeners catching us from outside of the Eastern Cape. And of course, you can link up with us on SABC Plus, as well as our streaming platforms on www.truefm.co.za. Particularly on this Wednesday, I am reaching out to our men in South Africa. Today, I want our men to support us as women that are fighting against the issues of femicide happening in our country, GBV. And I'd like men that are sitting in with me on the show this morning to send through their messages of support. You can do that by sending us a voice note on 072-999-8092, or even give us a call on 086-000-2375 to tell us that on this time of darkness, of this dark cloud that is hanging over our country when it comes to a woman being killed, you are with us and you are standing with us. So please send through those voice notes. I will be playing them throughout the duration of the show. But before we get into our hashtag gem early, let's quickly get into paying some bills. Ilifa Lombashe Festival 2026 is here. Join Mbashe Local Municipality on the 19th of September at Duke Spotify, or Sportfield rather, for a day of heritage, fun, music, flea market and entertainment. Come and celebrate the beauty, culture and heritage of Mbashe.
1: 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The road to AFCON 2027 begins here on Thursday, 17 September. Find out who'll wear the famous Bafana Bafana jersey as the squad for the AFCON 2027 qualifiers is officially announced. Who made the cut? Who's ready to represent the nation? Don't miss the squad reveal. Watch the Bafana Bafana AFCON 2027 qualifiers squad announcement.
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0: All right, 26 minutes just gone by. Let's make it 27 minutes just gone by after 9. And ordinarily, on the show on Wednesdays, of course, we would shine some spotlight on some of the phenomenal women that are doing amazing things. But unfortunately, this week hasn't been any other ordinary week. It's been a heavy week, particularly for Amanina Semzans Africa. It's been a tough one as well to sit back and experience what has been going on social media platforms. It's a series of videos of women that are talking about how difficult of a time this is, and also how scared they are to do the things that should come natural to them. And if you went clear, about what the realities of what is happening in our country. Let me give you just a few of our latest crime statistics, painting quite a disturbing picture of the continued crisis of issues of gender-based violence and femicide in our country. So between the month of April and June this year, 2026, about 569 women were murdered across the country, and an average of more than six women almost every day. Now, during that very same period, 1,052 women survived attempted murder, while 9,201 had rape cases that were recorded, with about 8,814 involving women and children. So that gives you a very clear picture of what is happening in our country. And while overall murder figures may be showing a decline, these numbers also remind us that women and children are still facing a persistent and quite devastating threat when it comes to our communities. And the reality has been brought into sharp focus once again in the region of Kempton Park, where a body of a sixth woman has been discovered in Springs amid a series of killings that have raised a renewed concern about the safety issues surrounding women. Not only that, but this morning, two more women, as if this morning, have been found murdered once again in our country. So behind every statistics is a life, a family, a community left to deal with those consequences and the repercussions. And of course, if you or someone you know is experiencing any form of abuse, please step in. All you have to do is reach the GBV Command Center. It's available 24/7, and the line that you can reach is 0800-428-428. The problem is that I have so much to say, and I want to get this in as much as possible. If you know of anyone who's experiencing any form of abuse, guys, do not hesitate. They need immediate assistance. Don't even think twice about it. Be sure to reach the GBV Command Center. It's available 24/7, and it's happening on 0800-428-428, and also 10111 readily available. I know that there are very horrific stories of how long the duration is when you are in need of help, when you're trying to connect with SAPS. And I think that we are the people that are going to have to change that. There has to be a sense of urgency with Amapolisa when there are cases of rape, cases of danger. If you can hear that a female is in distress when they are reporting a case, please, guys, we're urging police officers to work with us. Know that it's urgent. You can drop anything and anything. It doesn't matter. Just make sure that we are really dedicating the show to today. However, I do have two songs coming up your way on a hashtag Gem Early. You come through and let me know between the two songs which one is your vibe. You can simply send us a voice note on 072-999-8092. Along with your WhatsApp messages, or you can give us a ring on 086-000-2375 to let us know which one is your song choice.
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Babalwa G, serving you your mid-morning cup of tea on True Experience.

0: absolutely beautiful sounds of Nomfundo Baluva. This one is titled Maya Teta. And that's how you know that we're on a Wednesday. Two wonderful, phenomenal ladies coming through on our hashtag Gem Early. Before this one, Zoe Modiga, Isegazini. Which one speaks to you, particularly on this Wednesday, as we're navigating you through your mid-morning? 086-000-2375 is where we're at for your calls. And you can gladly send us a WhatsApp on 072-999-8092 to let us know which one is your jam for today. Don't forget to go drop your comment on our socials. We're sitting at TrueFM. Shout out to Umihle Abu coming through. I said, happy Wednesday, babes. I'm going to go with song number two. Lena Gekazoe Modiga, Iti Ise Gazini. Or to get till the last hour, Matigela, Kalagamnandi Reitis Ajonisi. So, Siba Suduga, Utibota Kotigazni, Kuzalak, Olipela, and Galintla Zan. Utin Bulabula again, join us on 202.9. Utigendiamba, and Alimvumi, Itezava, Gwinganalukala. Shout out to Siabonga Zizi Matilo. I said, again, catching us on 89.9. Hashtag Gem Early Sessions with Baba Lotoa. A happy Wednesday and morning, Matigela. Nomfundo Xaluva by a Teta speaks to me up at King Williamstown this morning. Shout out to Bunny Sunny, Sunny Boy, Mankongwana. A city happy woman crunch Wednesday to you, Kwatigazi by a Teta. Really speaking to me up at Kumbu this morning, Kaba Mosuli. And I'm going to go with Zoe Modiga by City Sekazini. Asandi Songamba, Nauti Moro Babola G, Zoe Modiga, Isekazini. Listening to you, Christina Kaili Chaku Kombo. Veli Lebo Beauty, good morning, Babola G, Sekazini. My song choice. I'm listening to Warm My Kabeha. MK Kaha, Kweha, to Morning Babsi, Noya Kim, Mavulog Value, Glensasa. I'm going to go with Maya Teta. Definitely speaks to me. Which again, to pull up Kulense Kakala in Motwana, Kwisiti, Sasin Tangano, Eugi, Utika, Wireless, rather, my Kale, like no one else. Buddha Ace Mungwana, to Maya Teta, babes, is my song choice. Listening to you, George in the Western Cape, Sonobo Kashani, but it has to be song number one, Maya Teta, from I'm going to go with song number one. Listening to you, Emma Kanda. Nozinga Titi Bam Jobi Utibaya Teta speaks to me this morning. Tebu Hodungen Debe. Let me go with song number two. Listening to you guys, Kukumbo. Swangseni Vana Utige Song in Kobeni Scheme. Thank you so much. Siatemba Covido or Covido Mashati Uti Ise Gazini is my song choice for this morning. Omizana no wireless. I'm going to go with Zoe Modiga, Babala Tlaisiti Sekazini, Owozuko Tonzi. Oti, let me go with Zoe Modiga today. Bulelwa Nyatela, good morning, Babala G. I'm going to go with song number two, Unaido Ahangani, which again, Mvundo Kaluva, is definitely my vibe for this morning. Snekaya Komsana, Oti, Molosis G. I'm going to put on song number one, Bulelwa Bulima Kweha, Oti, Baya Teta, Ingomeni Tandilea Pengalin in Zimbini location. Did we receive any voice notes, Mavula? If we did, just holler at me, ready when you are.
1: Good morning, Matichela.
0: Morning,
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1: I'm making Vula and I'm planning to go to the Pulapula and my Sakos in Nandi, which is part of the zone. The temas is a sushubes and oak. It wasn't just on Tulum Nant.
0: Thank you so much. Please truly appreciate you.
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0: Oh man, so heartwarming. 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
0: Thank you.
4: Solo ni itandi show yenu kwa guys, ni ayazi nani.
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4: Sae matoto. 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
0: Yeah.
4: Hey, ayo matoto, kona kele, kona kele, ayo. Andi kwa abu kwa mguwe, song number one, baya teta.
0: Thank you so much. We truly appreciate you, even for that message, Mtembo. And of course, a big thank you goes out to each and every one of you for coming through with your heartfelt, warm messages that you send through on the show on a daily. It's truly an honor for me, Nomavula, to know that we are loved on a daily by people who get to sit in with us on the show. Please feel free to spread the gospel. If because they are unable to reach us, we're definitely available on 89.9 to 107.8 in any part of the Eastern Cape. You can find us there. If you happen to be around Gqeberha and some of the surrounding areas between 91.0 to 94.5, you'll be sure to find us. 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Now, it is a Wednesday. On Wednesday, we bring you Women Are. Today, we are profiling a book author and a businesswoman, Unomsebenzi Musakwe. And today we get to know who she is behind her memoir and why she chose to tell her story, what writing it revealed about the kind of person that she is and whether putting experience into words help her find a different kind of peace. She's going to be coming through talking to us about her memoir, rather, titled My Peace, Choosing Dignity Over Drama. The title of the book is actually very, very deep, and I want her to come through and dive into it with us to tell us why My Peace, Choosing Dignity Over Drama. You don't want to miss out on this one. We check in with her as soon as we come back from a quick break. I'm going to have to sneak in a song, and then we'll get into that conversation.
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0: Mary of Gold in this song talks about how every scar has a story to tell in her body. The song is titled Finding Me Again, which puts us in a great position for the kind of conversation that we have. Today we are profiling a book author, uNomsebenzi Busakwe. She's an author and a businesswoman, and she's going to be telling us a little bit about her memoir. It's titled My Peace, Choosing Dignity Over Drama. And that will be happening as soon as we come back from a quick ad break. Mbashe Local Municipality invites you to celebrate our heritage and tourism at the Ilifa Lombashe Festival 2026. Join us on Saturday, 19th September 2026 for the fun walk and hiking trail, followed by the music festival and flea market at Duja Sportveld. Come and celebrate our culture, heritage and beauty of Mbashe. Don't miss out.
1: Wednesdays are all about the ladies. Women are fabulous mothers, wives, breadwinners, and religious leaders.
0: And exactly 8 minutes, we welcome you officially to our Woman Hour. And I did mention that today we are joined by our guest, uNomsebenzi Busakwe, who is an author, a businesswoman, who has written a self-titled memoir titled My Peace, Choosing Dignity Over Drama. It's a deeply personal reflection on love, loss, healing, resilience, and rediscovering of herself. And it speaks to the difficult moments that force her to look inward and find the courage to choose her own peace and dignity. So today we get to know the woman behind this memoir, and she joins us on the line at this very moment. uNomsebenzi, a very warm welcome to you, Siswam. Thank you so much for joining us this Wednesday. How are you feeling?
2: Oh, I'm okay, Babalwa. Thank you very much for having me, my dear. It's a privilege to be here and to speak about my piece that is my book.
0: I love it.
2: Because becoming an author was never something I planned. This book came from a personal journey, really, of trying to understand what happened.
0: I love it.
2: To me.
0: Now,
2: yes.
0: Now that we are there, very quickly, talk to us about the title of the book, My Peace, Choosing Dignity Over Drama. What sparked this title?
2: Okay. Thank you, Babalo. To my peace, becoming an author was never something I planned, firstly. This book came from my very personal journey of trying to understand what happened to me. My voice, again, and finding my way back to myself.
0: Mm-hmm.
2: I'm grateful for this opportunity to share that journey with your listeners, Mabar.
0: I'm so happy that we get to share in your journey. And also with that said, maybe in Jesus' name, Difunus Hobbies and Jay, precisely, exactly. Just to give us a background on Lingwade and what sparked this thing that led you to this moment. What happened, Ebomin Bako, that made you feel indokbana? You wanted to write about Lingwade that would speak to Ipisiako and also choosing your dignity over Idrama, Ebomin Bako. So,
2: okay. It was not just one event in the Kubanzi Palace in March.
0: Mm.
2: It was a journey of many years I had experienced uthando, loss, disappointment, difficult choices and detachment, divorce, and then other very painful season afterwards. Unobangela, ukuba. There's one ordinary day, Babalwa. When I was looking through the drawers of engine, I found a court summons. It was not connected to my divorce, Babalwa. It related to the accusations that I was refusing. Releasing my former husband's remains, withholding his death certificate. When I held those papers, Babalo, I noticed that something was happening inside me. I realized that I had learned how to survive before, but I had not completely healed. I could have continued fighting through legal avenues, but I knew I did not want another baby to delay my progress, you see. So I decided to pick up a pen and went back to where my journey began. That is in 2010. That's how my piece started. And my book, if you can check my book, in a section, part is it, is it five. The first two parts, Kulapo Pensin Bibele, Kikuma, the right. But from part four, Kulapo Isugele Konindaba, that's where you get chapter 8, chapter 22, or two summons. But me, I now want to call the calling of them the summons. Yeah, for my mom and we are at that. The kind of opportunity to this. It's okay, they are in the Palabon in what the answers.
0: Ndiyayiva sisinomsebenzi ndokuba incwadi yakho isuka from quite a deep personal space on izinto ezithe zakwehlela as a human being. And now kumphulaphuli ngoku ophulaphuleyo omamelele conversation umhlambi ubawela abantu bafunde ntoni kwincwadi yakho okanye bavuselele ke njani ebomini babo ngokufunda incwadi yakho.
2: Okay, this is abantu, I want them to know Ukuba strong, because all along I thought I'm strong. That being strong does not mean you must carry everything alone. Keep quiet keep quiet about everything. Keep abandoning yourself for other people. Difuna ukuthi kubo. You are allowed to become tired. You are allowed to ask for support. You are allowed to set boundaries. You are allowed to choose yourself without guilt. Healing does not always arrive in one big moment, but sometimes it comes one boundary.
0: Yeah.
2: One act of self-respect.
0: Mm.
2: Only one decision at a time. Ian Williams, you see, taught me that peace is not selfish.
0: Yeah.
2: Peace is necessary.
0: Mm.
2: In what I am about my peace, even one person believes that life can kill, become home after pain, and that they can find their voice again.
0: Okay.
2: All right. And I think this was worth it.
0: Oh, iyavakala sisinomsebenzi. Very quickly, less than 30 seconds before siyekwigumbi lendaba. Ubantu bafuna ukuqhagamshelana nawe so that they can get a copy of your book. Bangenza njani?
2: Abantu bafuna ukuqhagamshelana nami bafumana kwinumber yam, kwinumber endisebenzisayo. 077, but they can use my number, this one, 071-361-7437. Tumele WhatsApp only 071-361-7437.
0: All right.
2: Or else, we will find again now. We will Facebook one. I'm going to tell you, I'm going to tell you.
0: All right. Well, sisinomsebenzi, it's been an absolute pleasure hearing about your story. Like you said, into kubana, into ye healing is still a journey, and I wish you all the best in your journey. Looking forward to your next book that you might even publish for us. Sibulele kakhulu ngexesha lakho. Sithi kube neveke
2: entle. Okay, thank you very much,
0: Mola. It's 10 o'clock and it's time for a 10 o'clock news update.
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5: As she approached their vehicle, three unknown men, one reportedly armed with a firearm, suddenly approached them and pushed her aside and forced her husband into the back seat of his Ford Raptor bike. The suspects then drove off with the victim. The hijacked bike was later recovered abandoned in Walkerville area. The victim remains missing and police are continuing with efforts to locate him and apprehend the suspects.
3: Kanye ngoku siqhenisa kwimizuzu mine emva kwentsimbi yeshumi ithi ke loo ndoma ke siphethe ezintaba ngenqaku ebesithe litshotshentla singena. 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
6: Yo, wala pabala chi, wala matikele, chis blackstar. 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Each and every day, I have a lot of flow, the man, msibizu mkulu wapa kum. Thank you so much, man, for great music. Each and every morning, I make sure that I don't miss the show. 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

0: Dibawei Banati, as we stand as the woman of South Africa in a fight of femicide and the GBV, but most importantly, Siti Yehova Ibane Femeli, Iyo Masele Khoma. Elizabeth Nzonzo, should I say the late Elizabeth Nzonzo, was a 30-year-old runner, South African mother, avid runner, community member from Captain Kark, who tragically lost her life in September 2026 on the 9th. She was a devoted mother to an 8-year-old daughter. Loved ones remembered her as the glue of the family. She was also an active churchgoer, a choir member of the Zion Christian Church, ZCC. She loved music. She was passionate about fitness, enthusiast, and a valued member of the team of Vitality. She regularly participated in local running events, including completing a 21-kilometer race at the Wanderers. She worked as a center manager at Festival Mall and had a familiar routine of going out for a jog and participating in races before returning home. Sadly, someone decided to go back on the morning or on the afternoon of the 9th of September. We've lost one of many women, of course, who have lost their lives during this period. The numbers up to 8 people that have lost those that they love. And our prayers goes to all of those families. We might not all know them individually by name, but today we are dedicating this Wednesday to all of those women who have unfairly lost their lives during this period in South Africa. And we ask everyone to come through. We're roping everyone in this moment to send messages of hope, to send messages of protection for women of South Africa, as we are fearful during this time. If you are a man and you're sitting in with me on the show this morning, would really, really love to hear what is your stance as a man in South Africa when it comes to protecting abantwana and the woman in our country during this time. Send us your voice notes on 072-999-8092 to let us know. You can even give us a call. We'll be more than welcome to have you come through Manina during this time on 086-000-2375. Otherwise, a very warm welcome to you into the second and last hour of the show. It's 12 minutes just after 10. You are locked in on hashtag True Experience. It's happening on True FM like no one else. I am Babalwa G, and I'm taking care of you all the way up until 11 a.m. this morning. Be sure to jump in on 89.9 to 107.8 to find out exactly what we are trying to do with today's show. And of course, we're available on 91.0 to 94.5 and channel 816 is where we're at for those people outside of the Eastern Cape. And if you are in any part of the world, you can also join in on SABC Plus as well as our streaming platforms on www.trefam.co.za. Now, it is a Wednesday. Every Wednesday, we bring you Ziklinu Pilile Apoge, where we tackle anything and everything related to our health. In just a little bit, we're going to be chatting to Dr. Sifiso Nxumalo, who's a professional medical doctor. And today we understanding condition ADHD, and of course attention deficit or hyperactivity disorder affects an estimate of about 5% of our children and between 2.5% and 4.3% of our adults in South Africa. Yet many people remain undiagnosed, particularly adults and women. So today we just want to speak about recognizing the condition and getting the right diagnosis and navigating treatment in South Africa with the NAGEU Dr. Sifiso Nxumalo. As soon as we come back from paying some bills.
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2: 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I'm going to go to Slucha. I'm going to go to Slucha. I'm going to go to Slucha. I'm going to go to Slucha. I'm going to go to Slucha. I'm going to go to Slucha. I'm going to go to Slucha. I'm going to go to Slucha. I'm going to go to Slucha. I'm going to go
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4: And we officially welcome you to Ziklenupili at exactly 14 minutes after 10. I did mention that attention deficit or hyperactivity disorder, which we all know and understand as ADHD, does affect an estimate of about 5% of our children, between 2.5% and 4.3% of adults in South Africa. Yet many people or many of us still remain undiagnosed, particularly adults as well as women. Access to diagnose and to treatment can also be quite challenging with the ADHD not currently listed as a prescribed minimum benefit. At the same time, growing awareness has seen more popular turning to social media to self-diagnose. But how accurate and how dangerous can this be? As we mark National ADHD Day, we speak about recognizing that condition, getting the right diagnosis and navigating treatment in South Africa with Dr. Sifiso Nxumalo. He's a medical practitioner and he joins us on the line. Dr. Nxumalo, a very warm welcome to you. Always a great pleasure to have you on the show this morning. How are you feeling?
5: My sister, good morning to you and your producers there in the studio and our lovely listeners at home. I'm feeling awesome. I'm feeling good. It's midweek. We're thriving. We're trying again. It's good to be back on the show.
4: Happiness. Doc, talk to us. What exactly is ADHD ngamafutshane and what are the key symptoms people should look out for?
5: Well, as you nicely and briefly described it at the beginning of this topic, it is a neurodevelopmental condition, meaning the brain is wired differently in how it manages attention, impulse, and activity. I don't like to call it a disease per se because these people are just normal, like us. You could be having ADHD and you wouldn't know it. It's just that your brain is wired differently in paying attention, in regulating your impulses and your activity. The three main groups of symptoms would be exactly that, as the wording described it. It would be inattention, hyperactivity, and impulsivity. What do we mean by inattention? We mean you get easily distracted. You are completing a task, and someone calls your name, you drop everything you're doing, you focus on that thing, you're busy working on your phone, and a message drops on your WhatsApp, you leave what you were doing, you pay attention to that WhatsApp call. So it goes on to a cycle of forgetfulness. You lose things quite easily. I know a lot of parents get frustrated when kids come back home all the time and they lose things. But however, a child can lose items at school when they're younger. It becomes a problem when they become teenagers and then they go to junior high and they still lose things because some of these, as you correctly said, they go undiagnosed and sometimes the diagnosis is late. So if you have a teen child that is in maybe grade 8, grade 9 or grade 10, but they still come back home with one shoe, with one jacket, they lost their cap, they lost their shirt, maybe you might want to look deeper and further into that because at that age they're not supposed to be losing items. When it comes to hyperactivity, they're reckless, they can't sit still, they talk too much, they always on the go, especially little toddlers. You tell them to sit down, they don't listen. Or maybe you get a school letter from a teacher that says, hey, your child has been disruptive in class, he distrusts other learners, we tell him to sit down, he stands up. He gets easily into fights with other peers at school.
4: Okay.
5: You should start looking into ADHD.
4: I don't want us to run out of time. If we can just maybe be brief with our answers so that we get everything in. I do want to find out, though, how does ADHD present itself differently when it comes to children and adults and women?
5: Okay, in children, it's quite much easy. It's obvious. You see them running around a lot. They're climbing heights without acknowledging the risk that is involved. They can't stay easily seated in class. They bust out answers, they fight with peers. Their schoolwork is messy, and sometimes they don't even complete the classwork or the schoolwork. In adults, there's less running around because now you are more aware of what you are and what you are doing. They are internally restless instead. They are chronically disorganized. They procrastinate things. They lose jobs. They always have conflicts in their relationship. They move from one relationship to another quite easily. They have mood swings. They feel overwhelmed and burn out all the time. And most of the time, they're usually confused with depression and anxiety.
4: Okay.
5: In women, it's often myths because girls tend to be a bit shy. You'll think they are hard to please. They are usually labeled as anxious and depressed. They are full of emotions. They cry easily. They seem dreamy. They're very anxious. Sometimes they're very talkative or they are overly emotional.
4: Seems like the traits are quite similar. Now, you touched on this a little bit earlier on, Doc. Why is the ADHD still so underdiagnosed in South Africa, particularly among us as adults?
5: Well, South Africa is mostly rural. I think probably about 60% of our population is still rural. So there's there's inadequate training when it comes to a disease such as ADHD. We still believe a lot in witchcraft in most of our society. When we see a child behaving in a different way compared to the other kids, we said maybe the child is bewitched, and we know there's a huge stigma on mental conditions in our communities. You say you lack discipline because you've been told this thing several times, and you keep on repeating it. Lack of services. If you see mostly in our hospitals, rural settings, there's not enough medical personnel that are trained to deal with mental illness specifically. Let's leave other things. There's fewer psychologists, there's fewer psychiatrists, there's fewer pediatricians, there's fewer physicians. So if you live in a community like that and that continues to grow and they lack such resources, you will have a lot of medical conditions, especially mental conditions, that will go undiagnosed forever, probably for a lifetime. So when you have a kid that is misbehaving, because ADHD can be inherited, you will say, you'll hear people say, even his father was like that.
4: Yeah.
5: Was very not at school. That's why he's like this, but we let the deeper understanding that this could be a medical condition that is passed down from generation to generation.
4: Another growing trend, Doc, you see many of us as adults particularly are now self-diagnosing as well when it comes to ADHD. There's a lot of content online that you see. What are the dangers of getting it wrong or maybe self-diagnosing even?
5: Well, if you self-diagnose, you probably would not want to have access to medication for ADHD. ADHD medication is Schedule 6, meaning that it has to be prescribed by a medical professional that is qualified and registered with the Health Professions Council. These drugs are very addictive and dangerous. So if they are used, or maybe you find a way to buy them over the counter without a prescription, they can lead to increased blood pressure if they are not regulated, anxiety and heart problems. Okay. Sometimes you self-label yourself as ADHD and you miss treatable conditions like depression or anxiety that needs a different help compared to ADHD.
4: Oh, right.
5: The stigmas and labels, wrong label, can affect self-esteem at work because you're going to walk around saying you are ADHD and meantime you just have depression or you have an anxiety disorder. So it's very important that you seek medical attention if you suspect that you might be suffering from ADHD, because we have tools that we use to diagnose each and every condition that we mental condition that we come across. We can differentiate between ADHD, depression, and anxiety.
4: Right.
5: Of which you at your level cannot be able to do that.
4: Doc, lastly, for someone who might suspect that they do have the ADHD, what are the correct pathway to getting assessed and also accessing treatment?
5: Okay. We're on urban radio, I believe, so I'm sure we're speaking with urban people.
4: We are a bit of everything, Doc. We are a bit of everything.
5: A bit of everything. So I would advise you that you talk to your family doctor. If you have access, if it's a child and you have access to a pediatrician, please go directly to a pediatrician. I know sometimes they would need a referral letter, but sometimes they do not need a referral letter. It's depending on the medical aid. If you're paying cash, they would definitely not need a medical aid. If you are an adult and you suspect that you have ADHD, go to your nearest physician or your nearest psychiatrist, okay? I'm skeptical to say go to a clinic because most of our clinics do not have psychologists and do not have medical doctors. So you might not get the appropriate help that you need if you go to a clinic. So I would advise that you seek a pediatrician for your child, a physician, or a psychiatrist if you're an adult. Okay? So step two, if you go to a local GP, they will refer you to a psychologist, a psychiatrist as well. So if you have access to those, I would advise you that you do that.
4: All right.
5: Eventually, you're going to be on a treatment plan. You're going to get psychoeducation. You're going to get therapy and coaching. ADHD is sometimes a lifelong condition. You might need to deal with a medication for quite some time in your life, even in your adult age. Okay, so if we diagnose early, people that are diagnosed early, when they get to being young adults, we are able to remove them from treatment. Some of them, not everybody, as I've said, some people will be on treatment for until their 40s or 50s sometimes.
4: All right. Well, Doc, that's all the time that we have for today's session. Thank you so much for coming through. We truly appreciate you spending a little bit of time with us and our listeners. And thank you for the information. Please have a blessed week ahead.
5: Hey, same to you, my sister. And thank you to you and the lovely producers in the studio and for our listeners for tuning in at home.
4: 26 minutes exactly after 10, we wrap up Zicelo Philile for the next edition on That One. You can catch it this coming Wednesday. We keep things moving along. It's time for us to branch off onto some good music. It's your four feel-good songs back to back. I don't know if these ones are going to trigger you or they're going to maybe trigger something that will just remind you of how important it is that we protect our women in this country, our kids in this country. But I do hope that it will find some form of reaction in you. Please do send through those voice notes, particularly urging our men today to send through messages of encouragement to our women. As I've stated earlier on in the show, that as women of South Africa, we are fearful. We are fearful to go outside. We are fearful to go run. We are fearful to get into Ubers. So many horrific stories have come forward. And I think what this particular time really sparked about what the reality of our country is there is so much that is going on in the dark that is not coming into light. And we are urging specifically SAPS to come forward with those cases to warn people about areas that they know that there are cases of rape that have been reported, which means that particular area or that community is then a hotspot. There should be something odd also giving some form of indication that there's something wrong happening there, which means that it's also important for them to let communities know when those things do occur. And we open up this particular moment for you men to come through and send us those voice notes of reassurance that you guys are standing with us during this time, that you guys are willing to protect us during this time. If you see anything strange happening to a female, be that man that protects her. Be that man who's actually not afraid to put your life on the line to protect the life of that woman. We want that kind of society when it comes to our men. You can send through your voice notes on 072-999-8092. You can give us a ring or follow us on standby on 086-000-2375. We branch off into some four feel-good songs back-to-back as soon as we come back from this.
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0: Hi babes, I'm enjoying the show. I love everything about your show, my loving. Yeah, I love you. That's all I'm gonna say. I love you. I love you. From Vuvungenza, New Brighton.
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0: During this time, all that we are praying for is for justice more than anything. A reminder once again goes out to those women who might be feeling a little bit fearful to go in their runs. Those women who feel that they are not safe, even in those Uber taxis. Jabulile Majola in the background with Baba Wethu Sezulwini. La Sauce came through with a song titled Nese. Jennifer Hudson, If This Isn't Love, I Don't Want It. They're two Sile Mdinga. Open it up for us with Noma Temba. It's your four feel-good songs back to back, taking us to 15 minutes just before we get into our prayer for today. I did mention that my colleague Tabita will be coming through to pray to all of our South African women, women who are currently living in fear, women who are touched by these stories that we have heard during the course of this week. It has been in quite a heavy, dark one for us as Abanabanga Manina, so much that I'm really calling out to all females, particularly during this week, that we come to work dressed in our black clothes. We make the noise as much as possible until something changes, until there's a difference in how the world treats us as women. I did reach out to a couple of men on the show as well that are sitting in with us to come through and also share some of their voice notes. We're going to have a listen to those as soon as we come back from this.
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0: I did mention that a couple of men that do sit in on the show with us this morning have sent through a couple of voice notes that speaks to what is happening currently in the world when it comes to how women are feeling, how women feeling violated. So Umavula has gotten ready just a couple of voice notes for us to listen to some of the messages that the men have sent through.
2: I'm going to go to the hospital.

0: And of course, we apologize for the disruption. Our technical glitches just didn't want to work with us for a moment there, but we're back on. As I was saying a little bit earlier on today, I did urge our men to come through and send their messages, messages they'd like to share with our women, particularly this time, that are affected by the femicide that's going on in the country, women who are fearful for their lives, women who've been impacted during this time. And these are some of the voice notes that did come through with our men that say they stand together with us as women in South Africa during this time. Let's have a listen. All right, we do have Mthembu first on the line. Maybe let's start with him. Mthembu, good morning. Apologies. Good morning and welcome to the show.
1: Good morning, babes. Good morning, Nabu producer. I know I don't like him, because he's feeling sick.
0: Umyalezo wakho.
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0: Thank you so much. Thank you so much, Mthembu. We truly appreciate you. We move over to some of the voice notes that did come through. 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I'm good, Buti.
2: Kaba ibhlungu kodwa ndiyehluleka kukuzibamba. 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
3: stop GBV Kusinathi ebizana esikelweni.
0: Siyabulela Nko. Thank you so much to all of those men who did come through. But just for the last part of today's edition of True Experience, we've invited a very good friend of the show and also a colleague of ours, abakusikolo True FM uThabita. We are hlala naye ke phaya a little bit later. Kuhlalani kumnamdi hlale kuwe. And I'm sure she's going to continue the noise there. But most importantly, Thabita, thank you so much for uthathe ixesha. Also joining Kobe, and I think that mic might work better. I know that we are out of time, but I do want us to take this moment and pull up with True FM. Sithandazele wonke amanina aseMzantsi Afrika ngalo mzuzu, whether it affects you, whether a family member has been affected, whether right now you're not feeling safe to be outside doing anything. I'm going to hand over to you, Thabi, to sithandazele ngale mini namhlanje.
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0: amen Thank you so much, Thabita. Thank you to you, Mphulaphuli, for being a part of something so beautiful, something so special. We still continue to say that we stand with those women. We stand those who are greatly affected during this moment, and we continue in prayer. Like I said, we are going to continue making the noise. Check out Thabita a little bit later on. I'm sure Naye Pakulizulake, she will continue to touch on this. Thank you so much. It's time for our 11 o'clock news update.
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6: Stories making headlines. The international expert focuses on financial disclosure systems and runners guard down Durban's Florida Road. Naam, nicely done. Good morning. We're starting in Gauteng province. International expert Laura Pope has forecast her testimony at the Madlanga Commission of Inquiry in Pretoria on Financial Disclosure System for Public Officials. She says she's been a member of the World Bank Anti-Corruption, Anti-Money Laundering and Asset Recovery Programs in more than 20 countries, including South Africa. POP Rather Pope also says she provides advice on legislative reforms aimed at strengthening financial disclosure systems and decriminalizing money laundering.
7: I led or have been a member of World Bank Anti-Corruption, Anti-Money Laundering and Asset Recovery programs in a number of countries, including Burkina Faso, Cambodia, Georgia, Guinea, Indonesia, Kazakhstan, Kuwait, Kyrgyz Republic, Laos, PDR, Liberia, Moldova, Mongolia, Philippines, Romania, Sierra Leone, South Africa, Sri Lanka, Uganda, Ukraine, Uzbekistan, Turkmenistan, and Zambia.
6: Ronaldo, let's take our attention to election news. The Electoral Commission is expected to update the media in Pretoria this afternoon on the finalization of the candidate list ahead of the 2026 local government elections. Over 140,000 candidates submitted their nominations to contest 10,500 municipal seats before the deadline on the 28th of last month. The Commission reviewed the submissions to ensure compliance. The briefing will take place as Electoral Court in Bloemfontein gets set to rule on the candidates' matter between the ANC and the Commission. Let's move now to Kwelgamageba. Hundreds of runners have gathered on Durban's Florida Road in memory of runner Elizabeth Tsonso Moselagomo. Her body was discovered this week. 38-year-old Moselagomo disappeared last Wednesday after leaving her 8-year-old daughter at home to go for a run. The runners say they are angry and are calling on the authorities to take urgent action to protect women in their country. Nick Esterhazen is from Renegade Search and Rescue, an organization that helps to find missing people.
8: We chose to come and support this initiative because we run with women. We are also fathers. We are also brothers.
6: One of the runners, Tobe Gansevu, says she joined the gathering in honor of women who have been called in places where they were meant to feel safe.
9: We are doing this in support of all the ladies who have been killed on the road, in their homes, in their safe environments that they expect to be safe. We're doing this to raise awareness and to say to the world and to the perpetrators, we will not be silenced. We will not stop jogging. We will not stop existing. We are doing this as an awareness to all the people who think that it's acceptable to treat ladies as such. We're doing it to say, stop this GBV.
6: Let's move now straight to union buildings. President Cyril Ramaphosa has the Public Service Commission bill into law. The aim of the act is to strengthen the independence of the Public Service Commission and build an ethical state. The law, which also seeks to enact it during South Africa's annual Public Service Month, extends the Commission's mandate to include local government and public entities. It gives the Commission the power to direct a department official against whom the Commission makes a decision to report the progress made in implementing such decisions. And exactly now, 4 minutes after 11, let's recap our top story. International expert Laura Pope has forecast a testimony at the Madlanga Commission of Inquiry in Pretoria on financial disclosure system for public officials. That's it for now. We'll be back again with the next update at 12. For SABC News, here at True FM, I am Bapilis. Samandoloka, ladies and gentlemen, Zips is standing by.
10: We are the authority in dialogue, the keepers of truth, the protectors of education. Umthombo wolwazi. This is Inqoko on True FM like no one else. Zizipho Zips Mpophoma lead the charge.

0: I'll uphold certain standards. I will, you know, I will protect whoever and whatever from harm. And the way things are happening, for me, if my student is supposed to write an essay and all they do is to prompt AI to write that for them, they're doing themselves a disservice. And maybe they are not aware. So it starts with the level of education. Usually when I use AI, and it will point me towards an article or a book where what it has come up with comes from, I'm more comfortable reading that book. So it gives me the source that I can follow up. So I go to the source so that instead of quoting AI, I read the original source, which is going to make me a lot more informed.
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6: Must Pangele, means going to be actor. You could be a truck driver, you could work, watch your cars. The chances are you're going to leave your house on your opinion or Tilongo yourself. We are MCBs in Gothic MCBs in Ophelia Shanti when I hear the best at that job. Abanya Man Bats for Pojolo, Pojolo. Climb when I improve your Lumsebins ones of Lum to Akawenzi Kagul. Then, when an emotional reaction to that, Ophelia Shanti when a Lumdia Doti, Sauganim Klambi, they could do a better job at that. So, it's about how do you handle that? How do we remove ourselves from being people who are difficult to work with ourselves by isolating ourselves to be, oh, I'm the best to ever do this? And Omnium Dutanita Kwame. What I feel like is in a pansikwalo wa mumsebenzi, so therefore akusebenzeki nabo bantu. Most of the time, if you are a London, you finish ngathi you are the best, and abanye abantu are not. Ku end up akungasebenzeki nawe.
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0: Langa Mavuso pulling through with You Live On, taking us exactly to 26 minutes after 11 on hashtag Ngoko at True FM, 89.3 to 107.8. Like no one else, Banga Busando Nguyenruhleli Namuzizi Ipho Zips Mpopoma, and the producer of the show, Ngu Silk Damoy. In a few minutes, Sabes Ngokola on the founder and former secretary, or rather the found with the founder and former secretary general of Youth in Business South Africa. They are set to travel to London to receive the Queen Elizabeth II Commonwealth Trust 100 Young Leaders Award 2026. So Ngokola ngalomcimbi lo siyafuna ke now to join in the conversation on social media ku Facebook True FM, and the hashtag is hashtag Ngoko. You can call in ku 086-000-2375.
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0: What happens when young people stop waiting for opportunities and start creating them? Fulbright M. Hlongwane Mbele, that journey has taken him from building platforms for abantu abatsha, entrepreneurs in South Africa, to being recognized on an international stage. The founder and former Secretary General of Youth and Business South Africa is set to travel to London to receive the Queen Elizabeth II Commonwealth Trust 100 Young Leaders Award 2026. It is a proud moment for him, for Youth and Business South Africa, and for the young people whose stories are rooted in ambition, entrepreneurship, leadership, and the belief that they can create solutions for their communities. Namhlanje, we talk about ijourney yakhe, the work behind Youth and Business South Africa, and what it means for a young South African to carry our country's aspirations onto global stage. Siyafuna ke now to join in the conversation on social media, Singu True FM, and the hashtag is hashtag Ngongo. You can call in on 086-000-2375. That's 086-000-2375. Nchilo ndathi namhlanje sinokola no Bright M. Hlongwane Mbele. Bright, welcome to the show. Thank you so much for joining us.
1: Thank you very much for having me. And Molo Nakbala Lele Maka.
0: Koskakulu Bright, thank you so much for joining us. Namhlanje, number one, congratulations on being selected as one of the Queen Elizabeth Commonwealth Trust 100 Youth Leaders in 2026, or rather for 2026. Now, ndiyafuna uyazi ndobana, when you received the news, what went through your mind?
1: I think the first thing that went to my mind was that finally, Youth and Business South Africa is getting the recognition it deserves. It's a pity it's only getting it on an international stage rather than at home, where it should be celebrated the most.
0: You know, that recognition, Lena, comes, you know, from work you've been doing around abantu abatsha and entrepreneurship. Now, ndifuna ke ngoku usithi take through, you know, take us back to where that journey began for wena. What made youth economic empowerment such an important cause?
1: So, EYIPSA was founded in March 2015 because of the growing high unemployment rate at that time, particularly towards abantu abatsha. And I had a serious investigation on how can we then first challenge the status quo of unemployment in South Africa. And entrepreneurship was the only option that came to my mind. And now, the challenge was that we had, I think at the time, NYTA was still brand new because we had Msobomvu, then Msobomvu merged to create a National Youth Development Agency. That entity was the only entity responsible for youth development in the country, and it was not enough. So we founded the Youth and Business South Africa for the sole purpose of galvanizing and organizing abantu abatsha, because they need to be behind the banner so that it's easy for government to locate them. Then 11 years later, EYIPSA has grown, and it's massively grown. And part of its huge achievements was to call on provincial governments to establish a youth fund. And the nice part and the best part of it all is that EKZN and the Eastern Cape were the first provinces to hit that call and establish a provincial youth fund.
0: Sure, amazing. Now, EYIPSA or YIBSA, you know, it's talk about creating more jobs or job makers than, you know, job seekers. Abantu abazo create imisebenzi than abantu abazo khangela imisebenzi. Now, what does that actually look like in practice, you know, particularly for abantu abatsha who want to start businesses abo but have very limited resources? Omnye to say, qalela kon, hey, ayizohambela ndawo because akukho resources kule ndawo ndikuyo.
1: So I think that's the main reason that we have called on the private sector government to establish AMA Youth Funds. So we are in a country where we have something called Black Economic Empowerment. And a portion of the Black Economic Empowerment, there's an element called enterprise and supply development. So the big industries like your Mercedes-Benz, the ones that are operating in Eastern Cape, your Ford and others, have a responsibility required by law to assist small businesses where they operate. So practically, currently, the challenge now is that there are available what you call opportunities, but with limited capital. Hence why we have made the point, Uti, we try by all means to get capital to young people. And I'm happy to report that as much as it's limited, but there's a lot of youth funds that are coming up. I think APSA also has recently launched its youth fund. So people are finally, or entities are finally listening to the call in Ubuntu. Young people don't need a lot of things. They need money and they need access to opportunities access to market, which is going to make their businesses thrive and succeed.
0: Sure. You know, Bright, Umzansi Africa has many talented and ambitious young people, but access to funding, markets, mentorship, and networks can be difficult because omnye umuntu mhlawumbe uyayiqala lena khona umuntu amaziyo ozokumncedisa ambonise. You know, from your experience yakho, which of these gaps, you know, need the most urgent attention?
1: I think the best gap that needs to be filled urgently is access to opportunities and networking. So most young people are operating in silos. Omnye nomnye usekhoneni lakhe ucinga izosebenza into yakhe if yena efuna isebenze kanti ayihambi kanjalo. So young people must understand ukuthi bathini ngesingisi, if you wanna go far, if you wanna go fast, go alone. If you want to go far, go together. So abantu abasha must firstly understand ukuthi ngeke uze uyenze uyi-one. You need to find partners, you need to find people on a similar agenda or on a similar chain to help you grow. Then join institutions like Abo Yipsa. Abo Yipsa are created to ensure you get all the support you need, be it access to mentorship, because one of our key pillars as Yipsa is to ensure that young people are given mentorship. But the mentorship without resources is useless. So it's best that young people are given enough resources, then you can mentor them for them to be able to grow their businesses. I'm a huge believer of saying, if you must be inside the field so to be able to play in the game.
0: I love Lindy Teta because it's all with the guest here to talk about Nebes Mokola Nai or Kui Multimedia. Naye, he said the same thing. He said, Tindobana, Abandu, Umdu Zenze, Lindo Yake, Alen, Umdu Zenze, Lindo Yake, Clea, Icon, kanti xa kudityanwa sisebenza as a team siyakwazi ukukhulisana as abantu abakwi business. Now, you know, there's often a perception that entrepreneurship is simply about starting a business. Mhlawumbi, what are some of the realities young entrepreneurs need to understand before they take that step? Because nyani kuzotsho kuthiwa imisebenzi inqabile, so start a business. And if ibe ngathi lula ngolo hlobo loba, what, I can start a business, sell something, kudala ndibona abantu bethengisa besithini beqala businesses. But zeziphi realities entrepreneurs understand
1: it
0: before umuntu
1: abe kanti uzakuyiqala
0: business
1: yakhe. I think the best reality, entrepreneurship is about problem solving. You understand? So they need to identify problems, identify gaps, then create solutions for those gaps. Then that's the first point of them being able to make entrepreneurship work for them. And the best part is that Noma Fago, as Minister of Small Business Development, she's doing a great job in trying to go back to the ground to ensure Ubuti young business people and women-led businesses get the support they need through SIDFA and the Department of Small Business Development. But I strongly believe Ubuti, they must meet her halfway. For the best possible route is that find a problem and then offer a solution to that problem. Then government and other funders are going to come in to say, no, you are actually solving a very, very important problem, which then translates into entrepreneurship.
0: Amazing. Ubanga busana ngena namhlanje sincokola no Bright Mhlongwane Mpele. Namhlanje chat about his journey, the work behind Youth and Business South Africa, and what it means for a young South African to carry ilizwe lethu aspirations elizwe lethu onto a global stage. Banga bonombuzo okanye you want to engage with us, siyafumaneka on social media ku Facebook TrueFM, and the hashtag is hashtag Ncoko. You can call in ku 086-000-2375 okanye uthumelele voice note ku 072-999-8092.
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5: It is time for threesome with who one am Sanje. For your listening pleasure, then you come through and let me know. And about out of these three songs, ingabe yiphi ekhazayo this evening. This is Oyiqala with some Afro Traction, Besithi Imali Yamalobolo. It's going to be followed by Internet Arty alongside Umthokozisi Ngobo, Besithi Bona Undithembisile. And then we are closing it with the late Tami Shobete Esithi Sithando.
6: Hey, amaye manje phuma nomthokozisi Ngobo manje ngibona nomthokozisi Ngobo.
7: Congrats. Oh, congrats mntase. Hey, andisakuvuyeni. Yebona le show. Ndazi ngatshintshwa njani. Siyakudela ndikubethi thatha. Sala ke ndikuthanda ke.
3: 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Stay informed, stay empowered. In Ngoko, Monday to Friday, 11 to 12. Zizi Bozips Mbopoma leads the charge. Informed conversations, curious thinking, real impact. In Ngoko, a triffin like no one else.
0: Siphinde sikwamukele kwincoko bangabu sando ngena uhleli namo Zizipho Zips Mpophoma and of course today sinqokola ne guest yethu joining us on the line we have Upright M Hlongwane Mbele we are talking about iJenny yakhe the work behind Youth in Business South Africa and what it means for young South African to carry our country's aspirations onto a global stage kuye ke sithetha naye namhlanje Bright Mandi maniphinde nibuyele kuwe now iJenny yakho is now taking you from South Africa to London. What does it mean to you, you know, to represent young South Africans on an international platform like a Commonwealth?
1: I think this is it shows Uguti, South Africa is alive with possibilities.
0: Yes.
1: Which are the new. So, as South Africa, as much as Air Corner, Ama, challenges us now, but that element you have under budget, South Africa are doing phenomenal things is getting the recognition it deserves.
0: Mm.
1: I think we have been sleeping on young people in South Africa to a point that we are even the highest unemployment rate in the world. But that doesn't turn the fact to good. There are young people in South Africa who are doing exceptional things and the world is finally taking notice.
0: I love that. And speaking of Indoba, South Africa is alive with possibilities. Now, when you stand on that global stage and ufumane award yako, what do you hope, you know, abantu bangay understand about the potential of young South Africans?
1: I think people must just give young people a chance.
0: Mm.
1: Yeah, we are in this mess as a country because I'm not being disrespectful, but it's because abantu abadala they don't have the vision and the ideas to take South Africa forward. Hence why it's a bit stagnant to see a pambit. So I think it's best now to abantu asebekhulile invite young people to the table and ask them ukuthi singalisa njani phambili nelizwe. And I'm very much sure young people are more than ready to take up the tool to develop and grow South Africa.
0: Now, you know, Bright, looking back at iJenny yakho with iYipsa, is there a particular young person or initiative or a moment that made you realize, uba, this work is actually making a difference?
1: I think ngibone ngo 2019, senze Entrepreneurs Assembly, or Youth Assembly, eDurban. A young person came to me, igama lakhe, I think what was Thandiwe, I don't understand Uguti, how proud I am of being a YPSA member. It was a full-blown event. I think it's still about 100, just not 110. What it means, Lava Bani Nga Babona, but for the impact Yipsa has made. But saying by like the reason she didn't have a basic understanding of business, she didn't know what to do, and through Yipsa she was able to find her passion. And I was like, if someone everyone saw Ebuya with that feedback, it shows what it there's something we're doing. It cannot be big, but it's something. So, and I'm a huge believer of steps in the right direction. If kukhona umuntu noma ngayedwa or bantu babili, but lokho kwenzayo kuyasiza, then it makes me a happy person.
0: Yeah. Now, you know, to the young person, omameleyo ngoku, you know, who has an idea but is waiting for the right time, you know, mhlambulindi funding or someone to believe in them, what would you like to say to them?
1: Now, the first thing I'm going to say is now is the right time. You know? So we waste ideas and we waste potential waiting for God knows who and God knows when. I think the best time for you to get things done is to start. So there's a thing, you must leave the corner and start. And that is why I even built a platform like Yipsa for young people to say, hey, I'm not in common with you. Yipsa is there for you to guide you in that journey, to ensure that whatever you try or whatever you embark on as a young business person, Yipsa is there every step of the way.
0: Sure. Bright, before we let you go, is there anything we may have left out or into ebalulekileyo that you think ufuna ukuyimenshina just before we let you go?
1: I think the first one is ubulela nje isikhathi sengami today and aletha abalaleli ukuthi next month ke uyawela uyengilande ezinamangisi to receive the award. And it's not our corporate for one impela, the award is our youth of South Africa.
0: Oh, amazing. Bright, nje quickly, abantu who want to get in touch with you guys, with Yipsa, sinifumana api on social media, njalo njalo?
1: It's Youth in Business across all social media platforms. The email is admin@myyipsa.org. Our current secretary general is sg@myyipsa.org.
0: Amazing. Thank you so much, Bright. Nkosi kakhulu. Congratulations once again. Nkosi kakhulu ke buti. All the best.
1: Ndiyabulela sesinene nemini emiyoni.
0: Nkosi kakhulu. 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Besincokola naye namhlanje nguBright M. Hlongwane Mbele. Besithetha ke ngejourney yakhe emenze abe kanti uzawuba seLondon. Nkosi kakhulu kuye for joining us quickly. Let's pay some bills. Xa sibuyayo, we are closing off the show.
8: That's Ngebuthatha Moshoeshoe from 5 to 6 p.m. every Sunday on Truth M. Like no one else.
9: What is maybe our responsibility when we can talk about the good use of AI?
10: We have to protect people from harm because, you know, the main principle around ethics is about I will uphold certain standards, I will, you know, I will protect whoever and whatever from harm. And the way things are happening, for me, if my student is supposed to write an essay and all they do is to prompt AI to write that for them, they are doing themselves a disservice. And maybe they are not aware, so it starts with the level of education. Usually when I use AI, and it will point me towards an article or a book where what it has come up with comes from, I'm more comfortable reading that book. So it gives me the source that I can follow up. So I go to the source so that instead of quoting AI, I read the original source, which is going to make me a lot more informed.
8: That's Ngebuthatha Moshoeshoe from 5 to 6 p.m. every Sunday on Truth M. Like no one else.
11: 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Direct any complaints in writing to the Broadcasting Complaints Commission of South Africa, PO Box 412-364, Craig Hall 2024. Or send an email to bccsa@nabsa.co.za. 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
15: ban every advertisement ngotywala and they should be heavy fines if umuntu violates leyo rule.
16: We need to stop buying utywala for basifune kuphunywe nathi ma you asisele kwabantu.
17: The narrative around utywala in Southern, number one, it has to change. And that can start actually with the media in terms of how utywala is portrayed.
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18: Money big changes a studio. What's going on, guys? What's going on? Why professionals are running Bombardier with so much
19: That's
18: talent?
19: 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You're
18: give me one. But John 25, who's doing that now?
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18: 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And we're going to before. People have had the work.
20: Hey, come on, Shabba, yeah, yeah, yeah, yeah, yeah, yeah, yeah, yeah, yeah, yeah, yeah, yeah, yeah, yeah, yeah, yeah, yeah, yeah, yeah, yeah, yeah, yeah, yeah, yeah, yeah, yeah, yeah, yeah, yeah. You can't deny it.
11: Blue Doja bringing you the lunchtime shandy. From 12 to 3 p.m. Monday to Friday, right here on True FM.
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0: Pindeskwamkele kwincoko bangabusando ngena 6 minutes before 12 on hashtag Ncoko with myself Zizi Pozips Mpophoma. Namhlanje besincokola no Bright M Hlongwane Mbele, sithetha ngejourney yakhe. He's the founder and former secretary general of Youth in Business South Africa, and he's set to travel to London to receive the Queen Elizabeth Commonwealth Trust 100 Young Leaders Award 2026. Nguye ke besithetha naye namhlanje. Sivala apha ke show ya namhlanje, masiphinde sidibane mna nawe kwakhona ngomso between 11 and 12. Gamalam Guzizi Pozips Mpophoma, and the producer of the show ngu Silk Damoy. Sukshiano Vims Mavims with Chance Uzalandelus Luja with Lunchtime Shandis.

0: SABC News, independent and impartial with Maphilise Manduluka.
1: Stories making headlines. The ANC loses its case in the electoral court and Elena has been stabbed to death in the Eastern Cape. And I am nicely done. A good day. We're starting in Free State. The ANC has vowed to appeal the electoral court's decision against the party. The matter was brought by the ANC against the Electoral Commission. The party has cited technical glitches on the ISIS system for failing to submit its list for over 180 councillor candidates for the November polls. The ANC missed the Commission's 28th August deadline to submit its candidate list, citing technical glitches. Justice Lebogang Modibo is expected to give reasons on the dismissal in the next few days. ANC spokesperson Mahlengi Bengu.
2: The African National Congress has noted the judgment of the Electoral Court concerning the dispute over the submission of the party's candidate information in the affected municipalities. ANC respects the courts and the judicial process, and so the IEC. Having considered the judgment, the ANC will exercise its legal rights and pursue the appropriate appeal processes. Our legal representatives will engage the court on the legal question arising from the judgment.
1: In other news now not related to elections. We're here now where Pondweni Elena Tkuyasa High School in Dimbaza in the Eastern Cape was stabbed to death allegedly by a fellow learner. The deceased learner was a grade 8 pupil while the alleged perpetrator is in grade 10. The school has moved to suspend him. Police have since opened an inquest docket into the incident. Department spokesperson Malibongwe Mtima has condemned the incident.
3: Parents have been informed of this. We have dispatched also psychosocial support for all the learners, including the educators. We also condemn this incident and call upon parents to ensure that they work with us by searching bags or whatever is being carried by learners to school to ensure that at the end of the day, these learners do not bring weapons to their schools.
1: Speaking of investigation, let's move now to Welcome Ageba. Police have confirmed that a woman's body has been found near a dumping site at Copsville in Pietermaritzburg. The woman was found with her hands tied behind her back and multiple burn wounds. The body was discovered by a waste picker yesterday. Circumstances surrounding the woman's death are known at this stage. KwaZulu-Natal police spokesperson Robert Nechiwunda says a case of murder is being investigated.
4: Police in Mountain Rise have opened a case of murder after a decomposing body of an unknown woman was found near a dumping site on Copsville Drive in Copsville on Tuesday afternoon. The victim's hands were tied behind her back and her body had multiple burn wounds. The motive of the killing is currently under investigation. Police are calling for anybody who is a family member or an acquaintance who is missing to come forward to identify the body.
1: Gauteng Premier Panyaza Lesufi says that the province will use all available resources to ensure those responsible for the murders of women are brought to justice. There have been 8 bodies of women found in and around the Kempton Park area in the past 2 months. Lesufi was addressing the media flanked in Johannesburg this morning. Staying in Gauteng province, international expert Laura Pop has focused her testimony at the Matlanga Commission of Inquiry in Pretoria on financial disclosure system for public officials. She says that she has been a member of the World Bank Anti-Corruption, Anti-Money Laundering and Asset Recovery Program in more than 20 countries, including South Africa. Pop also says that she provides advice on legislative reforms aimed at strengthening financial disclosure systems and decriminalizing money laundering.
5: I led or have been a member of World Bank anti-corruption, anti-money laundering and asset recovery programs in a number of countries, including Burkina Faso, Cambodia, Georgia, Guinea, Indonesia, Kazakhstan, Kuwait, Kyrgyz Republic, Laos, PDR, Liberia, Moldova, Mongolia, Philippines, Romania, Sierra Leone, South Africa, Sri Lanka, Uganda, Ukraine, Uzbekistan, Turkmenistan, and Zambia.
1: And exactly now, 5 minutes after 12, let's recap our top story. The ANC has vowed to appeal the the Electoral Court's decision against the party. That's it for now. I'll be back again with the next updated one. For SABC News here at True FM, I am Bapili Semandologa. Ladies and gentlemen, this is Lunchtime Shandis.
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0: radio show in the country. Once up to 12, Sauda. Once up to 12, we are as most in the bar since I'm a correction. You know, I don't think you understand kakli intro ye to yale show. I don't think you understand is in this tetwakla intro. Just in case we are going to join, kasi vula, you see, vula ngel shop.
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0: Yes! I hope you understand that yonke ladibithola kula intro senza ama correction ke manje. 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

0: Shimza, Junior SA, Chato Hansi, Uma Wami, before that one was going to bend and good, we can go me to Lima. It can be in my friend, I'm a second lunch convo. Lunch convo, we listen, we don't judge. 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

0: It's the new one from Oskido, Salima, Argento Dance, no Ben Sharp. I get my little meaty Tiki Tiki 2.0. 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Happy Wednesday. When I present any set, happy to Musamba, Gatlenteleni, please drive safe and fade in Telemans, with Kalala Sekabeha, Blonda Ukuyo, even Janin Dabayam Fulamfet, Uzipan Chanin over Mosul out there. 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
1: Ola Slucha, Ola Jayembilo, Ola Start. 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
0: 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Utinlo, more than half.
1: Hi, Slucha, I'm a pain twist learner. It's Punza and a cook combo. Agubant. And then I'm going to tap a late. It's my male. Lunchtime shandies. Figure like a salon moon.
0: Thank you, Chomam. Pine twist. Lalvela Pilocama Pine twist. 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
0: Like no one else. 23 minutes before one. You can ask Jam Shandy Central FM. Like never know. 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I'm going to join on Amtange. Ian Neta, land or your silent treatment? 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
8: Chandwa
0: 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Last time Shandy Central FM like no one else 10 minutes before 1. 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

0: 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That's too late. I think it long at Buddha
1: Slucha. 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
2: 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Having considered the judgment, the ANC will exercise its legal rights and pursue the appropriate appeal processes. Our legal representatives will engage the court on the legal question arising from the judgment.
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4: 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Police are calling for anybody who is a family member or an acquaintance who is missing to come forward to identify the body.
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It's my who, let me get in on side. Come on, look at me, I'm on gate. Okay, last time, Shandy Central FM, like no one else. Second hour off the show. Scum Gale, when everybody's on this joint, CBC last time, Shandy Central FM, like no one else. I'm going to match it, I'm alive. I'm going to sell him popo. I don't know how many maga out there. Guys, let me see if I'm going to man. You're going to need a vibe of it. These two guys, yeah, the two guys. Need people of it. Ni you guys ni selling pop and then zana limp ah out ilunga center and didn't we better selling pop. Oh ni sekai. Ah but we are live on radio, man. We are live on radio. We're not playing game, but yeah, we're live on TikTok, so that if you can go TikTok, but we can't get us like Miss Lucha Puno. We are live on TikTok. Man. So shout out to the gang, to the gang, shout out to everyone that's joining us. Because I'm going to be one. But please, Manduluka. But it was a way of Friday. Even if you come, shout out to you, Poisini. But please, Manduluka. Welcome to the second album. When I'm just joining us, Sebenzini. You can go to Kali lunch. Yeah, Congo. Yeah, we're Sebenzini. Get 1:30. So une 11 minutes. So it's be 11. So it's 21 minutes before we can say Vala. Lunchtime yako when I pack 1:30. So if you are going to send a clash and leo, we're gonna give you nice music, Munati, Mkulosa Lungelanaga, Kuruna weather, Etienne Amplange, DJ Stacks, you can link with Matandweni, African Roots, Koningo Mayabo Etimali, Major League DJs, Notato Hearts, Ibanego Meti Tanya, Musa Keys, Noma Temba, Uganda, One of One. Then you say, Gomosa Sumane, so Namplange, pre lunchtime, Shandis, Scaf Dinner Wise. Two songs. So come here, but Chandi na balanda di be lunchtime. 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
2: 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Yeah!
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3: Kala, you're stuck in on lunchtime Sundays.
0: 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Ku Facebook page, chedungu True FM. 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
1: 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Young Chief Poeti. Digwana. Ricky Rick. Ooh. Okay. All right. Ndicinga lengo mekubeja labo. Lengo mekuzi no Poeti. I miss Poeti the rapper. The rapper. Really, Wandi? You miss Poeti the rapper? Ah, come on. Ah, yeah, yeah. Ah. So, rapper. Wandi, come on, Mansile. We're not playing here. You miss Poeti the rapper? Really? She's great. I love her.
2: I quasi, Poeti.
1: What do you mean? I love Poeti. Shout out to you, the one and only, the queen, Poeti. Please do explain. I want you to explain, my friend, because there's a lot going on here. I know of Abanabanese that in Bazio, you know, about a couple of rappers as in the pen game yake, right? As umdwe hip hop, the moment you try a rapper, in umdwe palelayo, then it's baninging. The moment as a rapper, go talk umdu, ok palelayo, it's got a sininging, you manage. Meaning you fag in a top 5, na top 10, na top 1. Mangabe no mundo, I'll go top mundo. I'm not top la, topila. I'm not top ngawila. Stop, stop, Isida. Salila. Hello, Wandi.
3: Moleni. But then the ends are deep.
1: And the ends are deep.
3: No, you're talking about top fives, top tens. I never said anything about that. I just said I love Poeti as a rapper.
1: As a rapper?
3: Yes.
1: On which song?
3: Her own songs.
1: Really?
3: Yes. That's one of flow, that attitude. And she's got a great flow. Flip between the two languages. Flow like Amand. I love her attitude. I love how commanding she is. Not all rappers need to be good with the pen for them to be our faves. Yeah, so diamtanda because kunais nje in the game just to. Not everything has to be deep.
1: Wandi.
3: Not everyone has to be Shakespeare with game.
1: Wandi.
3: No, her flow, great. Delivery, great. Attitude, she knows how to command that masculine type of attitude.
1: My problem is...
3: Love that.
1: Listen, Wandi.
3: There's a place for it.
1: Yeah.
3: There is
1: a
3: place for it.
1: Listen, this is where I'm going. Listen, this is where I'm going. Ingoma iyakwazi uba mandi, but the moment in the azilo ba is AI, then iyapsuka into it, iyasuka lanto kum. Same as if a rapper, kukumdo mpalelayo, but I would never give you the same respect.
3: That's,
1: I would never give you anything like, it's okay.
3: Umzekelo,
1: I love Poeti as a person, as a brand, as a personality,
3: actress,
1: whatever the inside. I love her.
3: I miss Poeti the rapper because she does presenting very well. She does acting very well. When she added rapper to the to her list of his endorsements,
1: I was like, come on.
3: Remember, art is subjective. In the top five, I've said this to you before. How we feel about music will always be umdungami. So as nangoko apa, I'll close the door, go back to my booth, and I'll still miss Poeti the rapper.
1: It's okay. I get you, Andy. God, I'm not sure. I think now I landed on the hip hop, the umdu this channel a space. At the moment, you come to the summer no parelayo.
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2: 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Utinlo.
4: 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I just stopping Naganjan. 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
1: Happy Thursday, happy Wednesday. 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

0: CBC News, independent and impartial, with Bongi Baleti Mandakana.
1: In the top stories, that two former SABC sports presenter has been found dead, and chief electoral officer for the IEC says over 136,000 candidates are set to contest the November 4th polls. Good afternoon. Welcome to the news at 2. We start with breaking news. Former SABC sports presenter and music rights activist Owen Ndlovu has been found dead. He has been confirmed by his family in a statement released this afternoon. Ndlovu was hijacked and kidnapped in Katlehong on Gauteng's East Rand last night while fetching his wife from church. Police say three men, one armed with a gun, accosted him. His body was found by residents in Thokoza this morning. Chief Electoral Officer Saima Mabulu says over 136,000 candidates are set to contest the 10,500 municipal seats in the November 4th polls. Thousands of candidates submitted their nominations before the deadline on the 28th of last month. Mamabolo says, however, just over 5,000 candidates have been disqualified, with the list of qualifying candidates to be published later today. He has been addressing a media briefing in Centurion. The Matlanga Commission has heard that only 38% of candidates passed Moldova's pre-vetting process for judicial self-governance bodies. The evaluation examined financial integrity, tax compliance, and adherence to ethical standards. Senior financial sector specialist at the World Bank, Laura Pope, is testifying at the Matlanga Commission today. Pope has drawn on experiences of Kenya, Moldova, Ukraine, and Albania to demonstrate different approaches to judicial vetting. She has testified that Moldova had the lowest pass rate among the cases she discussed, with 38% of candidates passing the vetting process. Accused number three in the Senzo Meyiwa murder trial, Mthobisi Mncube, has denied telling the Boksburg Magistrates Court that he was already in prison when he was arrested in connection with the murder. This after the state prosecutor, Ronnie Sibanda, presented the court with a recording of proceedings from 26 October 2020. The state says Mncube told the court that he was already serving a sentence when he was arrested for the Meyiwa case. Mncube is testifying at the High Court in Pretoria about his alleged involvement in Meyiwa's murder. And lastly, the Western Cape Department of Water and Sanitation has urged residents to remain water wise ahead of the summer, as the province's combined dam levels have slightly decreased over the past week. The department says storage reservoir levels across the province, however, remain stable. The combined water level now stands at 75% from 75.3%. The province's acting head of department, Mkevu Mnisi, says residents should be mindful of changing water patterns at the predicted El Nino that could bring heat waves around December. And that brings us to the end of this bulletin. A recap at the top story. Former SABC sports presenter and music rights activist Owen Ndlovu has been found dead. This has been confirmed by his family in a statement released this afternoon. For SABC News on True FM, I am Bongi Baleti Mandakana. Your next update at 3.
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Malini aki feature. Ah, mana. 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Because Lingu Mdono Buntu, 10,000 yana. Let's talk. 10 minutes after 2, Kilanti Amshadi Singosi Gindabas got 2. 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
1: Representing Kasilako on the Lunchtime Shanties.
0: Ladies and gentlemen, let's welcome Kilanti Amshandis. 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Chomam Kunjan. I'm okay, man. Is that I'm getting like Kilanti Amshandis and I'm Sanj?
2: Oh my God, you're Vuiba Lava, yo. And you saw. 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
0: All the way from a Cape Town. 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
0: 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Because it can't be SK. 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
2: Yo mntazikhaya asakhona ukhumbula I was born ndicula you know from the get-go. From the get go. I think kind of same guys. I think basically I end up cool if they make it too or anything like that. But yes, then things go into any about Alibam. But most of the time, I'm the only one up in the end. I'm going by Ibana. Yeah, Bona Lo. Yeah, was Ibana Iki. You know, family, I'm not really coming from a musical family, but I've just been always been blessed with a beautiful voice. I come as in doing, magandi expand to this and make a living out of it. So to answer your question, I've always been singing from a very young age. But if family, I was just like, they're not really singers. If it's having a pillar of wood, yeah.
0: Chamam, as umdo kulele. Cape Town. It's a Kailich, yeah. Right? It's a Kailich.
2: Yeah, Kailich.
0: Ungati umculo wenzayo ngumculo onjani and ungathi ba iKailich ibe ne influence kwi sound oyenzayo wena?
2: Of course. Unkonko is actually not a cry for help, but it's for like a young person from Lokshini or under influence for me on the kind of ukonwaba umosha bazali uhambe ebusuku akamameli and stuff like that. So it kind of is a typical township like that. There's so many young kids aba influence abangeni izidakamizo abenza wrong ubone. So basically you need help emtinomdala kunceda kunike guidance to give you hope to what's in hell right. So when I write umculo wami, I write from experience, but I'm from that. My upbringing has not been a smooth sailing type of upbringing. You know, I've been through into ninzi. I've been influenced by each of me. I've done so many bad decisions about min bamu. So when I write umculo wami, it's just purely just of what I've experienced, you know, in min bamu. And I'm just putting it out there, buying a penny and just create this beautiful music to fundi saban. But like, guys, I could write, you know, about that to my friend back a lot. Oh, I'll be a suku. Oh, also, no, I'll be a si. Quenzera, oh, in the zimp in the above. So, Ngongoza, Gumza, I look the Lunedo, Uza Fumana, Ngongoza, wherever you can find help. Not necessarily Umza, but Ngongo means Ngongo. Ufulamasango, Dingen, Umpi guidance. Let me live a better life than the life in the Pilayongo. Yeah.
0: Kukhona into endisanoyiva tsho mama.

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0: 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My F, because it would, okay, you tell me, because the bawo understand kuwe as an artist, as someone ongenele i-competition, what does the wooden mic mean? 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
1: I was really nervous when I sang Langoma Yamo 2013, and I remember the type of comments my aunt was but guess what, when I lose them 3 years later, 2016, I come, you know what, I'm gonna prove them wrong. So I'm back to idols, and guess what, I got a golden ticket to prove bana I knew bana I could sing, you know, I knew that I could do it, but just my kind of nerves, and I was still young that time. Yeah.
0: Ibali lakho SK, my friend, ibali lakho nje lilodwa, ingakumbi the moment okanye mhlawumbi the experience yokuya kwi-idols. 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
1: 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I'm getting emotional because I'm guys, ne? 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
0: Xolo, tshomam, xolo, xolo sani. 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
1: Okay.
0: Mhlambi le question khanga ubeka ndi question elindeleyo. I'm sorry man.
1: No man, yeah, because we get a lot of backlash, you know, but I went to I mean there's so many other qualifications than the life, you know, but there's this fire within you, because passion, I can't stop it up until it happens. It's my passion, and I feel like it's this gift, you know, you will change people's lives. The type of comments it means bana, I'm at the right place. I deserve to be here, you know. I'm changing people's lives through my struggle, you know, through my talent. So I just can't stop when I lose. Like, it has to happen. That's why I'm doing it up until something pops up, you know. Yeah.
0: Mhlabam, we're going to play a song.
1: Thank you so much.
0: As much as I dlala lengoma, one thing about this feature, one of the things that is standing at the feature is that you get the immediate response yomuntu omameleyo. You know, I believe as an artist, that's what you need. That's what you want to hear. And I know that was a Cape Town, DSTV 816. Please do tune in. I'm going to over bantu bathini. But from umuntu oyimamele lengoma ofana nami, and kenda imamela, unzwe impujo.
1: Thank you.
0: Chomam, you are going far. Unga Dino Joe, keep on pushing, Sani. Ingoma zako sifumane kanjani, SK. Zikhona esiziphumile ingoma zakho. Is this your first single? Mhlawumbe ikhuphayo professionally as an independent artist. Tell us more about that, Mchanam. Sifumana kanjani umculo wakho?
1: Yeah, my music is everywhere. You can find it on all the social stores, like online, iTunes, Spotify. Just simply type in SK Mafu. That is S and hyphen K-A-Y Mafu. You can find me on socials. I'm on Facebook. I'm at Sakekile SK Mafu. On every other, like Instagram, Twitter, TikTok, it's simply S_KA Mafu. That's where you can find me. I'll give you all the links, Pana Yong. I'm always online. I'm a content creator. I do a lot of things, you know. I'm just an overall hustler. You will always find me online, and I'll give you all the links to my music.
0: Kumdoza mamela lengoma right now. 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
1: Listen to the talent that I have, what I have to offer. I am here to stay, Babafethu. I'm not going anywhere. All I just need is your support and give upcoming artist a chance, you know. This is a song for hope. It's a song for a guy or like a lokshin or like a temple club. I'm now a second day. I'm a bombing bomb. No. Pagama ngasekhaya akhonza kuzakuzele bomini bakho. Pagama and do things for yourself. Ask for guidance, ask for help. Nkonkoza kule kulamacango ukuthi kuzokuzo kuvuleke noba kuthwane na nkonkoza. 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Yeah.
0: SK, thank you so much for your time, my brother. 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
0: SK Mafu gila tiam shandis ngoma yakhe yalazi kudaba sawda yalazi kudaba shandis kunika ingoma yakhe sichazele wena ucinga ndoni ngale ngoma out of 10 uyi rate abani and ku 10 unike score uyinika sona. 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

0: Kali, stand up. 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If I'm coming home, we're unsigned artists. This is my day right now. Now we are phone. I guess nobody can hear you. Must you believe voice note? Yo, some of my talent. Because the best thing was, you can just put it up on WhatsApp for you to. Ba ungbani, wenzandoni, so that we can forward you the email address. No, because you seven zisa. And I share a email address. Yeah, producer here to fire. Kulongoza ukwazi ukuthumela ingoma. So that ukwazi submitting ngoma yakho. Ungbani, uphi, represent iPikasi. We talk, man. It's not going to come out. And I'm actually about to tell you about doing and doing. If him be about to tell you about him, be out jam, Marke. If him Nandi, what's a cousin by him Nandi? It's true fellow. We need a 7 out of 10. Yeah, it's handy voice. The song is catchy. Mara Utri, Agachong Bakteni, MK Lutri. Why Utri and Gekot Solo? When's the country go through? Okay, cool. So, Kubegum Sasa Zakafun Bangatu Kabelin Gomazabandu. Oh man, it's gonna give you ends. 072-329-8092. Hi Sluja. Good as I warm and you 100. Oh wow. SK's song, Diniku 10 out of 10. Atulakam Nanda Bafana Sluja man and Diniku 10. Kazanga and Bang Ban Low. It's gonna give you voice notes. Molin Kulkan, hello. 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
1: up,
0: you want
1: this call up?
0: Okay.
1: Oh, no. 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I 10 out of 10, that's a guy. He hasn't any tananga, he's sitting beside, he's pulling. 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
3: Loja.
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0: SK, come on, go meeting Onko. We need a banana out of 10. Hello.
2: Hey, Snu. Yeah, I send him on Colile up as I came. Hey, look on my SK. Nigga 9 out of 10. Then on my instrument, then on certain this way for you.
5: Access Lucha. No, my cash at Zababo. No, Labaka Gan at Zab. I grant a lingo maga SK, my man. Yeah. Got it this night. Snagger happens and cry eating and jail, but umdo as Pagamis as a voto Lula can get a matub. So the slucha.
6: Hola, slucha. Bamba, I shall have him salas with. I'm a Lulu, a little lame woman, was when you won, and was when you five, and you needed 10 out of 10. Out of 10. We got 10. Long, that chopsticks. 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Otherwise, I'm mad, eh? I will eat 1 6. Sharp food.
7: Yours, Lulu, was Lulu. Nobody buy us. 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I slowed the ump. Who buy was it again? Any home car, I'm at you. We arms up in moon to me.
8: I'm going to go to 10. Oh, I'm going to get so touchy because we are going to pass off in the game. We had a good way to tell them of red because the young man, the bona, he mixed emotions. We catch it in a life, yeah. But now we realize, but no man, I long hang. I didn't go our years and over was of course pink weird, open young lantern because surely most of us in my games was wrong. We are tired of going, but no man, we say, yeah, I would tip it. So no, because of him, we are more quiet about reject or can you support otherwise? I'm a full man, just from the less fun.
0: Gossip, and the Simon Gossip, man. Shout out to my boy, man. 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If I'm not, but if I land, I land, boy.
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ladies ama. 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
3: for the show
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3: damn dude that
2: coin out yam
3: that's going to be out yam ngikuzwa ngongqumba ngikhupheza amizini bawu ingcebiso mina person hayi
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2: sure
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2: blue jam ibilila
3: dim bebelila thank you boy I've next to the number 1 afternoon drive show man Tempela City and Sunny from 3 till 6 Estopin Uvana namhlanje thank you so much South Africa see you again tomorrow

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1: Former SABC sports presenter has been found dead, and over 1,000 candidates have been disqualified from contesting the November 4 local government elections. Good afternoon. Welcome to the news at 3. Former SABC sports presenter and music rights activist Owen Ndlovu has been found dead. This has been confirmed by his family in a statement released this afternoon. Ndlovu was hijacked and kidnapped in Katlehong on Gauteng's East Rand last night while fetching his wife from church. Police say three men, one armed with a gun, accosted him. His body was found by residents in Thokoza this morning. Over 5,000 candidates have been disqualified from contesting the November 4th local government elections. The Electoral Commission says close to 140,000 candidates will contest the over 10,000 seats across 8 metros, 44 district municipalities and 205 local municipalities throughout the country. The IEC is expected to publish the list of all candidates and political parties that will contest the elections later today. IEC's Chief Electoral Officer Saima Mabolo was speaking during a media briefing in Centurion this afternoon.
2: 5,096 candidates have been disqualified. The Commission will later today publish the list of all candidates and political parties that will contest the 4 November local government elections. An unprecedented 136,790 candidates have satisfied the statutory requirements to contest seats.
1: Taxi organization Santaco says reports regarding the discovery of women's bodies in parts of Gauteng are a painful reminder of the urgent need for society to confront the scourge of violence against women and children. This comes as Santaco prepares for its National Prayer Day during Transport Month in October. The annual gathering brings together the taxi industry and communities in prayer against the country's social ills, including gender-based violence and femicide, taxi violence and drug abuse, among others. Santaco National Spokesperson Rebecca Palam.
3: The loss of any life through violence is devastating, and the circumstances surrounding these deaths are painful reminder of the urgent need for our society to confront the scourge of violence, especially against women, children, as well as members of the LGBTQIA+ community. The latest reports that are particularly distressing come just weeks after Santaco Women nationally led an anti-gender-based violence and femicide awareness campaign at the Kempton Park taxi rank, also in Ekurhuleni, where the recent cases have tragically been reported the most.
1: Two suspects linked to the June murder of Nelson Mandela Bay councillor Sicelo Mleve have appeared in the New Brighton Magistrates Court in Gqeberha in the Eastern Cape. The pair appeared in connection with the April shooting of 35-year-old woman in Mission Vale. Police say the woman was walking to a nearby shop when two men allegedly called her by name. As she turned around, one of the suspects allegedly shot her twice in the chest before approaching her and shooting her in the head. She survived the attack and was taken to hospital. And lastly, former National Assembly Speaker and Defence Minister Nosiviwe Mapisa Nqakula has disputed the authenticity of some messages presented as evidence in her corruption and money laundering trial. Mapisa Nqakula, who is back on the witness stand at the High Court in Pretoria, is giving evidence in chief in her defence. She returned to the court today after proceedings were postponed last week after she fell ill. Mapisa Nqakula says some of the messages dispute between herself and defense contractor Nombasa Nsodwa Ndlovu were not sent by her. Through an English interpreter, she also denied receiving some of the messages Nsodwa Ndlovu allegedly sent to her. And that brings us to the end of this bulletin. A recap at the top story. Former SABC sports presenter and music rights activist Owen Ndlovu has been found dead. For SABC News on True FM, I am Bongi Baliti Mantakana. Next update, headlines in Isixhosa at 3:30. It is now time for True Drive for King Boy of Satan Osanele standing by.
4: I'm the only one at this table who's the best in the world.
5: We're going to get into the under 20 football men's team of South Africa and them getting ready for the COSAFA tournament coming up in just a few days. And also, have you ever seen a football coach eating grass?
6: Yeah, I know.
5: So it'll sound very weird, but trust me, there's a very logical explanation to it. All this later, 3:30.
7: Blew me away. He blew me away.

with King Boy. Say to

Give me go, go, go, go, go, go, go, go, go, go, go, go, go, go, go, go, go, go, go, go, go, go, go, go, go, go, go, go, go, go, go, go, go, go, go, go, go, go, go, go, go, go, go, go, go, go, go, go, go, go, go, go, go, go, go, go, go, go, go, go, go, go, go, go, go, go, go, go, go, go, go, go, go, go, go, go, go, go, go, go, go, go, go, go, go, go, go, go, go, go, go, go, go, go, go, go, go, go, go, go, go, go, go, go, go, go, go, go, go, go, go, go, go, go, go, go, go, go, go, go, go, go, go, go, go, go, go, go, go, go, go, go, go, go, go, go, go, go, go, go, go, go, go, go, go, go, go, go, go, go, go, go, go, go, go, go, go, go, go, go, go, go, go, go, go, go, go, go, go, go, go, go, go, go, go, go, go, go, go, go, go, go, go, go, go, go, go, go

0: Teaming up with the shoes maester, but it's too cool. And as a shy dentist, I call now when it comes to this one. 10 after 3, right here on True FM like no one else. Come on, I'm going to go to Bella King Boy into Patella, True Drive. And I mean, I've got the greatest team ever, man. Sunny Lesena Nongaoza is here, as well as Sir Tubo. She's here. We're bringing you the best of the best. We're going to go to with any pond or God, okay? We come with the enough content as a shushubeza. On by here, no, the grand, the sharp, the mocha. The mnande. Otherwise, ni nani grand, ni light, ni mocha.
1: How are you doing?
0: Yes,
1: yes.
0: Okay. Right. Sanel, all right? One thing about wena. Baka watiche, itonsi lemvula. Uyo landa na lea indo. Unga bi gloves usanel.
2: See, the problem with you is about wena kotole msinyo. 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Actually, namtlanji kebanda. 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
0: It's in Dawana.
2: No!
0: In Dawana.
2: Kebanda. It's like there's somewhere where we go ikepo. No, kebanda to
1: do. Wena. July babies, so.
2: June!
0: Wena sanel go to a bala 100 to 350 words. Udi 351. Gokubonga bala 100, uti 351.
1: You know what?
0: Kuya ba in actual fact, yima poison. I was not taking gloves because numbers are never.
3: No. I've had for a few years.
0: You don't get Google and you excited kangaga.
2: Kuya ba I just told you.
0: Ngafungu tu zenge nyawa
4: This September, S3 brings you thought-provoking nature dockies that will change the way in which you view the world. 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
2: 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So it can be sure that's fana neso. 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Iyaqala ukwenzeka. That's what we are doing. We're looking for that one thing that you know for sure by yekse. Ebona le, ayiqhelekanga.
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0: Beats go bumper right here on True FM like no one else. 21 after 3. Welcome to True Drive. 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
0: Iyaqala ukwenzeka right here on True Drive. We want to know what is it eqala ukwenzeka in your eyes, within your ears, okanye mhlambi into othoba bekanti uyayi experience kwa wena.
3: Jonga lo mzuzu u Simon, ndiyacela wethu asalele phayana la audio that I sent
0: WhatsApp
3: on our group.
0: Okay.
3: But before abe uyadlala lo nto leyo, nyamaza umuntu okuthiwa ngu Cornelius Mark Anderson.
0: Sangena
3: bangayi. So Cornelius ke was mistakenly left unarrested for 13 years.
4: Damn.
3: After a sentence where he 13 years. This happened back in the early 2000s. Mm. So the judge sentenced him to 13 years.
0: Okay.
3: Amapolisa libali yokumbamba.
0: Wait. I judge him sentencile.
3: Yes, he's been sentenced.
0: Ulityala njani ke ngoba makayobala.
3: I don't know how that happened, but bali bali yokumbamba. Cornelius.
0: Okay.
3: Fine, Cornelius ke wazisa.
0: Oh.
3: But ekuseni kwakhe kwacaba akho mntu umhoyayo. You understand? Cornelius lived his life ephila ubomi obu right obu
4: kuthiwa ukuthi ndofo.
3: He rehabilitated himself.
0: Okay.
3: So wahlele nje. Waphila u life all right.
4: Sure.
3: Why a member of the community, a prominent. Yabo ya one utata all right. He got married, one another.
0: Sure.
3: 13 years later ke ngoku kuyovulwa phayana etrongweni kuba yi release date ka Cornelius. Oh, Cornelius is not there. Akekho Cornelius. They track and trace Cornelius ayini u Cornelius angabanjwe.
0: U Cornelius ngeke sebe kubane ukukhangela ba amabantu aphelele
4: ngalo
0: nale city. Yes sir. Yeah, because mos kudla ngokwe film kudla ngofundwa. Kuthwe bani balikazi banibona. Atho yes sir.
4: Cornelius.
3: So what happened is that why wabanjwa u Cornelius ke ngoku again. But the judge who rearrested him was like, "You know what? This is a waste of taxpayers' money."
4: No,
3: because
4: not.
3: Cornelius, you've lived a good life. We're looking at your life. Kanga uphinde wenze sono wawusibanjelwa. And ke it was just robbery. It's not just robbery though, but like why robbed u Cornelius? So wabanjwa ke 10 months after that kwathi siyakhulula. Ngoba lento bese sizakunika yona etrongweni usoyenzile wena, which is to rehabilitate yourself.
0: Cornelius.
3: So ilanga ka Cornelius is crazy. Akangathi
0: ilanga.
3: Okay, that is
0: true. So Cornelius bephangela kule minyaka yona.
3: Yes, he's living his life. Ungutata, active member of the society nasecaweni, uprominent ungulatata nje.
0: Unazela zecaweni.
3: Yeah.
4: Are you kidding me?
3: Yeah, so the
4: balibana.
3: But they forgot. They really forgot.
0: Cornelius ngicolombola isinyanga yakho mfa. Hi, should the answers into zenzeke. All right, let's listen to the audio kasethu.
5: It's nice slender say upstairs emfuleni.
0: Ndoli?
4: Slender say upstairs.
5: Yes, leg 50.
0: Imagi slender stand
4: say. Slender say upstairs.
0: Oh, man.
3: So there's a video that was circulating on social media. Umuntu wakhona uzakhele i double store emfuleni.
4: Yes.
3: Hi, i shape ya le double store. Ayi normal shape ya double store. Imuncekile lena. So hence kuthiwa sislender sandoni se double store. Halala abantu base Kapa halala.
0: I wonder lo besifoto naso yini slender se double store.
4: And try
0: like into zabantu apho.

0: us who are teaming up with Zincomalo noZimageba besithi Mamezala 29. Let's make it 30 actually after 3. Right here on True FM like no one else. We're asking what is it eqalayo ukwenzeka within your area, your community. Okanye mhlawumbi into yokothusileyo wena enzekayo nakumakhasi onxibelelwano. 072-999-8092. Xa sibuyayo sobe sikhangele voice notes zakho. But for now, it's time for your news headlines right here on True FM. And of course, Seda is on standby with ezemidlalo.
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3: I'm the only one at this table who's the best in the world.
4: Let's start now with that football. The exodus of South African young talent to European leagues looks set to continue, with newly appointed Amajita captain Ulazola Marcus set to further his career in Austria after trials there over the past 2 months. Marco is now temporarily back home to help the Southern African men's under 20 national team to defend its COSAFA championship title in Mozambique from this coming weekend. Marco, who was also part of the Amajita team that won their maiden under 20 Africa Cup of Nations title in Egypt last year, returns home excited after what he calls a successful trial with 3 different clubs in Austria.
5: Yeah, obviously, like my trial in Austria, I would say it was very successful. Yeah, I would say it was very good. And yeah, my fitness levels are good, you know. I've had a good pre-season. So yeah, I'm good. Everything was good, yeah. For me, the trial in Austria, I would say the most important thing I enjoyed there is like, it was like learning the new side of things, because when I was there in Austria, I would say like being like professional at an early age, it's like really, really important, which can also like help us, so like as South African players, you know, to start having that mentality of like, you're not like young anymore, so you must start like acting like professional at a very young age, because when you go that side, I think that side just like you being professional and adapting to the system. So yeah.
4: Now, Marco went on trial with 3 different clubs, like I mentioned earlier on, namely SV Ried, newly promoted Austrian second-tier outfit FC Walker Innsbruck, and Rapid Vienna. The Cape Town-born midfielder, who also has family in Kokumbo, by the way, right here at Pondweni, he says that they were already calling him N'Golo Kanté, likening him to the World Cup winner of the French national team because of his height and his style of play. Now, in terms of Lenovo captain, it's not the first time that Umaku wears the armband for Amajita, having occasionally led the team during last year's Africa Cup of Nations in Egypt. But now, it's an honor for the Ubuntu FC Academy player to lead his nation. Spinasimbe.
5: Being the captain of the team, it's really like motivating and inspirational at the same time, because you get to lead the team and also like you as a person, you get to grow also as a person. So for me, yeah, it's good to lead the team. The main thing now is obviously to share my experience with the lads that weren't like part of the group. So for me, I think it's really important now to show my experience to my teammates, you know, like to tell them like how competitive the competition is, COSAFA, and also ultimately competing in the AFCON. So yeah, I think it's going to be really important for me to step up and show and lead with like experience going to the tournament.
4: And he's not the only player with experience from the previous Amajita squad, with the Kaizer Chiefs' first team goalkeeper, Takalani Mazamba, Khomotso Madiba, who is at Fluminense in Brazil, and Cape Town City sensation Emil Witboy. He believes that this experience is going to be key in the new team.
5: So like with me, Takalani, Witboy, and Khomotso Madiba, who's also part in the AFCON. Like for us now, it's just to demonstrate like leadership, you know, to those to the players, to the new players in the team. And with us being in the previous under 20 group, I think for us now, just to show leadership and help the team. Yeah.
4: Well, the competition will be beginning this weekend. The COSAFA Under 20 Africa Cup of Nations qualifiers, should Amajita go through over there, they'll be heading to the AFCON tournament to try and defend their title. Now, I asked you earlier on if you've ever seen or heard of a coach eating grass. Well, when it comes to some overseas football-related news, England coach Thomas Tuchel has revealed one quirky regret from their dramatic 3-2 win over Mexico at the previous FIFA World Cup, well, earlier on this year at the Azteca Stadium in that last 16 match. Ebeziti, not eating a piece of grass to, quote, keep something from this in my body forever. Having hailed the match as a campaign highlight, praising the squad's unity, especially their response when Jordan Henderson broke his arm celebrating the victory. They went on to reach the semifinals and they finished third with a win over France at the end of the entire tournament. Imagine a coach rooting, in my body forever after that 3-2 win. Oh, shame, but Kenyani, what a win it was. More sports coming up later at Help Us 4.
0: Danko Seda!
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2: Okay.
3: Yaqala ukwenzeka where a stadium owner says to a musician, "Jeta le toy yakho ayizoqhubekeka until lowa umuntu uhamba naye umsuse kule toy."
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2: Ngubani lokhunjwayo ingubani lokufuneka susiwe?
3: Macklemore, pioneer in the USA. Xawa he's on tour or was on tour with Ed Sheeran, right? They were doing a tour and during one of his performances or a couple of his performances, pioneer tour, he had a pro-Palestine messaging.
2: Okay.
3: Macklemore.
2: Okay.
3: Broadcasting to the crowd, basically saying free Palestine and all the other things.
2: Yeah.
3: The owner of another venue, Robert Kraft, in Boston, Massachusetts, which is one of the venues for the World Cup, funelo Ed Sheeran yatba jeta letho yenu azoqhubekeka kwezinye stadium ngokulele nabanye owners until lamlo lona yeke lento yenzayo. Macklemore yena wathi Ed Sheeran jokamshe wena mshita sizichomi ne, but ke
2: ayifuna umoshinto yakho
3: ngizaphuma. Otherwise I stand by what I said and ngizaphuma. Now it's also happening or being reported that other members of this tour have also withdrawn after Macklemore tell you that Phineas, Lucas Graham and Aaron Rowe bathe hayi asizi ne backing band ka Ed Sheeran uBoega
2: kuthi uhamba Ed Sheeran
3: yoku ungazihambela mshita wena otherwise thina asizi. It's such a sad thing, but also in a way it kind of shows you that this is why sometimes it's very difficult to get messages across because the most powerful people who own different things and different companies and stadiums, they're actually pro the other side that you're fighting against. To the point where if when you're trying to advance a message or when you're trying to just earn a living, baza block.
2: Yeah. All right, Ted. Masiye na kunomphulabulo sive wa uthwane na when it comes to iyaqala ukwenzeka.
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2: Hayi bo,
6: she's Black Star says what up fellas, happy Wednesday. And though it's kind of sad in a way because South Africa is faced with a very dark cloud, iyaqala ukwenzeka le lizwe elne crime engaka akuhlonitshwa nabahlonitshwa SAPS and SA constitution AI sana you sold your citizens to perpetrators.
2: 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3 years ago because of iswekile yakhe yehla and no one offered help he ended up dying at that moment with the little that I had I think I had about 100 rand in my bank I was like I would rather sacrifice leno nayo for him I went and withdrew e 50 rand I was like Rotman anayo ngaqala but hey man I understand I can just imagine indlela ofela ngayo you Rotman yabonakala ba ile family abisuka 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situation

0: It's DJ Kent on this one. No, no, no. Listen, not Kemp. Kent. Yes, it's Kent. Teaming up with Mo T Murder at Brendan Prey. It's called Horns in the Sun. Right here on True FM like no one else. Namhlanje, it is a Wednesday, so we're going to talk about health matters. We're talking about malaria. Hey, we've heard about this thing. We've heard about Jesus Gulu. About 10% of the borders. We have a fever. 90 minutes.
1: A lifetime of emotion. One tackle can change a season. One goal can make history. One match can bring an entire nation to its feet. The world's greatest football league is back. 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
0: It's the True Drive right here on True FM like no one else. We're still trying to get Dr. Payeni. Hey, Simo. I don't think we'll win with this one. Even the WhatsApp is one thing.
3: Oh, turning out to be the weather. Yeah, it's better than lunch.
4: He's probably in a summit meeting conference somewhere speaking about important things.
0: Hey, yeah, mhlambi wenzes ngizi into masikabe siyibamba ngolo hlobo. You know lo Dr. Bhayini qolo joke profile yakhe usebenza ne National Health Department. So but with the matters of national importance. 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
5: 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I'm sure we have about the Kumpa, Baba Peter, Baba, Baba, Baba, Baba, Kulachi. Was gay safety about another day to plus Nati there. You, my friend, Baba Tins in the Zindal of Negas, but smart reporting. And I'm a police officer in Jamaica.
0: Yan Salem, Tim, now we're going to report to Galong.
6: I won't see him, my guys, won't see him. Auto, I guess, and then I say, Gilega King Boy on the 100 rand Kai Pagi.
0: Wow! What do you mean?
6: Di clipa chwa u ka.
0: Di clipa ka. Di clipa ka, bra.
7: 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On hashtag get a look and take a
0: sure, man.
7: And come on, Saul.
0: Hey,
7: like sort of making joke about the Thomas and I, like,

0: yeah, umfula apho uthi sidango.
1: Yeah, dango bengena ayi checka nje ngonifika yalo ndolo yabo emsebenzini icela uqholo. 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
2: Yeah.
1: Uyabo so yeah, dark humor said. Wenza iphan, emveni kuba yenza iphan. 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
2: oh so uyenze before
1: yeah,
3: it was a social media backlash
1: yes uyenze buyena
3: on people questioned why it would be a joke why was it a joke why was it funny why is people going missing in our country a joke because even if wena wenza it joke okanye it's dark humor read the room this is not the time we've got bigger issues to focus on so it can't be you and go what makes it even more cringy is the fact that the platform how many people watch that platform what gender are you even worse in a situation like this so why would you do that
2: I'll say this when I say it to ne because the ghost lady now khona phela she's
1: bekukho inye lady bele khona
2: inye lady nonetheless
1: yeah but also
2: no okay. But let me say this I'm not siding with him it's to say that I think in South Africa in as much as we have stories of women who go missing come to find out about all we and don't know without saying anything to anyone which is where so sometimes these jokes come from I think it's important for anyone who has a platform in South Africa it doesn't if a woman goes missing regardless of what you think might be the reason why she's missing club yendo dinak whatever understand that the country that you're in read the room this is not the country to make that joke do not make that joke at 100. All in this country doesn't matter whatever you think you just yet
1: 100 I agree on that one 100 it is 4 before 4 right here on True FM like no one else hashtag yakalo kwenzeka simsonge lohlobo ke Nango them Judah on this one coming up with the musical chef E Mono Sipho Magudulela. Ooh, that name. Good is nice. 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
2: 5,096 candidates have been disqualified. The commission will later today publish the list of all candidates and political parties that will contest the 4 November local government elections. An unprecedented 136,790 candidates have satisfied the statutory requirements to contest seats.
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3: The loss of any life through violence is devastating, and the circumstances surrounding these deaths are a painful reminder of the urgent need for our society to confront the scourge of violence, especially against women, children, as well as members of the LGBTQIA+ community. The latest reports that are particularly distressing come just weeks after Santaco Women nationally led an anti-gender-based violence and femicide awareness campaign at the Kempton Park Taxi Rank, also in Ekurhuleni, where the recent cases have tragically been reported the most.
1: 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Nanjengokuba uYolande Nel we-BBC ebalisa.
4: The initial pictures that were fed into us show that the civil defense workers were just using their hands really to try to free a child who was trapped in the rubble, apparently alongside the dead body of a member of their family. And really it took some time until the morning when UN agencies and Egyptian relief team were able to send some heavy lifting equipment and more survivors were brought out, but also of course a number of bodies as well.
1: Ngelo nqaku zifikelele esiphelweni nezale yure indaba. 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Iindaba ezilandelayo ngentsimbi yesihlanu ingongoma ngo-half past four.
5: I'm the only one at this table who's the best in the world. Later on, we'll be getting into the Match Day 23 that was just named. The Springbok Women's Match Day 23 that will take on Wales in the WXV Global Series Outbound Tour. Couple of people that you're not really used, well, haven't seen in a while, Abanye Kebabo, they will be starting this match against Wales. All this and more at half past four.
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0: Billionaires on this one, teaming up with Navy. It's called Bayohluleka. It's 11 after 4, right here on True FM like no one else. Welcome to it. Listen, man, I know that South Africa has a lot of things and it has a lot of issues, as in the guy. But one thing we can never run away. Our country has the possibility. There was an article that I read earlier on. It up in Africa, siyenye ye country is the millionaires. As koyo, kwaye si amburu number one ha, apa ekbe nama million. Sapina biye na ilo article later on. Koda ke ayona londi akuyo. Sina possibility of South Africa yokuba sibe one of the greatest countries in Africa. Sina possibility. 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Afunu bega ke English but anelwe. Enye ino ni jungle leyo. Yes, better. A crime in South Africa.
1: Sure.
0: Ne? 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
1: Pickpocket.
0: Yeah. Yes, better indaba ye crime. Mandazimze ke. Sisolo kwase khala nge corruption in South Africa. And to such an extent that besike sana inengxaka enkulu ye load shedding. Eyenze enye yezinto zakhe zanzima apha eMzantsi Afrika kwakho ikhampani ezivalayo. We used to have companies that ezifana noGM, Goodyear, nezinye nezinye. Those companies employed thousands of people and they were providing a salary to thousands of people and bettering ubomi to thousands of families. But namhlanje zivalile. 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
1: Mm-hmm.
0: We'll be able to better our country. Singakwazi ubona umzantsi Afrika ubheka phezulu. 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
1: Mm-hmm.
0: I'll repeat again. Looking at the country right now, what crime do you think it ukuba kungadingeka ukuba mayisolveke for le country ngumzantsi Afrika ikwazi ukwenza imali, ikwazi nobheka phambili kwizinto esizenzayo? Sithatha Jones qone, no, actually sinazo ingxaki eMzantsi Afrika, but iqingxaki zethu sibheka phambili. One thing about South Africa, we are progressing. What is it that we need to fix in order for us to progress?
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0: up with Sean Music as well as Uncle Waffles. To be jiggilisa.
1: Fine enough. You can hear his sound.
0: He has a great sound.
1: Yeah, he has a distinct run in his music. You hear that? You can hear.
0: Hey, look at you. From Nondaba to a beat me.
1: Hey, you see now, my producer.
0: It's 20 after 4, right here on True FM like no one else. Today we're talking about Indele Snogopucula ngayo, a country to looking into its crime. Maybe crime is no resolver in order for our country to be better and in order for our country to make money.
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0: 22 after 4, right here on True FM like no one else. Singenza njani okanye singaphucula phi ukwenzela ukuba uMzantsi Afrika uzibone ubhetele ingakumbi xa ujonge kwi-crime. Maybe crime that you think it needs to be resolved for the country to be better and to make more machankura, man.
1: Man, there's so many. I think even the issue of fraud and corruption. I will also add umcimbiwe procurement fraud, because I do believe that
0: oftentimes.
1: Corruption comes in many shapes and forms, especially in a space or in a place where service delivery needs to be rendered to people. If uthixa kuphume ithenda imali ingenzile nto bekumele bayibe yenzile endaweni ethile, that does it's a process of development.
0: Okay.
1: Because now we're going to spend another 10 years for the same route kokumele bilungisiwe engenayo ezilalini for bakukwazi ungena iambulance bamaziye kuyo xa kuphinde kwangena umhulumente ozawulawula some after 5 years, but it doesn't only take 5 years, it takes like 10 years for that to be revisited because kukhona izinyo ingxaki and the new government is now inheriting the ills of the other and cable theft as well. Ooh. Cable theft, low metal theft, infrastructure, a lot of things need to change in our country. Yeah. And I think it also just goes back to when you look at your own municipality. Let's just start where we are. What are the many things that are a cause of effect and oba kunga invest or imali economy? What are the reasons? You see crime. You see the issue of as money development. But whatever happens to that money, does it actually get to the people that it's meant to get to?
0: Okay.
1: There's a lot you can unpack.
0: Okay.
1: So
0: okay.
1: For me, it's.
0: All right. Say that.
1: Fraud and corruption.
5: Me, I'll give you two.
0: Yes.
5: When it comes to our own communities, Komakasi and them, whether you go to Nelson Mandela Bay or you go to Buffalo City Municipality,
0: sure,
5: or even go to the Western Cape, we've heard about it, Lusikisik. Violent crimes such as muggings. Like umuntu sometimes akakwazi nokuyenda wena ethile because they don't want to get mugged. You know, those type of violent crimes and muggings, they obviously they can escalate even to murder. Mm. But just jail muggings themselves, where people, you don't want someone to visit indawo yakho. You don't even know if that person might even invest in that place so that they can provide jobs for abantu balapho. Mm. So muggings, and I'll just stick to them. In as much as we know that about crime in general, and I will leave that to Osman Melekai. But now I'll say, under corruption, Leno, gatekeeping misdemeans.
1: Oh,
5: Hulumend. You know that you're supposed to go to Hulumend or finish it in a form, not Z-Rot form.
1: Z-80. Don't tell us Z-83.
5: Yeah. Guys, you're supposed to fill in that form to have a fair shot to try and get this job.
1: Mm.
5: Whereas if you're, as a young person, you are told, it doesn't matter even if you fill in this form.
0: It's either you bring money or Kanye.
5: Or Kanye was umdonga phakathi because azomfuna umsebenzi. That type of corruption, if ingayekwa yona, the unemployment numbers, I'm very curious as to how much they would drop.
1: And I'll also add, Vanasanel, it's not even a matter of us being ignorant. It's because we are aware of the fact that nobody now ifumana iform okanye ithunyelelwe vacant post bam and apply. It's not going to happen.
0: Yeah?
1: So that's why we're not familiar with EZAD.
5: I was in that situation.
1: I was there myself. Yeah.
0: I think enye into funeka sijongile iyafuneka ujongwe nendlela kwenziwa ngayo even ku education yethu silabo eMzantsi because nayo it forms big or a huge part of into
1: eyenzekayo
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0: Mushi Rachi on True FM like no one else. 30 after 4. What did you know about where's Briggs is? No. I'm trying to open. It'll be on a Sunday. It'll be on a Sunday. God, yeah, 27th. It's 27th. It'll be on a Sunday. God, Tandere will be in. Will be around Gabzini. You'll be performing one of the events that are happening within this that weekend. And guess what?
1: Oh yeah, I'm sure.
0: It you happens that I'm emceeing. Hey! I'm still DJing in the same event.
2: Now the question is, did he not promise that he'd actually come and see us?
1: He did, actually.
2: After winning Song
1: why,
2: of the Year.
1: Yes, why she? Yes.
0: I didn't phone it before I figured. Let's go for news headlines.
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4: In the headlines at 4:30, council seats across metropolitan municipalities are expected to be fiercely contested. The community of Copsville in Pietermaritzburg is shocked about the discovery of the body of a woman in the area. And lastly, three people have been killed in a multi-vehicle crash on the N4 toll road near Ngodwana in Mpumalanga. For these and more, catch the full update at the top of the hour.
5: I'm the only one at this table who's the best in the world.
1: Now, if you're wondering, Evening, I'm a Bawabok, as in the Springbok man. Bazo Fikanini, Sifunu Bonam for Linda Trophy, and Lebeto Yosula Afin. Hey, even me, I was not sure up until I got the notification as well. I buy a straight to Australia. So I think it
0: will.
1: Not yet. It seems that way. So I think it will. I'm not sure. Unless I nigger someone else, but I could can I.
0: Follow me, come TV.
1: Yeah. But I'm going to buy straight to Australia, in case you're wondering. So we'll see them when they come back from Australia, I'm sure. Well, that's about the Springbok men. Let's get into some news now about the Springbok women.

0: The Springbok women take on Wales this Friday in their opening WXV Global Series clash at the Cardiff Arms Park in Wales. With a reject backline and one change to the pack that created four tries against the Black Ferns in Johannesburg 2 weeks ago. Logan Velman will start the match at number 8, swapping places with Uasel Zahele, who will play off the bench in the only change on the run on side up front. Amongst the backs, Felicia Jacobs and Maria Chiremba will earn starts after missing out on the Soweto showpiece, while Michaela Samboya, who started on the bench against the Black Ferns before replacing the injured Zinhle Mpupa at outside center, keeps the jersey to partner Apiwe Ngwevu in the midfield. Let's give you that entire match day 23 that the Springbok women will be taking on, or rather will be taking on to the field to take on the Welsh. Starting, of course, up front, number 1, Sanelisiwe Charlie, 2, Lindelwa Gwala, 3, Babalwa Lacha, the captain, 4, Vaina Obisi, 5, Donnell Lochner, 6, Sizopila Solonzi, 7, Katha Jacobs, 8, Logan Velman. The back line has number 9, Felicia Jacobs, 10, Libby Janssen van Rensburg, 11, Ayanda Malinga, 12, Apiwe Ngwevu, 13, Michaela Samboya, 14, Maria Chiremba, and 15, Bayandre Dolph. On the bench, it is Mike Gunter, Oliswa Kuzwayo, Nombuyekezo Mliki, Nomsa Mukwai, Aseza Hele, Sinelita Nokweke, Yaki Silias, and Patience Mukone. The WXV series kicks off later on this week, more specifically over this upcoming weekend, and the Bok women are on a tour right now to participate in that competition. All the very best to the Springbok women. We'll see how Franz of September's side, along with the Lauren Johanneshaupt, how their side does against the Welsh in this new WXV series. Now on the cricket side, when it rains, it pours for you, Pakistan, unfortunately. Pakistan's chaotic tour of England has taken yet another hit, with the ICC fining the team 50% of their match fee and docking not one, not two, not three, but 11 World Test Championship points for a slow over rate in the third test at Edgbaston. Now, officials ruled Pakistan were 11 overs short of their target after allowances, triggering the maximum penalty. The deduction leaves the team with just 5 points from 9 WTC matches, bottom of the table. The sanction follows a 3-0 series whitewash, a tour marred by mid-series sackings of head coach Sarfraz Ahmed, as well as the expulsion of 7 players. That's what I'm saying, when it rains, it pours. So 11 docked points for Pakistan, bottom of the log on the World Test Championship table, as well as 50% of their match fees taken away by the ICC. That is, of course, the International Cricketing Council. The International Cricket Council. Yo, guys, imagine 50% of your match fees taken away. Because you were too slow for the show today or this week.
1: Because that's low cool.
0: Yeah. We'll wrap up the sports later on at 5:30. We'll be chatting with a special guest. You don't want to miss it.
1: I remember the story. Suspended 3 months, y'all.
0: Yeah!
1: Tala, took it on this one. Don't get that.

0: Esikhosi ngenza le right here on True FM like no one else. 20 before 5. Yey, makasithethe ngendlela ikhantri yethu engayo. 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Ayo crime le? Breach of contract.
1: Yeah, it is.
0: You are not. But not solve alone. Yabanda bavumayo athi umuntu ndiza kwenza le. Ogqiba ngayenzi. Silandelele into zakuthi. Sithi ekuse you are in breach of the contract. Nathi ndibalekile. You are in breach of the contract.
2: Bendibuzile ke if you remember some weeks ago that for municipality that don't deliver services as kwazi siwe court.
0: Singathi sikwazi we are nathi singabahlala sithi sicela uvule I case for our municipality.
2: Imagine that.
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5: Driving home has never been more fun. It's the True Drive on True.
0: I got to get away with my strong one. It's a court. It's a biz out in them. Hey, GD, what's up?
6: Hello.
0: You're good?
6: I'm going to check out. I'm going to check out. Right in
0: that.
6: Yes, yes, yes.
0: Oh, yes, yes. Yes, yes. Yes, yes. Yes, yes. Yes, yes. Yes, yes. Yes, yes. Yes, amapolisa akukhusela nje bese usecenga amapolisa
6: hayi hayi hayi hayi cha ndingumelwane tshona
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0: You
6: depend on.
0: Kubala nge lead.
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0: And
6: how can you talk? 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
0: Okay. 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
7: eh thoba fethu hayi mna yo one crime ngase siyisolve or two crimes first one yeah, corruption. Corruption is in the pansy. South Africa has potential to be a first world country. I'm not gonna dwell much here, but yeah. Second one, the crime against women and children.
0: Sure.
7: Abuse. No Ulalana, no one of Ulawa,
8: or my people, and Abandon.
7: I see that one, the Indian, I have Funaba, the Chongwoman.
0: Yakuva but nathi ni ngendi eli qinga into bana mhlabela kuyo xa sino sike singenelele kakhulu singaya somewhere i drug okanye drugs asinda solve ngxaki drugs ingari kuninzo kungaluka
2: yeah
0: solve nje ingxaki ye drugs ingari kuninzo kungaluka.
9: I'll add mna the laws that govern the accessibility of guns in our country, what law governs that? Gabantu abathena abantu ufuneke babe ne access yayo imipu. Why are guns so easily accessible in our country? Because some gay corruption could take us, yeah, maybe 30 years again to get us, yeah, in a better state than where we are now. But the laws that govern lendo ibulali communities zethu, including luthetha ye drugs, but guns as well.
2: Yeah.
9: How do we get rid of these guns that are in our communities? Because as sweleki a TV, you understand, we just make it to the news, but lendo yenzeka in reality apha uphuma nje kwakho and you walk somewhere, you drive somewhere, that could be the end of you. What is used to eliminate you? It's guns. So why are they so easily accessible? Zenziwapi zifunyanwapi kuthe inkulula kangaka basifumane? What are the laws that govern the accessibility or the licensing of people baba benemipo? The laws in our country, umuntu uyabanjwa kuthi kusaphandwa, you okay, siza kunika ibail ye 500 rand but lento uyenzileyo mhlawumbe yobula lomuntu after uthathe imoto yakhe, it wasn't 500. One's life does not amount to 500 rands. So our laws, our constitution, whatever that gives, you know, access to freedom, ubantu abenzindwe wrongo, accountability also, how does that look like in our country? Do we account? Do we hold people to account?
0: Benza yakanye kulondo leyo ingakumbi ukujonga lalo ikhethelo ngolamphulaphuli ethi mhlambi xa kunophuma abantu bangaphandle then we will be better. 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
2: mhm
0: yabo but xa uzovela uthi xa kunophuma abantu balapha inako ku challenge ayine
9: and two we have laws for that too it's a matter of what
2: enforcing
9: there we go that's the key word Why is it easily accessible to come in and out of South Africa? Do we document the people that come in? Do we know how to track these people that come in and out of our country legally and illegally and illegally? Do we know how to track them? No, we don't.
0: All right. Na byavakala sethu. Kaku.
10: Good evening, South Africa. Welcome to this special TV1 newscast. 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

e binari pashkongela. 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

e binari pas con gela. 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

0: Setsana. It's called Kuleka, Russia on True FM like no one else. Before this one, Questa, Adela Villagos. That's the song. Hey, go come to Obeke, comment and give some up. SCT. Pumile Sandlin, go. And I safuni statements and condemning this, but ifuni action with practical solutions. Kunganjani ndoba sinoqala pha kuye kubo abaphathiswa sisuse ni bodyguard kwenzela babazo yiva lento sikuyo.
1: Yeah, it could start there. It could start there. It could also start with there with us saying kanike ni sondele manike ni thathi walk nike nizohlala pha nathi
0: without the bodyguards.
1: Yeah, without the bodyguards. Come yeah. Stay here with us for about a week or so. Yeah,
0: all right, it's now 5 o'clock. Let's go for your news with Mongi Baliti Mantakana.
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3: In the top stories at 5, the Madlanga Commission has heard that a credible vetting system depends on an independent evaluation body, and council seats across metropolitan municipalities are expected to be fiercely contested. Good afternoon. Welcome to the news at 5. The Madlanga Commission has heard that a credible vetting system depends on an independent evaluation body that is free from influence by the institutions and individuals being assessed. This is according to senior financial sector specialist at the World Bank, Laura Pop, who has concluded her testimony at the Madlanga Commission today. She says that without a credible and independent body, even well-designed vetting systems risk losing legitimacy and failing to achieve meaningful institutional reforms.
4: The importance of the composition of this body to be members of recognized standing, and for, I would say, if not the whole body and all the members, but at least to have the majority or the number of people who can make decisions who are independent.
3: Council seats across metropolitan municipalities are expected to be fiercely contested. This has close to 43,000 political party candidates and 122 independent candidates will be contesting for council seats in the metros. The Electoral Commission says the interest is in this year's local government elections has increased. In 2021, over 95,000 candidates contested in the municipal polls, while this year the number has peaked to over 136,000 candidates. Chief Electoral Officer Saima Mabolo addressed the media in Centurion.
5: Metros, 43,000 candidates will contest for council seats within the metros, 43,000, and 6,443 will contest district municipal council seats, and 87,000 candidates will contest seats in the local municipalities.
3: The community of Copesville in Pietermaritzburg is shocked about the discovery of the body of a woman in the area. According to local residents, the body was found by a waste picker yesterday at an illegal dump site near the main road. The police say the woman's hands were tied and she had burn marks on her body. The area has been cordoned off with a blanket lying in the bushes, believed to have been used to cover the body. Community activist Mxolisi Nxumalo says he was shocked to hear from the West Picket about the body.
6: The waste picker found the body and he came to me and told me that there is a body here. We ran to the scene and we phoned the police. When they removed the blanket, they found that it was the body of a woman who was badly beaten and her hands were tied back. We don't know where this bad habit comes from.
3: Three people have been killed in a multi-vehicle crash on the N4 toll road near Gondwana in Mpumalanga. Community Safety, Security and Liaison Department spokesperson Zandile Mavuso says it is alleged that a truck driver that was traveling on the D799 Kapaswap Road skipped into the intersection and collided into three vehicles that were traveling on the N4 toll road. Mavuso says the two of the motorists who lost their lives are from the United Kingdom. On that note, to now take a look at the financial indicators. The rand is trading at 16.27 to the US dollar, 21.88 to pound sterling, and at 18.77 to the euro. A recap at the top story at 5. The Madlanga Commission has heard that a credible vetting system depends on an independent evaluation body that is free from influence by the institutions and individuals being assessed. For SABC News on True FM, I am Bongi Bali. Mantakana. Your next update is the last one in Isikosa at 7.
7: I'm the only one at this table who's the best in the world.
1: Later on at 5:30, we'll be talking about border athletics. That is, of course, the federation that is governing the athletics within the border region. More specifically, the presidency of the border athletics. And we'll be speaking with someone who is going to be contesting over there. One of the candidates, or a candidate for the presidency of border athletics. I'm talking about Dr. Bekisisa Mthembu. We're chatting with him later on at 5:30 as we're chatting about the upcoming elections. We're chatting with Dr. Mthembu later on at 5:30.
0: Okay, double, dango, dango, dango, dango. Let's get into music. Make another guy, teaming up with Dangy Boy, Cairo, CPT, Mr. Taylor, Konke, see them solo.
1: No.
0: I challenge. And then you jalo,

0: Let's quickly the guy on this one, jumping up with Dougie Boy, Cairo CBT, Mr. Taylor, Konke, Sinum Solo Lab. Oh, no, no, no. Hey, Tuna! That's a child from Simple City!
1: Hey! Every move is a dance.
0: Ah,
1: every move is a dance.
0: See, jumping out of 100 rand a pagin. Yeah! Yo, yo, yo, 50 rand, hello, gogo. Shake 50 rand. The balance of 50 rand, they forgive me your pay. He has a call man, they've been fair. I'm going to say that I can't say that I'm going to say that.
1: Oh, so now I'm waiting on the man.
0: Yeah, last time I'm going to say that. And you never know. You never know. Father. Hey, by the way, talking about money. How many billionaires do you think we have in the country?
1: In the country?
0: Yeah.
1: Oh, we. Billionaires? Yeah. As in rand billionaires?
0: Rand billionaires.
1: Oh, I have a...
0: Ten?
1: I'm gonna say maybe four.
0: Four? Billionaires?
1: Yeah. Billionaires in South Africa. Millionaires can be way more than that.
0: Oppenheimer?
1: Yes.
0: No.
1: Roberti? Motsepe?
0: Motsepe?
1: There's another one. Who am I thinking of?
0: Yes,
1: there's a sister of some sort.
0: Huh. You'll be shocked.
2: 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And now, there's a new place where you can join the conversation. 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
0: In a two sagale indo, but abem southern, sine billionaires is the kail. If I can give you a number.
1: Okay.
0: Gogwe reported me sando when they went recently. Kutua, we've got about 10 billionaires.
3: I love that. Okay, so that's right. Nice.
0: Yeah. So, Gogwe research and Gogwe reported to Abeka and the Kutua 2026 Africa Wealth Report by New World Wealth. Bafman Sindu, Gobamzan Africa, accounts for 38% of Africa's millionaires. Osho's Mali, Abapuma Pambi. Tina Sino, 38% of Africa.
3: What
0: sources Tatala u 38%. Oh, long ago, I'm not a work. Octadonga 50 rand.
3: So, I get it, but like from which industry? Is it generationally or is it because of certain shares? It's in land, but it's mainly billionaires in China. That's okay.
0: Man, did you get Gogwezi in this attachwa? Quick, Malako. Once again, back to Twang, it's true.
3: How did you accumulate the wealth?
0: No, I
1: say to come.
0: Millionaires.
1: Yeah, that makes sense.
0: So 131 centimillionaires and 10 billionaires. Now, younger Galendo is even go by Minya Gabi in South Africa, being business near the country is in Mali, up by Africa. So go to Chunga, go to Noko, 100% of Africa, Tinas is Kerala, 36%.
3: Gail Pelona is well in a billionaires means.
0: Ooh, it
1: has to be Nigeria, I'm sure.
0: Not too shocking when it comes to that one because Kabakupe list, yeah.
3: Oh, okay. I'm betting.

0: Cape Town is ranked as the Cape Town is ranked as the second wealthiest city in Africa.
1: Yeah.
0: A report says that they say that the city's wealth has grown by 35% decade. And then fast growing wealth areas. Cape Winelands. Which includes Stellenbosch, Paarl, and French Hook. They recorded a wealth of about 55%.
2: Damn!
1: Skipping generations.
0: The Garden Route recorded of 43%.
2: The area
0: includes towns such as Plettenberg Bay, George, Nisner, Putmelile,
1: Harold,
0: Well, Coast now, yo, is one of India's Baliway, yo. Hermanas Oroy, Betty's Bay. They recorded a growth of 63% over the past decade.
1: In Afanis Mele, Abbey, Eastern Cape, Afanis Tumi, St. Francis Bay.

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1: I didn't know.
2: Mass number, I'm just saying, but well, you know, we Sanere. And then I'm divanising the vocals.
3: Hey, what if I know Sanere, no, no, some sort. And that moves on, and that moves on.
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7: It's that time of the day where we get to find out. Ula True. When it comes to La True, did you know? 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
3: Guess who the special guest is? Exactly.
0: Yes, yeah, you can daba.
8: Did you know on True Drive, what was South Africa's first recognized World Heritage Site? Again, what was South Africa's first recognized World Heritage Site? Send us a voice note or give us a call.
7: Yeah, what was South Africa's first recognized World Site?
0: World Heritage Site, yeah. Where people travel from afar to come and see this distinct thing. And then Zanina, it's special up in South Africa. We all know what it is.
7: Oh!
0: Sounds as bad wrong.
7: I think the Bambi, like most.
3: Yeah, I think for me it's between two things.
0: Guys, have a great weekend. Sir,
7: come on.
0: Aren't we going to have homework for the weekend? Relax.
3: Excuse you?
8: Did you know on True Drive, what was South Africa's first recognized World Heritage Site? Again, what was South Africa's first recognized World Heritage Site? Send us a voice note or give us a call.
7: 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Teaming up with the coolest kid in Africa, Nasty C, Lil Mama.

0: Teaming up with Black Sun as well as Sanere. It's called Embo.
1: Sanere.
0: Nah, not Sanere. Sanere.
2: Oh, Sanere. Okay.
0: Yeah.
2: Who are you?
3: Yes.
0: I'm going to talk about
1: it. Is it? Oh, okay.

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0: Taylor, not GLC J on this one. It's called Tollywood. Right here on True FM like no one else. Can I ask you that? Look, Tollywood, hey.
1: Tollywood, hey.
0: Tollywood, hey. Yes.
2: Hashtag, did you know on True Drive?
0: Yep. 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
3: Did you know on True Drive, what was South Africa's first recognized World Heritage Site? 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
0: 072-999-8092. Oh, by the way, if you are on the road, please be on the lookout. We've got any style about the traffic. And the guy, no go away me to listen to this.
4: Hi, guys. Daniel Rani Raj, Skim Sipele. Just a traffic update, guys. Now, Suga, Nase, Komani, Sia, Epofola, Appen, Kaguni, Komalan Pass. 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So just the traffic update, guys.
0: Thank you so much, man. We truly appreciate hoping that you're safe wherever you are. And of course, if now you're seeing anything that's happening on the road, please, Zutumelele, 072-999-8092, because we also want to tell Nabanya about the Basindirin Galo El Kaishe. Let's go for Ezamidalo Noseido.
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6: Joining us on the line right now is an academic, an author, a corporate strategist, and a candidate for the presidency of Iborda Athletics. Let's welcome to True Drive with Dr. Becky Sisa Mthembu. Dr. Kunjani.
7: And good afternoon to the listeners of True FM and the sport athletes at large. Thank you very much.
6: Thank you so much, Doc, for joining us in Namhlanje to chat about this candidacy of yours for this position. Mashqala apa, Dr. Mthembu, what have you seen from the Federation of Iborda Athletics that made you decide to run for the presidency seat?
7: Thank you so much, Mr. Sass. I think, Sass, before I answer your question, let me start here. As runners, in particular, we are mourning the loss of one of our own. I want to convey the condolences on behalf of the Pegasista Foundation to the runner from the Vitality Athletics Club in Gauteng, in particular, Elizabeth. We say may her soul rest in peace, and also all other affected families. We convey condolences. Coming to your question, is to first acknowledge the work that has been done over the past few years and the terms for the border. But what we have also identified as a critical point is that let's put border on the map. Let's make sure that our clubs are developed. Let's make sure that the athletes are developed. There must be that intentional approach to make sure that our athletes in the border are on the map. We want to have the Gerda Steyns of this world from the border athletics. We want to have the Musa Mthembu of this world from the border. So developing runners, developing athletes is my core priority that I'm focusing on. I want to see that continuing for the border in particular, so that border can be a center of attraction and success.
6: Now, one thing I would like to touch on, Dr. Mthembu, in a way it kind of expands on what you've just said about the border area and trying to put it back on the map. And the border area has long been said to be a hub of sporting talent in South Africa. And one of South Africa's most prominent athletes, for instance, that I can name from the top of my head, a world championship medalist in Anaso Chobotwana, who comes from the border region. How can Iborda Athletics, like practically now, get back to the level where, as the border region, there's also a large number that is being contributed by border, a number of athletes to Team South Africa for global events, or even meddling consistently at national and continental championships as a start?
7: Yes, thank you, Sasas. We have to first understand our mandate as a border athletics and as an executive, that we must, first of all, be able to serve. We must first be able to professionalize the space and a federation itself, so that it can be a brand that we can identify with even for easy for sponsors, easy for people that wanting the partnership. And we must be able to support our clubs and SASAs, fully support them so that they can be able to prepare for those particular flagship events, races, and all, even our track and field, if you talk about that. So there must be that home that we need to create for all the athletes in the border, that border is their home, border is their trusted partner, border is their institution that they run to when things get tough out there. So we need to make sure. Hence, one thing I want to emphasize is that I will want a situation, for instance, when we take office, to make sure that the border athletics have the grant, obviously, through the sponsorship. As I said, the border must be a brand that can be trusted, so that it's going to be easy to mobilize sponsors, mobilize resources. We finance and support the clubs to be able to prepare accordingly for the flagship events, you comrades, you name it, Two Oceans, you name it. Mm. Because at this point in time, you have that situation where the club will see for themselves how to get to a particular point, which is not an ideal situation. Mm. So we need to have that intentional approach to make sure that our clubs are supported,
6: yes,
7: are developed in a form of a grant. You talk about, for instance, your PSL. PSL gives clubs the money to or grant for them to prepare. You even talk about the World Cup. The World Cup itself,
6: yes, sir.
7: Once a team is qualified, they are given grants to prepare to, because all they want at the World Cup is quality.
6: Yes, sir.
7: We want to make sure that the border athletics are also quality that we send there. We understand with social runners, such as. However, we need to be supported as clubs and athletes accordingly.
6: Ngenxa yexesha Dr. Mthembu masikhabe sibeka apha namhlanje masibone ba izohamba njani yonke into, but we wish you all the very best in the candidacy. Sawubona ke after the 10th of October by eating into now, all the very best in that contest. Siyabulela.
7: Thank you, Msasal. To the clubs, give us a mandate. Thank you very much.
6: That was, of course, the candidate for the presidency of Board Athletics, Dr. Bekisisa Mthembu. So, born again, but 10th of October, by his own now, whether or not he will get into that particular seat. Was a middle of the country, Bola Boli, Saivana. For True from Sport, and it was Saturday, Saturday, no girls.
8: Hello, Brandy Khala.
9: Hello.
8: How is you?
9: I'm good, thanks, gentlemen.
8: Under the circumstances of the circumferences,
9: oh,
8: seems as if the lines are parallel to each other.
9: Okay, I see. And perpendicular.
8: Perpendicular.
6: She gets it.
8: She gets it. Come on, put that on the tail as if there was mama just right. Yeah, no. Okay, no, the Yagilans of Manus style. Anyway, what's happening on True News at 6?
9: On True News at 6, and I'm Santa Sagbus Nogola, and I'm Salukios of Politico, Malugan and Chunga, the ANC, Zopena, Gagos Prebo, the Electoral Court, so Cabis Benosayunga with IEC. This is after the ANC yesterday looked for Gabon, Gabakazwa, Bayo, we candidate list the IEC, Kapango Kashabil Bekiwe. Spinning our Congress Nogo Le, Nangoku, Miswagwe Congress, Yokosa, Tizolonga, Yemibeti, like a Fananokba, Eminibutoke, Kangfune, Ugo, Zangapambilia, Ululule, delegates Zao. Kwakhona ke kwinqakulethu le science and tech, namhlanje, the South African National Space Agency. He introduced the rural space hubs to encourage the youth to consider space explorations. So I'm going to go to the Ngoku. Lastly,
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1: Hashtag, did you know on True Drive?
0: Uthwa ke, xa ungamkwazanga, did you know? Ube ufuna uba liqanda leRotman yho ikho nto ehlebisayo mntasekhaya. 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
2: Ithi into yakho zethu.
3: Khona umntu ondifunayo.
0: Akho mntu ukufunayo wena?
3: 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Uba wethu wasezulu nakanangxaki. He is not a man that he should lie. Asangangxaki.
0: Hayi lotso.
1: Hashtag, did you know on True Drive?
4: Did you know on True Drive, what was South Africa's first recognized World Heritage Site?
0: Sure.
4: Again, what was South Africa's first recognized World Heritage Site? Send us a voice note or give us a call.
3: Mas chonsenga ngexoxeli 1. 1, 2, 3. Robin Island, come to
0: the top. Lange ngiyazuma sithukile
2: zokhulile.
3: Hi guys.
0: So when the Robin Island.
3: I'm saying it's been an edition.
0: Dabe tafil. So for me,
3: That is crazy, guys.
2: So for me, it's between Utebo Mountain. Nala Munya waleza diamond pane Kimbali. So I'm gonna, so I'm gonna go with Lamunya.
0: You know what's funny? I actually learned about it today.
2: Like, is it?
0: Yeah.
2: I wanna go with you, because I feel like.
3: Lamunya
2: wet diamond.
0: It's that big hole
2: that's there. Diamond. So I want to go with that one.
0: Table Mountain or that one?
2: Yes.
0: Ah, but maybe I thought the way it's a tourist destination.
2: World Heritage Site.
3: To be a place to go and see.
2: Hey.
3: Not that there's
2: World Heritage Site. No, not that there's diamonds. I'm sure as Iko any more poverty has. But.
0: You never know.
2: Because the diamond mining ends a couple many decades ago.
0: 18.
3: Okay,
0: man. Yeah.
2: Hope that's one of the reasons why I start colonizing. Okay.
0: I say good voice notes.
3: I need to be
0: Yes,
3: but it was difficult. Sebonga Zizimatilo on Facebook says it's Isimangaliso Wetland Park.
0: You don't go
3: glad. I don't even know what that is. Pure Matthews says the same thing. Kanya Cruz Magi says the same thing. Isimangaliso Wetland Park. Where the heck is that? How is that true?
2: Hashtag, did you know on True Drive?
0: What's
4: up? What was South Africa's first recognized World Heritage Site? South Africa actually has 3 first UNESCO World Heritage Sites, as they were all officially inscribed at the exact same time in December 1999.
0: Okay.
4: Isimangaliso Wetland Park, KwaZulu-Natal, formerly known as St. Lucia Wetlands. Though approved alongside the others, it is frequently marketed and celebrated as South Africa's first World Heritage Site. Robben Island, Western Cape, famous for its political history and where Nelson Mandela was imprisoned, the cradle of humankind, Gauteng, recognized for its exceptionally rich fossil hominid discoveries because the UNESCO World Heritage Committee designated them during the very same session. None of these 3 sites holds chronological precedence over the others.
0: Wetland Park is a huge protected area alongside the coast of South Africa's KwaZulu-Natal province. The park's centerpiece is the vast lake, St. Lucia, home to a large number of hippos, crocodiles,
3: I've never heard of it.
2: Even the producer, the St. Lucia Wetlands in KZN, like, he's looking at me like, Bible. And no, say, probably even right now. Literally, we never knew.
3: We learn every day.
0: Crocodiles.
2: Hey.
0: Wow.
2: So it's that, the St. Lucia Wetlands. It's Robben Island.
0: Robben Island, yeah.
2: And it is a Table Mountain.
3: The cradle of humankind.
2: Cradle of humankind. Okay, yeah. So the big hole in Kimberley doesn't count.
0: Doesn't count.
3: All right. Excellent. I want 1 mark. I want a 18.
0: Half a mark.
3: What did I say then?
0: Half a mark. We should have 1 mark.
3: Kandi, what did I say? What was my answer?
2: With the Table Mountain.
3: Kandi, man.
0: The Robben Island.
2: She did say Robben Island.
0: Yes, all I'm saying is, Bezi Terika Loga. Half a mark. Half a mark because you're naming 1 mark.
3: Yo, you landed in a kind of money
2: name. You didn't know there were three also.
3: I also did. Oksana, I got that.
0: Oh, wow.
5: Also, do Oksana, the very much. That's a never like any, and get on and down. I'm
2: going to go. I'm wetland to go. I'm going to go. I'm
5: say the battle to go with crocodile. Let's go. Let's find number.
2: So my good.
5: Say da. Ambani. Ninjim. I'm going crocodile. I'm a seller corner. But I was a little bit of a cool. Oh, near the guy. I near the guy.

0: KBS 1 on this one, teaming up with Umsaki, Jacaranda. It's only 8 minutes before we hit home. That means we've got a few minutes with you. And Ben Gogo, we are here. And then, of course, Streams at 6 will be here, making sure that you're okay. After that, call us on guy. And then, Yanga Meate will be here. It's a Wednesday today. Very cold. You need that show, trust me.
1: Very cold and very what?
0: Let me focus on the important things. Saying like any upper between, and he asked for how long. Umongamelo te, no zaguti. And it's Emmy 17 years in the family. You know what I mean? A day off.
1: Yes.
0: Bar, right?
1: Yes.
0: Allow me to take a day off now.
1: Okay.
0: All the shabam, and the advise in the gogba, mandekendi pumle, your rest, and then gogba and the buyi, the kula bricks engagement summit to be corner. So ngoku ndizakuthatha insuku ezi off from public engagements because andiziva right ndiyohlala kwam ndiwoya into zakwam nesithandwa sam ningafowuni ningathini nindifake kwingxaki zenu ministers ze nindirepresente kakuhle lo mzuzu ndisakhe ndiphumle.
2: I'm gonna ask a question. What was gonna be my question kanene?
0: Kubano
2: zao so uhamba nini until when is he going to come back?
0: Statement, and I quote, President Ramaphosa, who returned from the BRICS summit in India on Monday, has been advised by his medical team to rest and recover. And then Genguku, what it added that where it's possible, the president has asked the ministers to represent him at scheduled public engagements.
2: Okay, I'm gonna say this. We currently don't have a deputy president. He's also on sick leave.
0: What?
2: Yes. The deputy president, Paul Mashatile, is on leave. That's why I'm asking you when the president is leaving, because now he needs to appoint an acting president. I don't know how this
0: but
2: works.
0: But he must say, also, I think when you're even confused, I am Nende Gogbana, the president Agati, I am not going to be part of his other country. I'm not available for public engagements.
1: Yeah.
0: What if he's still going to work?
1: Yeah.
0: Actually,
1: he's on a work from home.
0: Work for, yeah.
1: Yes.
0: Who work from home, no?
1: Yeah. Work from
2: home. Okay, work from home.
0: But what is work from home when you're the president of the country?
2: No, man, guys.
1: It makes sense. No, to me, it makes sense.
0: How?
1: Basically, president, ufunu kwazi vula laptop yakhe, enza umsebenzi, akoma, okay, ndiniwe ngoku, I vale.
2: Public engagements.
1: Yes, public engagements.
2: So, public engagements, does that consist of you saying something, Sambi, making public statements with
0: public
2: regards to imiqimbi eqhubekayo
1: eyenzekayo? I think like yokuba ngaphandle to those places, like abe pa physical, I think that's it.
2: Ndiyenza uba ndibuza nje sinomcimbi omtshango kuthiwa uTrump warawara ivisas yethu ntontontontoni xa sifuna ubheka phesheya thina South Africa sisebhizi nezaways thina apha siyabulala warawara.
1: Working from home.
2: They're pushing a certain narrative ngapha. We have an issue, women are disappearing there. Ithini into mongameli?
1: Yeah, this is what I was about to say. You see, one thing that sucks, I'm sure, as someone who works in the capacity that our president works, is that, and I mentioned it before, I think it's Zolo, optics are a very big thing. I am very sure, or rather, let me say, I'm sure that he wouldn't put out this statement if he wasn't really, really not feeling well and he needed some sort of break. But because of the fact that he's the president and optics matter, right when we need you the most type of thing. But at the same time, the unfortunate part about all this is that he's a human being as well. Nyani, what if he doesn't feel good and he just needs maybe just a couple of days, then he'll come back to everything.
2: Tambela ndibuzile, ndithekuwe asina deputy president currently.
1: He's still the president.
2: He is the president, I get it. But my thing is this, kwezinye izinto, we need to engage the president.
1: So
2: okay, umuntu oku position of power ifana naye. He is currently on sick leave. Our deputy president is on sick leave. He's been booked off umongameli wethu. Kuthi makajonge impilo yakhe. Kwenzakalani? What's going on?
0: Book a team's meeting.
1: Simple.
0: See if he's all upset or not, how you doing? Because can you shiny WhatsApp call and fit.
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0: 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It is the 16th of September 2026. 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
3: Women across South Africa have not been safe. They have been fearing leaving their homes, and we shouldn't live in a country where that is the reality for everyone. Women should be able to go and run if they want to go run. They must go walk their dogs. Our girls should be able to walk to school without fearing for their lives. And this is the reality for thousands of women and girls across South Africa, and we would really like to see some change in that.
2: Omunye wabagijimi uThobeka Ntsevu uthi uhlanganyele kulo mcimbi ukuhlonipha besifazane ababulewe nalabo abahlukunyezelwe ezindaweni okwakufanele bazizwe bephephile futhi bevikelekile kuzo. 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
7: It is now almost 10 minutes mphulaphuli bethile ntsimbi yesithandathu busandilungena siyakubulisa sikwamkele kwinkqobo ndaba yakho True News at 6 sakuphathela ke the latest updates kwiindaba zale 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
3: Corporate governance is the system of rules, practices and processes used to direct and control a company. It helps guide management to operate responsibly through ethical leadership, clear accountability and thoughtful risk management. While it is an important system for investors seeking both financial returns and positive impact, every public and private company in South Africa is expected to have it in place. However, Wits School of Governance professor Alex van den Heever warns that the system is failing in government institutions due to political appointments.
4: Now, once you allow political appointments into South Africa's public entities, including the municipalities and the public entities they create, you essentially kill the entire system. Because there is actually no institutional integrity that survives that. And as I said, it might begin where the people who were initially appointed are decent, try and do the right thing, but they never survive. And once you've created a structural weakness, it's inevitable that there will be a systematic capture of the system. And that's why you have to look at where the systematic flaws lie.
3: The Chartered Governance Institute's Southern Africa CEO, Stephen Sadi, says poor corporate governance leaves the most vulnerable to suffer most due to lack of service delivery.
5: Well, all you have to do is look around you at what's going on when there's no water, when we have potholes, when we have robots not working, when we have no electricity. Ultimately, there's a governance angle to all of that because the governance is about who's responsible for overseeing the people who are appointed to do those things. And if the governance is not working, we're going to have all these problems, which mostly affect very, very poor people. The

0: Those of us with a bit of money, we can go to the shop and buy 5 liters of water, or we can put solar panels on. But the poorest of the poor will always suffer when there's poor governance.
1: Analysts say government institutions must exercise transparency that will provide clear, accurate and timely information about financial performance and key risks. Nothando Makutulela, SABC News, Johannesburg.
2: Ngosika khulu kunothando Makudulela nguye ke mphulaphuli besiphathela ke kwingxelo yakhe kweli ke inqaku. 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
6: We feel that it's very important for the Eastern Cape to have sustainable livelihoods, and Aldemar has made a point of telling the world about the Eastern Cape, our legends that brought us our freedom come from the Eastern Cape. The Eastern Cape was the first to die for our freedom and the last to receive services. And Aldemar wants to correct that, to show our appreciation to all the legends, Nelson Mandela, Steve Biko. Many of them came from the Eastern Cape, so we are contesting many municipalities in the Eastern Cape.
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10: The latest move is another chapter in a relationship that has become increasingly strained since Donald Trump began his second term. Washington has criticized South Africa over its land reform policies and what the Trump administration describes as discrimination against Afrikaners and other minority groups. South Africa has always maintained that it is implementing the policy of redress after decades of colonial and apartheid discriminatory policies that led to the African majority excluded from participating in mainstream economic activities. These apartheid policies led to the largest population in the country languishing in poverty. Trump also repeatedly prompted claims of so-called white genocide in South Africa, allegations Pretoria has rejected. The United States has taken a number of measures against South Africa, including cutting aid and restricting South African officials from certain engagements. Now, Washington is escalating the pressure with new visa restrictions targeting foreign nationals it says are responsible for or complicit in policies involving race-based discrimination, uncompensated land seizures, or incitement of imminent violence. Pretoria says it will use diplomatic channels to engage the U.S. administration on the latest move. It has rejected Washington's characterization of the country, reiterating that it is a misrepresentation of South Africa's domestic policy and maintaining that its policies are aimed at addressing the legacy of apartheid and historical racial inequality. Government has also pushed back against claims of persecution of white South Africans, saying there's no genocide or state-sponsored campaign against Afrikaners. International and cooperation spokesperson Crispin Peary had this to say.
11: South Africa respects that the United States may hold different views regarding particular measures and their implementation. However, we remain committed to addressing these challenges through our constitutional institutions, democratic processes, and the rule of law, with the objective of building a more equal and inclusive society for all South Africans.
10: Meanwhile, the South African delegation, led by Minister of International Relations and Cooperation Ronald Lamola, is currently in the U.S. ahead of the United Nations General Assembly that takes place in New York. Amongst the delegation is the Trade and Industry Minister, Parks Dau, who earlier commended the U.S. for renewing AGOA. Dau told the SABC he hopes to engage with some of the U.S. administration officials on the sidelines of the U.N. General Assembly. He also expected to travel to Washington for more engagements.
12: I anticipate to have a delegation there in the next few weeks on the sidelines of the United Nations General Assembly that you would go to both Washington, D.C., engage the White House and Congress, but also going to New York to engage in the work of the United Nations General Assembly. We've submitted proposals on an agreement on reciprocal tariffs to the U.S. We are awaiting their response.
10: The latest restrictions do not name specific individuals, but they give Washington another instrument to pressure Pretoria over policies it says amount to racial discrimination. For South Africa, the challenge is now balancing its domestic transformation agenda and foreign policy priorities with an increasingly difficult relationship with the United States. As both sides defend their positions, the visa restrictions add another layer to a relationship that is already under significant diplomatic strain. I'm Bethali Pile, SABC News, Johannesburg.
2: Masive ke mphulaphuli kwakhona ukuba eminye imibutho ezopolitiko eParliament iphefumule ngelithini ngemiqathango yakutshanje yevisa nebekwe yiMelika ngakomzantsi Afrika. 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
13: we do not need any other country to hold a mirror to our face. We can see the effects of failed domestic policy for ourselves. The ANC does not need to be told by the USA that its policies are failing. It only needs to look at its plummeting electoral support as more and more South Africans reject its policies and governance that have repeatedly failed us all. We have a strong democracy and strong institutions. The ANC does not need visa restrictions. It will face its own consequences at the South African ballot box later this year.
2: Umphetheshe inhloko kwe-ACDP, uSteve Swart, uthi ukumilisela imiqathango yongezelelekileyo akuyompendulo ekukhuthazeni ingxoxo.
14: And whilst we as a party are similarly opposed to race-based policies such as BEE and expropriation of land without compensation, we do not believe that this step will achieve the desired outcome. We take note that AGOA was extended following extensive dialogue and discussion between the USA and South African administrations, and we believe that dialogue and diplomatic action is the way forward.
2: Mbuti PAC uthi eli lizwe akufanelekanga livume ukoyikiswa ngamanye sithethi salombutho ngo-APAPU.
15: We reject the suggestion that addressing the historical injustice should automatically be characterized as racial persecution. We equally reject violence against any South African, irrespective of race. Anyone who commits crime must face the law. The United States has every right to decide who entered this country. But America cannot determine South African land policy. You may control your visa, but you do not control our land.
2: We can pull up poly law aphaphua equkumbela ke ingxelo kazeline Merrington ebesekulungiselele yona ngokumphulaphuli sawukhawuleza sokuvaka sikuphatheleke kwimali ke zezimali. 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
3: Even if you have a well-performing judiciary, but you have issues, you know, in other parts of the criminal justice system, it's very hard for the population to see results. But from, you know, the inquiries that I've done into this, it seems that the process was definitely positive, and it was also positive because it allowed... And that's a very important point, to afterwards have a different way also of selecting, judges who, vacated their positions, to have a, more open process, to have people who wouldn't have joined the judiciary before. So I think that this issue of the outcome in the Kenyan case definitely needs to be studied more.
2: UPop uphinde wangqina ukuba amazwe ahlukeneyo afuna iinkqubo ezahlukeneyo zophando kuba iindlela ezisetyenziswayo kufuneka zilingananiswe neziganeko zobungozi ezahlukeneyo kwilizwe nganye, amaziko alo kwakunye nemingeni elijongene nayo kulawulo.
3: I've been working on this anti-corruption reforms in these countries for at least 10 years. And then we have also provided in some cases comments and advice on some of the legislation, but also sharing between countries. So for example, from Ukraine to Moldova, some of the lessons learned from the processes in the other country. So in the in the presentation of these experiences, in some cases there's also the element of having the personal experience.
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3: The importance of the composition of this body to be members of recognized standing, and for, I would say, if not the whole body and all the members, but at least the you know, to have the majority or the number of people who can make decisions who are independent.
2: Le komishoni za kubuya kwa khona ngomso nalapho kulindeleke ukuba imamele ubungqina obuphuma kwisebe lezobulungisa.
1: Elalizwe mphulaphuli, the correct pronunciation of it is Moldova. 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
1: Masukrobisa ke mphulaphuli kwimozulu siqale ke kwi-western half of the Eastern Cape, cloudy and cold to very cold with widespread showers and rain but scattered in the north and the extreme west. The wind along the coast will be moderate to fresh southeasterly. The eastern half of the Eastern Cape cloudy and cold to very cold with widespread showers and rain but scattered in the northwest. The wind along the coast will be moderate to fresh southeasterly. The minimum and maximum temperatures, Qabeqa 12-15, Makanda 10-12, Nquba 6-10, Robert Sobukwe Town 6-10, Ugombo City 13-15, Port St. John's 12-14, Mthatha 9-11, Komani 5-8, Okokugqibela Iqonce 10-12. 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
1: 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On the line we are now joined by the South African National Space Agency CEO Humburani Mudau. Mr. Mudau, thank you so much for joining us. Good evening.
4: Good evening and good evening to your listeners.
1: Thank you so much for joining us this evening. It's important for us to start this conversation with understanding the work of the South African National Space Agency.
4: Yes. We are the South African National Space Agency. We have been created by the Act of Law, SANSA Act of 2008. And our mandate as a Schedule 3A is to coordinate all space-related activities in the country. We focus on research and development and innovation, as well as building industries in the area of space, which is so critical. But the most important mandate that we have is to ensure that we do build satellite missions. We do develop applications, products and services to build and contribute to enhancing the service delivery, but also building the ethical state as mandated in the medium-term development plan. We do so, of course, by also building human capital, focusing on targeted programs within universities, working with colleges and TVETs to ensure that we do build the requisite capacity for the country. And therefore, our mandate is very critical. Also, when we look at the safety and security of the country because of the data that we can derive or the application that we can derive from space-based satellite imagery. That's the mandate of the South African National Space Agency.
1: And now SANSA is introducing the rural space hubs to encourage the youth to consider space exploration. Why is it important?
4: Absolutely. Thank you. It's a very good question. Why is that so important? It is very important that, as you may have picked up in some platforms where there are those who will be asking questions about why space when we still have societal challenges that we're facing in the country, in the region, in the continent, and globally. But we've also seen the spin-offs, the spillovers that have contributed into improving our lives, whether it's in health, whether it's in transport, whether it's in navigation, because of space. And therefore, in South Africa, it is critical that we bring space to the communities where we can begin to stimulate grassroots innovation, where we can begin to create opportunities for these young people that are so brilliant, young people that are so talented, that are some of them not included in our economy today. And we believe that if we build the space hubs, which is the infrastructure that's required for them to access satellite imagery, to access navigation and positioning data, they would build future solutions, applications, products and services that will improve and create more opportunities for those in communities. As you know, our mandate is to ensure that not everybody in this country has to go to urban areas, but have to contribute in improving their local communities. And with the space hubs, which is part of our natural resources management program, is to ensure that we do empower communities and create opportunities for those communities exactly where they are. And we will be working with local municipalities, traditional councils or leadership, universities, TVET colleges, to ensure that we do bring in the element of entrepreneurship and business development in those areas.
1: You mentioned that it is important that we look into things that are happening in space because there are spillovers. I would like you to elaborate on that, and also knowing that Earth and space are far apart from each other. How is then SANSA bridging that gap or linking these two environments together?
4: No, absolutely. You can't separate space, even though they will tell you once you are 100 kilometers above our sea level, you are in the outer space. But what we're doing at SANSA today is to bring in the space in solving some of the challenges that we're facing. For example, in Hermanas, we have a 24/7 space weather center, which is just focused on monitoring the sun, which would otherwise, if what we call the solar flares happens, which can result in geomagnetic storm that will have serious impact into our navigation system, our satellite systems, communication systems, also including our energy or electricity grid and so on. And therefore, we are learning and doing a lot of research in understanding how the space environment works and how it influences what happens to our planet Earth. And therefore, this is so critical for us. And we're building this capacity with space weather forecasters and ensuring that we do have the research capacity in South Africa to respond to any digital or critical risk that comes with space weather, as well as, you know, the outer space.
1: And how has it the research contributed to social development and also the science within South Africa?
4: Oh, absolutely. I spoke about the Natural Resources Management Program, which is really geared into building communities. But we are also building applications that are looking at some of the challenges that we face in precision agriculture, looking at how we can empower subsistence farmers in providing them microclimate data, providing them with data on how and when to plant and which type of grains that needs to be planted. We're looking at building virtual crops for rural farmers who are looking at livestock. We're looking at disaster risk reduction by building decision support tools on flood mapping. We are also looking at building capacity or decision support tools in other areas such as health, looking at air quality, and special planning for our urbanization, as well as rural development, which is so critical for our local municipalities. So most of our focus on the downstream is to ensure that we empower the state and, of course, we create opportunities for South Africans.
1: And we live at a time where there's an encouragement of Africanizing science, technology and research. So in the last 15 years, has that program been possible with space research?
4: No, absolutely. If you look at our response to STESA or Agenda 2063 of Africa, we developed a Pan-African space policy and strategy. And that strategy is precisely focused on ensuring that we do bring in the rest of the African continent, because space is the next frontier, and to ensure that we bring the rest of Africa into building our space capabilities. And as we speak, 2 years ago, we have launched an African Space Agency that's going to be bringing in our regions in Africa to work together and ensure that we do design and develop programs, missions based on African requirements, based on African challenges that we're facing. And that, for me, it's so exciting that as Africans, we would also be looking at how we capture this global space economy that is going to reach $2 trillion by 2035. And as Africans, we're working hand in hand. You've seen SANSA signing a number of agreements with the African countries to ensure that we empower our communities to contribute as we begin to look at, you know, the direction in which the economy is going, which is the digital economy. And we believe through space, we can build capacity and capabilities for Africans to build their own sovereign capabilities and ensure that there's safety and security in the African continent.
1: And lastly, just to speak about the processes and programs that you will have as you will be introducing the space hubs in rural areas, have you also identified maybe the areas that you will be focusing on?
4: Yeah. There's our focus really is based on what our local challenges are. And therefore, if you look at our space program, we have five pillars. Okay. We're looking at access to space, building the indigenous launch capability in the country, so that we can use our geographic advantage to attract foreign direct investment so we can sustain and invest and maintain our facilities. Secondly, we're looking at building our own constellations, our future satellites, that will provide us with the data that is required to deal with all these environmental, societal, as well as economic challenges that we face. Thirdly, we're looking at Earth intelligence, which is to really start building decision support tools, early warning systems for disaster risk reduction so we can save our properties and lives and assets, as well as using a geographic advantage for space economic diplomacy so that we can attract again investment and build capacity and capabilities for the country. But we want to do this by working with the rest of the region, the SADC region. We believe that space should play a critical role in SADC industrialization strategy and overall the Pan-African focus and agenda, which space is going to play a huge role.
1: Mr. Mudau, thank you so much for your time.
4: Thank you very much, and thank you for your listeners. Thank you.
1: Nguyeke Mphulaphuli uHumbulani Mudau uphuma ke kwi-South African National Space Agency uyingqonyela phaya ke kula arhente. 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
2: Candidate could be disqualified for a number of reasons. One, that they had not paid the deposit at the cut-off period. Two, that we did not have, and having asked their nominating party to submit proof of acceptance of nomination, the party had failed to do so. That would be another reason for disqualification. Thirdly, it would be people who were nominated by a number of parties.
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3: This is a man I've known for so long. I'm actually shocked. When I got a call from two of my colleagues in the industry, I couldn't believe it. And I was still hoping it's a bad dream. We're really living in a violent country and something has got to be done. It's women being killed left, right, and center. Now it's men. This cannot be.
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0: 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Yasuka yayi trip mphulaphuli 40 years.
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0: 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What you promised me ndobana I will have life and have it in abundance. 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
1: Hey, hey, hey inkosi.
0: 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What was supposed to be a trip of a few days became a trip of 40 years. 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
0: 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I was promised. 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
1: Hey,
2: what kind of a country is this? Apo khona singaphiliyo but we survive.
1: So,
2: we survive. Every day we survive. Amanina in this country they live to survive. Every day umuntu uvuka athi Thixo, if I make it until through the night, I will praise you.
1: Hey.
2: If I wake up tomorrow, I will praise you. Not because I'm sick, but because ngisenhlango. 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
2: 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I have to sell my body to get by. I have to sell drugs to get by.
1: Nkosi yam.
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2: I didn't sign up for this. I was promised into kubana we have life and have. Where is this abundance?
1: Ah.
2: Where is this joy? Where is this peace?
1: So
2: that surpasses all understanding.
1: Nkosi.
2: Where is the why ndingenaxole emoyeni wam? 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
3: 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Some are even calling back for a death penalty. Hey. 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
3: 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In fact, go to the Middle East. Uzawubona into yobana out of nowhere uyakwazi ukwakha. Just go to Egypt.
1: Hey.
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1: Oh.
3: And in fact, amaSirayeli ayengalacki the resources na skills zokwakha entlango.
1: Nkosi.
3: They could have settled.
1: So.
3: They could have said ndoba kudala sihamba masihlala apha masakhe apha.
1: Hey,
3: sinazi zakhono, sinazi zizathu.
1: Hey,
3: in fact beyond izakhono sinezizathu.
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1: ngoku.
3: Kudala sihamba kulenhlango ngoku we are settling. In fact they were justified to settle.
1: Hey, hayi.
3: There were all reasons for them to settle.
1: Hayi Nkosi yam.
3: But they decided to build temporary structures. They had all the reasons to backslide, but they built temporary structures.
1: Hey,
3: they had all the reasons to go back to that addiction, but they said, we are going to build temporary structures.
1: Hey,
3: they had all the reasons to go back to that relationship, but matai siyahlala kulenhlanga. Isizathu besikhona sobamphulaphuli bangabuyela back eyiphutha kodwa bathi sawuhlala sakhintente.
1: Osiam.
3: They were justified.
1: Ooh.
3: They were justified. They were justified.
2: They've been traveling for 40 years. They are tired along the way. They've been tested. They've been tried.
1: Right.
2: Oh, they've been through hell and back. Yeah. But Marty, we won't settle. Atukayam Tetwa, and we will not settle for less. For we know there's more that's found in you. I say, we won't settle.
1: Ah!
2: Unazizathu zokuba ungabackslide dithi namhlanje don't settle. 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
1: Ah, inkosi yam.
2: Don't settle in the wilderness. Awubhilongapho in the wilderness.
1: Sure.
2: They built temporary shelters.
1: Ooh,
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1: Hey, Nkosi.
2: 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It's temporary.
1: Aye.
2: I'm a Israeli, even though they went through the most, but they still built temporary structures. Namhlanje ndizothi kuwe mphulaphuli, don't you dare make a permanent decision in a temporary situation.
1: Hey, Nkosi.
2: Just because usenhlango ayisosiphelo sakhe.
1: Hayi, Nkosi yam.
2: Inhlango is not your destination.
1: Jesus.
2: Inhlango doesn't define your future.
1: Yeah.
2: Don't drop out esikolweni. 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
2: 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Just hold on for a little while.
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1: Hey,
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2: Africa is talking and now there's a new place where you can join the conversation three new podcasts three perspectives one African voice launching from Monday 21st September on the Channel Africa website Channel Africa mobile app and SABC Plus Tuesdays, Tech in 60 Minutes, exploring the technology shaping Africa and the world around us. 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
0: Aha.
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2: 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Can't you just hold on?
0: Oh, God.
2: 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See you on the other side of the wilderness.
0: Shonkos.
3: 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He was supposed to be here. 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

Yanga Meya Jata, your girlfriend's crush, your man's best friend, a nighttime companion, a myth, a legend, a part of us all. Wamkelekile Truza, istovu siku 6 like no one else.

0: 324, approximately. That's the number of radio stations as Lapem Zanz Africa alone. And you chose Itru FM to be your station of choice. Thank you very much. Appreciate you. We see you. Highly, highly appreciate you for choosing us as your station of choice. And also, you could have been anywhere else, but you chose Indogba Usuku Lako Zalqukumbela Kunye Nam for the next two majestic hours. And I see you and I recognize you. Welcome to the show. It is hashtag nightcap. It's the only drink that you are welcome to take from Monday up until Thursday. And ikamalam nanduyanga umeya mfoka chakqinquswa, aka the cutest thing in Africa, man. Mnadila crush kasis bewa kanga ukuxelela ngayo. And you will think it about much that hate on me right now, but hey, since the girlfriend, I am definitely your boyfriend's role model. So chikunga sandle kamta sekai binga dinu kwezindlela yoti khatle kulansimbi yaka midnight. Thank you very much to Mamuntiana for keeping you for me from the hours of 7 up until 10 with Imvuselelo no ayabonga wakagekane. Yena, he will be back ukakane ngom songoku phakathi kwensimbi yaka 6. Right? And umama u 6 late, by the way. Umamuntiana yena, she will be back next week Monday around about 7 to 10. But if umoya wako ukwazulinda that long, you are longing for some more of that spiritual upliftment as well as alignment, well, Uba Umangala will be here tomorrow, serving you something similar with Isingqi Sezulu between 7 and 10.
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2: I'm gonna wait, cause you are in a nene, you are in a nene, nene, nene, nene, nene, nene. Tanda langoba, but I hate it at the same time because it reminds me of a very, very bad past of Chum. For me, you're the one in my heart.
3: 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This is where the day signs off and the real vibe checks in. This is Nightcap with the Mayor in Ntwana Yasengqushwa. Late night radio with a difference.

We are the definition of real, like no one else. Hashtag True Connection. This is where the day signs off and the real vibe checks in. This is Nightcap with the Mayor, Intwana Yasin Mushwa.

came from Kabulawayo out in Zimbabwe to study in South Africa, Ewusu to be specific, and she finally found her voice and pursued music. This is Uperita, it's called Nguwe, and before this one, Advocate Elaine with You're the One. And these two ladies, Zastarageza Sbeka Kumizuzu Ngokweli Shumi, El Nambini Mvengwen Simbi Yeshumi. If you just joined us, welcome to the show. This, my friend, is In Nightcap. Yenzeka from Monday to Thursday, Lendo, from Insimbi Yeshuma up until midnight. And I'm your host, Umeya, and you're just in time for Itrisam Yetu. Now, this is our very first feature on the show. Kulapo gendiye nuklalele kona ingome zindatu zilandele lana. When we as mamela and uchuze indoba yeyiphi ekuchazayo okanye oyithandileyo okanye that speaks to your soul phakathi kwezi zintathu. Now remember, because Wednesdays are ladies' night, I decided that these are the perfect three ladies to serenade you this evening. Now I did something else other than uketa la maqobokazana. What I also went and did, I chose ingoma zabo abaz performa on stage, meaning ez ngoma nzakudlalela zona are live versions. Now, which begs the question, indoba masithi mhlawumbi these ladies had a concert ngosuku olunye ngexesha elinye, and ndithi mna kuwe ndingakunika amatikiti amabini to one of these shows. I have two tickets to all three shows, but when ndingakunika amatikiti amabini to one show, which show would you attend? And ungahamba nabani xa usiya kwezi shows? Because sizawuqala with uHeather Headley, a city I wish I wasn't. Silandelise with uKaren White, a city Make Him Do Right. And then si kukumbele with a lady that was recently in the country and she took it by storm, uTamiya, and uzabe senza u officially missing you. 086,000. Sorry about that. 086,000 2375. Nomboro nontsalela kuyimnxeba leyo after uveze ingoma. Okanye send me a voice note now ku 072 999 8092. Ukandike ne WhatsApp message ndiyamkela kwakuleyo number. Or uvela usuku nibhalele ku TRUFM, which is our Facebook page. Uzuncede kungalibali hashtags zethu. It is hashtag threesome, hashtag nightcap. If ungumntu olandela iManchester United as your team out in England, it is playing the Carabao Cup against Brighton. It is the 64th minute, and I will tell you after as

0: koma zintathu into yokuba ingabe yenza njani iMan United.
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2: It is time for threesome with who one I'm Hlanje. For your listening pleasure, then you come through and let me know. And about out of these three songs, ingabe AP ekhazayo this evening. This is Oipala with some Afro traction, Besithi Mali Yamalobolo. It's going to be followed by Internet Arty alongside Umthokozisi Ngcobo, Besithi Bona Undithembisile. And then we are closing it with the late Tami Shobete, Esithi Sithandwa.
3: Yeah, man, phuma Umthokozisi Ngcobo, man.
4: Congrats. Oh, congrats, Mtase. Hey, and this is how we're going to show. There's no change on Jan. Fair girl and the Betty Tat. Shall I get into the tent again?
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her third studio album, Umoya. This is Tamia with Officially Missing You. And that album dates back to the year 2003. And before this one, Karen White with Make Him Do Better. And that album was dropped sometime in 1994. And the name of Leo album was named after herself, which was Karen White. And we started things off with some Heather Headley with Oh, I Wish I Wasn't. And it's an album that dates back to the year 2002. Now, out of these three songs, which one speaks to your heart as well as soul this evening? Which one of these concerts would you attend? Masithi lamaqobokazana ebeperforma ngeminenye ngaxeshanye. And if you had two tickets, ungahamba nabani? 086000 2375 072-999-8092. Oh, by the way, Heather Headley's song was produced by the very famous Jimmy Jam as well as Terry Lewis. If you're a lover of R&B, then you definitely know these two producers. And Istatake Yasbeka Kulanyaka 2002, and the name of the album is This Is Who I Am. If you remember, 2002 was the very same year when Mark Shuttleworth became the second self-funded space flight participant. It was on the 25th of April, 2002. And Utato Thabo Mbeki was our president. And Unamalala, Jacob Kelehlekisa Zuma, was our deputy.

Mfundo Mo alongside Uzuko SA with Muntu Wami. Take us exactly to 19 before we began the Simbiaga 11. And Uzuko SA, who was the latest revelation from the soil as some of the people that will be performing up at Air Boardwalk on the 26th of September. The soil has a show that will be happening, and Uzuko SA is amongst the people that will be performing. So if you don't have anything to do, Ngola Suko, Oganye, you are thinking in Dogba Uzautatu Mem, Oganye Uzautata, brother man, you know, Umvisega Mandi. Well, I just gave you Indono Tuyenze. That's only if you are in and around Eqeberha. But okay, if you're not, well, find something else to do. 086000-2375-072-999-8092. TRUFM is our Facebook page. Come through and let me know. In our out offices in Datu Benuklalele Zona, Ingabe Yeyiphi Echazayo this evening, and if these concerts were happening, Ngosuku Olunye, which one would you attend? Would it be Heather Headley, and said, I wish I wasn't, Tamia with Officially Missing You, or maybe it's Karen White with Make Him Do Right? Which one would it be? Now, Kanye Cruz Maki representing Buffalo, Utimeya, Mnandwana Yam definitely would be a concert Katamia, because that Officially Missing You, that is my track for this evening. Onwabile Lubabalo Mbana, Inkosi yaseKomani. Good evening, Mr. Mayor Namhlanje. I am going with song number 3, Tamia with Officially Missing You. Uthi iyasika qale weather apha eKomani till the last hour. And this is why I chose the music and ukhethileyo this evening. It's because of this weather. It is wet, and yayazi ndoba on a Wednesday, we usually have a wet Wednesday. 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Hey, I've got some bad news that I'll share after I'm done with a comments zabantu. UJQ Music uthi kandibuta mi asodolobo uthi well nandi ngahamba nobalungile balu Q Ntibongo. I hope I said that right. Well, of course ndimkhumbule uthi mna meya ndikubambe kwathahla eFlagstaff uthi sukumamela. And Mpumi Manxiwa, I hope I said that right as well, uthi meya give me that second song, that is Karen White with Make Him Do Right. Manchester United, my fellow Manchester United fans, because namdiyo, we are not doing well with Carabao Cup. It is the 86th minute, and Manchester United squandered a 2-0 lead ebebenayo in the first half. Brighton is now leading by 3-2. Agunzima Yves, I had hopes in the World Carrick would do us better, but hey, it is what it is. 072-999-8092. Send us those WhatsApp messages and VNs, because after Unai Makay, I'll be playing those.

0: Naima K. Tando. 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Yeah. 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
0: tango brazet 086000 2375-072-999-8092. Come through and let me know. 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We three some year two. And I'm changing. I'm going to play Opuma Nayo. Kumbula, I'm going to play Heather Headley. A City I Wish I Wasn't. There was Tamia with Officially Missing You. And Karen White with Make Him Do Right. So, Dolop, unebandla botani. Let me go with Karen White. Utikamagu. Ubrazeb waka pagauli out in Elita. From Elita to Ekomani, because Mindy, my favorite girl, udi hide the nightcap scheme, mna tonight, ndiyamba no Tamia, with Officially Missing You. That would be the concert endi attendayo, if tinga nigwa ituba. 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I think omnye wethu unobufivana namhlanje. Listen to this.
2: Hello uyanga. 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Kani bapa kuTamia Officially Missing You. 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
0: Is it just me okanye na uphushi yamva ingathi unobufivana? Or maybe, is it a sinus due to the weather? What do you think? I think she's got flu. That's what I think. Pushi, are you feverish, my love? Oganye sinus leg klukumezai. 8 minutes before 11. On the other side of 11, don't forget, we do have true confessions way too. Saltabiso anonymous.

0: Younger Mea Jazza keeps you engaged between 10 and midnight. Mondays to Thursdays like no one else. This part of the show may cause a banter to fall pregnant or call that toxic ex. The station and the hosts take no responsibility for any and all actions taken due to the music played in this hour. Welcome to the unholy hour on the Nightcap.
1: 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Now imagine the faces you were made.

0: It is Sounds of Gin Wine on True FM like no one else. It's called In Those Jeans. And before this one, I played you Sounds of Trey Songz with Love Faces. And just before we got into those sounds, I did play you some soothing sounds coming through from Utapsi, a city body talk from her latest EP, While We Wait. And just before Body Talk taps here, I played Ola Sauce alongside Amanda Black, the City I Do. And those four songs, Zistateke Zasbega Kuzunzuzu Ngogweli Toba, Mven Gwensimbi Yaga 11. Skwamkele Ngolo Thobo, Kuyuriye Tuyo Sbini Neyo Kabela, your nightcap. What you can definitely look forward to on this hour, I'm excited because I've got some music from Rihanna with Kiss It Better. And when last did you hear R. Kelly alongside Kerry Hilson? Yeah, I've got them with Number One. And I've got Sade as Indugu Yetu SM Kubeni. All of that and more is coming up Kulena Iyure Ishekle. And one of the other things, esizawu zenza kwa Kulena Iyure, is ucebisa u-anonymous wethu wanamhlanje. This is the part of the show where u-anonza writes to us with a situation as baka ekuyo, which is often a bit of a pickle, if you will. And then Tina, I know we are not experts on these subjects, but because singabantu abaphilileyo apha ebomini, I do believe we are the perfect people ukumcebisa, because what is better than a lived experience? Ne?
1: 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Moving South Africa to new heights.
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0: Let's get into True Confessions. 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So kule nyanga kaJulayi bendingcwaba i-timer yam, and we were very close nomjita. We also loved, utatam also loved the relationship I had, okanye I have, with Indwana yam, which is a friend of mine. And he would give us pearls of wisdom, ngobomi kunye ne-friendship as well. We've been friends nomjita ke for about 6 years nguku, but ingathi it's been longer. Indlela esivana ngayo, and the way we understand each other. What I recently didn't understand was umchita not attending my father's funeral because uyaphangela. 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Maybe Grootman, I would have understood if waye schedule ishiwe into baphangele ngalamini. According to the roster, but lomjita wayengafanelanga uyaphangela ungenele omnye umuntu bra. I haven't been as close with him oko kwangoko. And namxelela uba kutheni dingeko close anymore. But he still doesn't understand the gravity of how I am feeling. Akaziboni burongo kuba uthi ebekhona iveki le yonke. And that he needed la mali yolwasuku. 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I need you to talk to u-Anonymous wethu namhlanje. Is he wrong? Okanye, is he justified? 16 after 11.

0: 28 after 11 on True FM like no one else. It's the sounds coming through from Jacquees with Come Through. And before this one, a blast from the past with Robert Sylvester Kelly alongside Kerry Hilson with Number One, Rihanna. Nzwakazi Barbados, Baby Mama to A$AP Rocky with Kiss It Better. 086000-2375-072-999-8092. Stabiso Anonymous, Oti Indogba, a good friend of his, decided Indogba uzawuthatha overtime over ukuyongcwaba utatakhe and sees nothing wrong. Because Uti, this friend, iti, but bra, oko ndiphuma emsebenzini ndisiza apho, ndikuncedisa. My heart was there. It's just that I needed le mali yell over. Uti but mayor, bra, ingakanani nale mali yell over. Lenba lo mjija kucaba uyayidinga kangaka. Because I needed him the most on that day. Ewe ebelapha bemane phumela apha endlini phakathi evekini. But I needed him the most. Ngala mini kwehla ibhokisi katata. Uyabuza ke ngoku into ba, is he overreacting? Okanye, is how he is feeling justified? You tell me. 086000-2375-072-999-8092. TRUFM is our Facebook page. Celucabiso Anonymous. Now Tabo Mamase, good friend of the show, decided to come through as well. Uti Anonza Utabo, grief has a way of making us feel entitled to having people be there at our worst. Your friend was there the whole week, and most probably ever since your dad's passing. Chances are, Umchita had you in mind the whole time. And if things went his way, he would have attended the funeral. In a society where imisebenzi nqabile kwaye ke futhi singaphethekanga kakuhle, nakulo msebenzi mna I would understand him having gone to work and that be the reason why engakwazanga ukuattend. Khona ingakanani le mali yosuku. Iyalumeza pralent uyithethile. Tells me a lot about how and what you actually think about lomjita wako. So, since yonke into is about you, nguwe Anonymous or rongo kule meko. Uchutabu. Uti Anons, you are the problem.
1: 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I mean these days each and every cent counts. 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
0: Thank you, Brazuks. 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Usibusiso Mkhwebi uthi yo, ngumjita nje lo Anonymous. 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Because kaloku, he should have understood what you are going through and support you ke futhi. 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

0: It is Division, DVSN, with Too Deep. And before this one, K. Michelle with The Rain. 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Still coming through, I do have Landuku yami semgqubeni coming through from Ushade. 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Now remember, Anonza wrote to us esithi into yokuba itshomi yakhe did not attend umngcwabo katatakhe. 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Am I overreacting? Xa ngoku, because xa kungoku i-friendship yethu is not the same. And I told him ba the reason why ingasafani is because of what you did. So Stabiswa Nonza with Londo, how do you see things when? 086000-2375-072-999-8092. Or in Spalele, TRUFM, which is our Facebook page. Ulandele kondweli ganewe to wa unneba nocha holo. 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Ya, ne? Anonza, bathethile abahlali. It is now up to you, Indokbana, uzawuthatha sigqibo sini. Now I urge you to take a decision ozawukwazi indokuba uphile nayo from here on. Good luck with whatever decision that you take, and I'm hoping, Indokbana, your friendship will be able to survive this one.
1: We are truth. Fact. We've been tried and tested. With 15 years in the game, we are young, fearless, and a force. We're standing 30 strong in talent, dedication, experience, and in personality. We redefine youth, curate hits, carry trends, and we lead the pack. Our blood is orange. 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
0: 26 years ago, namhlanje, 26 years ago, Sade Abadu dropped an album, Waibiza U Lovers Rock. There's a song from that fifth studio album, yakhe AI producer ku Mike Pella. Sade Abadu is on it, and it was nominated by it was nominated Best Female Pop Vocal Performance kwi Grammy Awards ngonyaka ka 2001, which is a year after. And this is the song that I've chosen ends out ndokutshwatshushe ngayo this evening. I've been saving this one for the past 2 hours exactly for this moment. So if you know the lyrics, don't be shy to sing along. Unyuse ne volume because abamelwane will definitely understand. Abesivale. I knew it was going to put a smile on your face. Like I said, ngoyiki mhlobam to sing along. It's called By Your Side by Sade Adu. Indukule esemqhubeni.

0: The album Lover's Walk, By Your Side by Sade Adu. 9 minutes before midnight. On top of the hour, I'm going to leave you in the more than capable hands of the music Issue FM has prepared between 12 and 6. And then from 6 up until 9 in the morning.
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3: Oh, yes, I'm going to write bad poets. I'm going to write bad poets. I'm going to go stage. I'm going to talk to the English. I'm going to talk to the No, you can't. My people said no.
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5: Uti, which is the Shakespeare. Thou shall not die. Diham.
2: Actually, my people say you have a point. You have a point. Mamelani, Mamelani, guys. How's this? How's this? If this be air and upon me proved, then I never writ, no man ever loved. It works, Tommy. It works, right?
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0: It is time for me to head on out of here, but I do promise that I'll be back. Ngomso, we are in about the same time between Insimbi, Yeshumi, and midnight for the last time, Kulena Iviki. And I promise, Indobasi Zayivala with a bang. Because on U3 Samwetu Wangomso, we've got three songs that were written by Anthony Shep Crawford. And I've got some Luther Vandross, some Deborah Cox, as well as I Boys to Men. And we also, on the second hour, have Forever Yena Wetu. It is four songs that are chosen by you. You get to play me some of your favorite songs to listen to xa uwedwa with other people, with your significant other, or maybe xa usendleleni. It is entirely on you, indoba uzawukhetha eziphi ingoma ezine for mna ngomso. And uzisubmitha kanjani? Make sure you follow me on Facebook, Yanga Meya Chacha. Because ngomso phakathi kwentsimbi yaka 12 and 3 emini, nizawuposta status esicela 4 of your favorite songs. And nizawucela ngesihle ngomoya omhle wasenkonzweni, ngomoya omhle wemini yomama, into yokubana zibe yi-R&B okanye i-Afropop. 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Ezinye zibe R&B, ezinye zibe Afropop. Nizawucela nje those two genres and 4 of your favorite songs. It is as easy as that. But until then, hard luck, bantu be Manchester United. And I look forward to seeing you tomorrow. And good luck to you Orlando Pirates. Because you're dlala ngomso. But until then, remember to hustle in silence, because your achievements will definitely make enough noise. Enjoy the rest of your evening. Here's some Jordan Sparks with Tattoo.

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